tonight. Hallelujah. All right, so this song is my testimony. Amen. Can I share it with you tonight? All right, let's go.

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From the center of the equator, from the western part of that continent, from the southern part of that country, from the crest of that road, waves are radiating at high speed from gate to gate, door to door, room to room, stereo to stereo, speaker to speaker, from that station radio gold or that dial 90.5, where the difference is obviously crystal clear.

From the center of the equator, from the western part of that continent, from the southern part of that country, from the crest of that road, waves are radiating at high speed from gate to gate, door to door, room to room, stereo to stereo,

0: 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We are here, and ye, same qua. Aha, a gold 90.5 FM. 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Emra soon see the gold morning conversation. No? 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Sekpele 104.3 FM e olikpe otimon tenso. 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Eno pe, Mr. Lechu, run, there's a fire on the mountains. 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
1: the conclusions are defective. I have the instructions of my clients to clarify these matters. Now, the reading of a will in itself does not settle the leadership position because the very great Christopher as a formation operates on the basis of constitutional process. That constitutional process is not anchored on a will which is yet to be admitted to probate. Those are the matters that I take out of convenient to state at the beginning. But most importantly, and most importantly, let this go to every nook and cranny of the Republic. There is no part of the will which anointed any individual as the next leader of the church. As I keep on saying, members of the community of reading, members of the community which reads, or the community of reading men, will not allow things which are not proper to be put out there. Those who have read the will, especially clause 27, will have noticed that it speaks at a male biological child being an heir or being capable to ascend to the leadership position. No one is mentioned in that will as the leader of the church. It's especially important so that that misconception and the way it's been twisted, distorted, but carried out as if it's the accurate position is inaccurate, improper, untidy, and therefore completely wrong. That's the first point of call. Now, prior to my client having suffered this very untidy injury, an application for an interim injunction had been obtained and served on her brother, who is now priding himself as the leader of the church. Despite the service of the injunction, he went ahead and engaged in the process which for those of us...
0: Yo! 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
2: One for the state, where the state will have its own rehabilitation center. Additionally, one of the things that we tried to do to help students, to scare students, was to say that, look, now we are developing a policy to cabinet, and if we get cabinet approval, what it means is that you can no longer join any public service unless you do mental and drug tests. And if the drug test proves positive, then you are out. And we started that with the current recruitment exercise that we are doing. And to shock you to know that over 6,000 people got disqualified only because they were on drugs or had mental issues. So we are starting, and then we believe that when students realize that this could be a huge impediment to me getting into employment and going into the public service, it will help people to scare people to stay away. So yes, it's a combination of factors. We are not only using

0: enforcement. In the case of the students, we are using more, set up drug club, drug awareness club in schools, and we support them a lot in with our, drug education unit from the Narcotics Control Commission. So, a combination of factors that we are doing.
1: AFSCO. Enti Oswafo, Oswafo Shefisem Eswo, Interior Minister. 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We, eye ensemwa, eye ura, muntaka, eye koto, eye parliament, government assurance committee, no, enso, enim, enti wei, enso, eye ensemunu, ebia. 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
2: we can't destroy any drug without the court order, and which we secured and we've provided the pen drive. I hope that maybe if you mind you can play it, or if you played it to your committee, that has been done already. The substantive case is one that is being prosecuted. The last agenda date was 30th April, and they were to reappear 29th June. Unfortunately, 29th June was the day of the flood, so they are now working to get a new court date. So the prosecution is ongoing, and we want to assure you that once we secure prosecution, we can update you on that. Thank you.
3: Yes, you have given material evidence, Exhibit A, and then also the court order on as Exhibit B, and I hope that the clerks will have it. It's in the video form. All right. Honorable Minister, we'll look at the videos. But Honorable Minister, what was the street value of these drugs, of the drugs that were seized?
2: Well, it was in excess of $300 million. It was in excess of $300 million, yeah.
3: What, was it cedis or dollars?
2: Well, the data general is reminding me that it's dollars.
3: That's huge. And you know the number of people who were arrested?
2: Yeah, there were three so far that are currently facing prosecution.
1: Yo, Yabedasi, first your mind. Interior Minister Ura Muntaka, Nasa Honabu Muntaka Mubarak Muhammad. And this is me too, yeah. Ozidiano and our face no sa $350 million cocaine our musizi ye and now someone sakai Pedu Junction. I know our central region was a court ama order ama no omitimi ako seni na abusian san semu nyinano on saka deli guy kratana a honsem enso ewo musanso ena ye asantehema onono di ani ma mene ne papa wo nomde friend na eye nana ama bunsu. 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
4: sense of possible impersonation or confirmation as Adamu Mumuni as a Nigerian business person. Five, pattern of prior activity. A review of ICOMS, which is our base platform for trade facilitation records, identified 44 previous transit declarations linked to the same concerning Adamu Mumuni over the past few years with several process transactions without accompanying bill of lading that showed similar irregular exit patterns at Kulungugu, suggesting that the interceptions that we made at the phone area may not be an isolated incident. 6. Officer accountability. We have interdicted four of our officers who worked on the consignment, and they are undergoing our internal disciplinary processes to ensure that all officers who are involved in the processing of the transaction and who are found culpable not to have followed due process will be dealt with in accordance with their internal processes and with law. So my dear media person and officers, guests who are here present, following these six key findings, the management of the authority in conjunction with our supervising ministry, Minister of Finance, have made the following determinations. One, we affirm the confiscation of the consignment as we announced at the time they were intercepted in February, that based on the findings, the items will be confiscated to the state in view of the grievous nature of their findings. Number two, under the direction of the Ministry of Finance, GRA is allocating the consignment to the National School Feeding Program in support of national cause.
1: I was here today, Mr. Anthony Kesapo, Commissioner General, Ghana Revenue Authority. Ne say officials ma kuwa kwen nine and office no consignment no metre cooking vegetable cooking oil na. One more edia ma national school feeding program 24 se monfanye jumana munu and yanina kwarani kranye binino. I was young watch mu e honi to a year officials no makuma kwen na minuka say and 24 every mun se mwa and semino ewo a year GT Ghanaian Times. Sanso and a GT Ghanaian Times katedia ba. Or say public boards, corporations and other statutory institutions. We no tax irregularities. A totu ya home from so ene mra en krofubu weni edebe ediguso. Ni senti amo my Ghana ya hurisika pa ay na osi eye 1.24 billion cedis. Ay 1.24 billion cedis to financial irregularities. And to assist state bodies lose over nese brosakra over 1.24 billion cedis to financial irregularities. Auditor General, and it is handsome, and so etimi aba abonting. Into Nsaka Krateya, a woman, a bee. Ghanaian point Kratan, I'm ready to ask war. 1,300 security recruitment applicant test HIV positive. 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Ontren tren swansa. Dear course was South Africa crano. Oh my Ghana intimi and for addition in Nye, Yanka Wasimun Ye, Opaso Bagana, Ewabedin. Nano, Nano, Ponsaka, Aya Ghanaian Point Cartena. Uko Piemo, Ewa Air South Africa. Almost saying, yes, sir, Oman Peninsu, Unsia, Cyril Ramaphosa, Air South Africa, Mempenu, there be, and yes, and it ye. Nemo, Womo etu Dana, or Castle Bebano, and Asheda, the Asheda Fufro. So what ya say, you? Anti Ghana declines Ramaphosa's state visit request over xenophobic attacks. We air said ye Ghanaian Point Katano Edebayano. South African president clarifies. Or say Ramaphosa's Ghana visit postponed. Not rejected. Not rejected. South African presidency clarifies. And ode Urasero Ramaphosa. Oye South Africa Mempeni Mfuni Aba Ewaha. Minority seeks clarity over Ghana's decision to defer Ramaphosa's visit. Odi nana asafo jay aye mfuni enaba. 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Drug abuse is a public health challenge. 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Anase security issues nkutu. Hai. Te osi yehwe pa. We chief of staff. Ura Julius Debra no. Dr. Julius Debra. Chief. Anti-drug abuse is a public health challenge, not just a security issue. And as an issue, Julius Debra, Ghanaian Point, Katano, and the decisive minina, and Swaba, Ewaha. Face-saving visit. Informer, no, no. Mahama snubs Ramaphosa over xenophobic attacks. Or the mpanifum yuni, aman mpanifum yuni, mfuni, abba, Ewaha. South Africa, Mampeni, Cyril Ramaphosa, and our face on Ghana, Mampeni, John Dramani Mahama, Omofuni, Ewo, a year in former crater anymore. Aye, we in a name of grass and a person of banner baby pan and any woman design, I say, oh, yeah, confuse trouble on the papa of South Africa, Mampeni, trouble on the pa. Drugs, Enubani, alcohol, and sa. So, how beer? Now, so the audio better than Enubani, no. Anase ensa no mwa. 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Won't solve problems. Doctors warn. 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Boateng. 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Ewo the insight. Ghana rejects Ramaphosa state visit. Ewa ha. Afari hospital. Papa we say Afari. Afari. The Afari. 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Minkana Afari. Okay you. Afari hospital. Visit discusses in MPP. 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Dr. Nana Ayu, a free a ranking member, Parliament Health Committee. 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
5: I urge every honorable member particularly those representing constituencies within the 7 affected regions to actively participate in the National General Cleaning Days and to mobilize our people, metropolitan, municipal, and district assemblies, traditional authorities, religious bodies, youth organizations, civil society organizations, and all relevant stakeholders to ensure the success of this important national exercise. Honorable members, in further demonstration of Parliament's commitment to this national undertaking, I'm inviting leadership of the House, and I did that this morning, to an urgent consultation on the most appropriate institutional response by Parliament. Among the matters we considered was whether it would be appropriate for the House not to sit on Friday, 10th July 2026, to enable honorable members from the affected regions to return to their constituencies and provide direct leadership in the cleanup exercise alongside their people. Definitely, it was unanimous yes.
1: I was in a way, I'm not sure you're any chairman. Let's say, right honorable speaker, speaker of parliament, no, Aban Kingsford Sumana Bagbin, and the Fieda, July 10, 2026, no, Mrashebe Jafo, Omo and Quasitina, Ubia Beko, in the constituency, and Pesua Suakako Habua, Amomit me, a prapra, ye gates, a hurum, said a beya, Ganaha, and so a bear, kama. 2025 aging report, Auditor General report, no. Ato forcing court of guard. AMA leases 2 public lands for 90 years without his approval. And a EC staff union petitions management to suspend recruitment of director of finance. Will does not determine Christo as a full leadership. We a lawyer. Kwame Akufu. Nensem. I don't know. Afe, kwesi practical te friend insight. Ashenka 4, se tro, ana private casa. 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Oh yes, iti amra pa. 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Ay, bambo 4, edi koko bowi, emomu nina, subia nyahwe yi. Be warned, police caution public against unauthorized use of sirens. 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Krate ise, Ebola death toll exceeds 500 as the first clinical trial begins. Ghana Statistical Service for, sa we nubwa anwa ya yi, Statistical, GSS for. Omu survey, ewo eye igra huro, miche eye market. 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Near Bor Olunkan to Sa Manacum. 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Interior minister drops bombshell. We know a year Australia drug probe no, and also so herald krate no e dey. Ghana gas management blames Ken Ejapon and Ben Asante in airport west property acquisition. And also, Ghana Water Company Limited shut down Dodowa booster station tomorrow. International, or the Ura Mutawa Kilu, Funi Abba. World Cup, ni semto, nafi, yanko. 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Enre, eni Egypt for eni Argentina. And a chassis. Oh, game researchers, yeah. Now you say Egypt has two goals. Yes, and they are fa. Oh, my God. You have a much better from Messi, the goat, or the coffee. Hey, Abusia, your name is Argentina for some of the draw. Say Egypt for Susuna. I didn't know from a big man to Africa for a year in Libya. You have a game in your answer. Argentina for better to come in. Abo Egypt to come in, sir. Ama Egypt for timi atimu mienu. Oh, Messi ni Enzo Fernandez mo. Wahu, eni eye Christian, eye Romero mo. Ene sheshe sa Augusto no. Eri ma eye Argentina. Ay, Switzerland, Enzo, eni Colombia, e boy. Omu bo 0-0. E draw bo nsama Josu, eye penalty shootout no. Ena Switzerland, eshe 9, ema Colombia, etimi eshe mu, eye miensa. And she say die, minu kasei, quarter final parents, ni bibia e set. Eye Morocco, eni France, ene bebo. Afe Spain, any Belgium, Norway, any England, any Argentina, any Switzerland, and so any the Bepem. So it's way a World Cup no sem kakra ena ye de e mamono. Abusia, yamre na ye bit me dinis is I wish me a bit my friend Mikoku Samson, animal rights lawyer, SM, and I'm seeing kunya me did medi ho chiami. Miss Roman Fonsa and Kefidino. Ye Daniel Wamba Sisia ye ba, dear ketchri, ena edo. So please don't touch the dial. We'll be right back.
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8: 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Momono, I am afraid to judge you by your four and our posse four. No more mention swano. Who to mean so? A friend, National Petroleum Authority. I was 0302-550-380. Kaise, won't quawo hoy. And who here, baby? A sense of fangono. Coco boy, National Petroleum Authority. And a day, bro.
9: Oh, jamono no, men say dia wo jiwani as a confidence level so as a kosro pa
10: e wo se manije e fe se ma fa Mr. Kill aye beman kasa
11: wa fa meme dro Mr. Kill aye beman mua
10: enya afi na wo be ya wo debate
9: tell him hey na adan wa fa no webcast
10: na so amua me si Mr. Kill ya ma fenti ma ya beman mua case closed
11: nisu bi pasa me ya beman kasa enti menya Mr. Kill ni bi ohia to
10: Mr. Kill our pharmacist Heba and over the counter medicine shops. 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
11: FDA AG AJDN Kratu Yatum.

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Ending this is early 15 minutes past 6 here in the studios of Radio Gold 90.5 FM. Today is Wednesday, the 8th of July 2026. It's a good day. It will be good for you. Don't worry how it starts.

And of course you can do it. Who says you can't? How the day starts is important. But it certainly doesn't tell you how it went. Just stick to the plan. Whatever plans you had at the beginning, when you woke up, whatever plans you had, stick to that plan. No matter what happens, no matter how difficult it may get, no matter how it may look like it won't work out, stick to the plan.

0: well, these are lyrics. These lyrics are comments that they made under a post on social media. So lyrics formed from comments under a post on social media, and it's now become one of the most interesting songs to listen to. Many of the things that is said in this song, many of the things that are said in this song, you can identify with. Yes. Well, that's the part that even to sell your own kidney, you need connection. You started smiling. Yeah. The thing was, you need connection for everything. Yes. Very, very interesting comments. If you put the things together, the things that the comments that he picked and decided to use for the song, very witty things that were said. People just sharing their day-to-day experiences about life. So we are all motivational speakers. If we do evaluate our lives carefully, the things we tell people about what to do and what not to do and what the realities of life are, we cannot become motivational speakers. All we need is to just take a second look at our life again. Follow the track trajectory. Where is it taking you to? What have you been through? What are the lessons you've learned? You can use it to shape the way ahead. Because if people can put this together, it means people know the things that have worked against them. They know the things that work for them. And so if you already know, why not put the knowledge you have acquired over this short period together and use it to guide your life? Well, yes, I am Senna Nombo. You've met Stephen Mreku. He calls himself SM, puts a value of 2.5 billion on himself. Has not decided what the currency is yet, because the city is doing well now. I don't know whether he'll change to dollars when things are not going well. So it goes by many other names, but in the morning we can only mention one. The only one will take the Kweku Samson. We will also take the, what do they call it, animal rights lawyer, the honorable one that he says in the evening we cannot take. Don't forget, we'll share with you shortly the weather that we handled by Nancy. I'm a little scared of being paid. With Ruth. So this one is Nancy featuring Ruth. And of course, Adam Lavoy is here. And Eric and Patrick are the producers of the show. Facebook Live, produced by Alaska B. And good morning to Mr. Lechu. Mr. Joseph Lechu. A few things to go through for you. Some information you should share with you. Very, very, very important information that you should take advantage of. First of all, if you're struggling with vision problems or headaches. I'm just talking about your eyesight. You yourself, you can tell. No be me for tell you, say you can't see. You can't see well. You can't see clearly. Yes. There are some that are irreversible, but there are some that you can manage. There are others that you can improve. So if you're struggling with vision problems or headaches, Third Eye Care Vision Center offers comprehensive eye solutions, from new glasses to advanced diagnostics. We have scale optometry and modern technology ensure top-notch care for you, no matter how old you are. In addition to the extensive eyewear offerings, Third Eye Care also specializes in advanced diagnostic tests such as eye pressure checking, fundus photography, and OCT and VFT scanning. We are also a DVLA accredited eye examination center. 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You can find them at North Ridge on the same premises with Sunny FM. 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Also go to the airport residential area branch on 0543 0208-728-7008. Third Eye Care, your vision, our priority. Like I was saying earlier, our reflections are the motivation we need to continue in this life. If you ever reflect on your life, nobody will tell you what you need to do, what are the things you need to avoid, what are the things you need to prioritize. If you ever spend a moment reflecting on your life, the things people are telling you that you think, you know already, I can bet my last money, you do know already. If you've lived in this on this earth a little long enough, like the Speaker of Parliament says, you have already seen things. Yes. And that's why the things you see should tell you how, what to do. Like somebody famously said, I don't know who said that, but he seemed to have said something profound when he said that when your friend's beard is on fire, fetch water. Me, I always say that fetch water in preparation, but also try to see if you can help him put out the beer, his burning beer. Because once you put out that fire may not head towards you. So learn from the experiences of people. For example, Kofi, he had a shop, caught fire. He lost goods, but he also lost hope. 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And you also have leadership that is not only thinking about what happens internally, but what happens to their customers. That's how come one of the, I think in a few days past, the Jim Sajenin Boateng leadership was going around their customers trying to find out their situation, their current situation. So SIC actually does care. To them, their promises are sacred. Other thing, Ghana is going digital and the movement has already begun. The 1 million coders program is the government of Ghana's bold initiative to train 1 million Ghanaians in coding, artificial intelligence, cyber security, and digital skills. And since Monday, the 11th of May 2026, learning centers have been opened in all 16 regions of the country. Simultaneously, more than 8,500 laptops have been distributed and still being distributed to almost 200 centers for those who need support, as well as face-to-face courses. Don't forget, countless virtual courses are also available. 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And ensure your place in Ghana's digital future. 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The center's already. Are you? 1 million Kodesh program is fully active. Take a course today. Up next, we share with you the weather. But also a big thank you to Alidu Adams, Abiu Mandela, William Stokbo, to a certain Stevie Mekwe, Sam Kosagma, BSA, Felix Aliku, Kweku, Suwa Poti, and I see 90 more shares of our live video on Facebook. Thank you all to those who have shared our live video on Facebook. There's Auntie Georgie, Georgina Tamakrofred, Obing Asante, Ata Steven, Gideon Blinksman, Michael Nulemekba, Bakar Sadiq, Abdallah, Oliver Kuklochu, Pakwesi Bedu, Alidu Adams, Abiu Mandela, Mubarak, Soka Brahma, Lisa James, Abdul Rashid Fota, Gugia Selassie Benedictus, Idi Mahama, William Thobow to Haruna Abdul Rashid, Estella Graciela, Brahma Kwesi Sambo, and I see 30 more likes of our live video on Facebook. If you do join us, like, share, comment. Hey, good morning to Solomon Ashi, Abiu Mandela, who is also joining us. The indiscipline we are witnessing in our schools is partly attributable to government policies that takes away the teacher's authority to discipline learners. Some behaviors require instant punishment to serve as deterrent, but GES policies will not permit you to do so as teachers. So now the norm is to look on with folded arms as learners misbehave. Abiu Mandela, Abiu is a teacher, right?
1: Yes.
0: Okay, but yesterday we didn't hear from you. You know, call when we said we're asking the questions on punishment.
1: Abiu no talking
0: it. Our friends who are teachers have been called. Good morning to Solomon Ashi, Oliver Kokulochu, Haruna Abdul Rashid, Kel Fifi says a good morning. Please tell Afenjimakin to stop disgracing. But he doesn't respect the Voltaires. He doesn't represent a constituency from the Volta region. Afenjimakin's may hail from the Volta region, but he's a member of parliament for a constituency in the central region. So this is by false claim. So this does not matter. In parliament, he can only disgrace the people of Efutu because they are the ones who voted for him. So if they are not ashamed of him, what is your problem? Go and talk about your MP. There's Nana PSA, but what's the use of the prisoners? I don't know what the discussion is. Teoflo Zarika, practice kindness in the daily routine. So practice kindness as a daily routine. Don't let it depend on your mood or how much you like another person. Make it a way of life. Have a productive day. Good morning. Malin Salinko Kweku, Pastor Il Delaye, William Mandejikunu, Wiseman Castro, Porsche Aqua, Cosmos Mega. Good morning to watch, listening to us live from Ebri. Sly Dumba, Sly, good morning. Good morning to, says, keep up the good work, watching live and clear from Kwabena, Greater Accra region. Micah Mungote, Mesha Komantete, good morning to you. Nancy, good morning.
2: Good morning, sir.
0: How are you?
2: I am good.
0: I'm good. Ruth, how are you?
3: I'm good. Good morning.
0: Responding, Tong.
2: You should respond in tongues.
0: You said tongues, eh? No, I didn't say that. How are you?
3: I'm good.
0: Great. So, Nancy, we're in your hands.
2: So, early this morning, chances of isolated slight rains are expected for the coast and forest belt, whilst portions of the transition belt experiences isolated thunderstorms or rain. Meanwhile, mist and fog patches are expected to reduce visibility range during this period. As the day progresses, brief spells of sunshine are anticipated to prevail for most places in the country, with the likelihood of thunderstorms and rain of varying intensities occurring over parts of the coast, middle transition, and the northern sector. So, this morning, Aplau, Angloga, Accra, Kaswa, Winneba, Cape Coast, Akradi, Axim, Koforidu, Akimodan, Kumasi, Obuasi, all these areas should be experiencing or expecting a 30% chance of slight rains. Ketekache, Atebu, Ejura, Kentampo should expect a 40% chance of thunderstorm or rain activity. The rest of the country for this morning would be partly cloudy. Now, in the afternoon, Aplau, Anglogan, Ho, Koforidu, Akimoda, Koutafo, Ketekachi, Nalerugu, Wa, Jirapa, 40% chance of thunderstorm or rain activity. Winneba, Cape Coast, Takrade, Takwa, Section Bekwai will be partly cloudy. And then the rest of the country for the afternoon would see sunny periods. Then in the evening, Ruth.
3: So in the evening, the northern part is likely to experience partly cloudy conditions across Damango, Bogatanga, Nalirugu, Wa, and Chirapa. Then thunderstorm with rain likely to be experienced in Ho, Koforidua, Akimoda, Takwa, Sehebekwai, Kete Krache, Kitampo, Sunyane, Techiman, Sampa, Yendi, Tamale, and Boli with 30% to 40% chances of rain, and then the rest of the country will be experiencing mostly cloudy weather. Thank you.
0: Great.
2: Yeah, so that's what you should be, that's the prediction, or the forecast. That's the forecast. If there are no updates, that's the forecast for the next 24 hours. So we in Accra, the forecast is for this morning, slight rains of about 30% chances. We should be expecting what we call sunny intervals in the afternoon. Then we'd have thunderstorms or rain activity of about 40% chances in the evening. So let's take a note of that.
0: Great.
2: Somebody yesterday called on I think the mid morning and said that when I come and mention that clouds and thunderstorms like that, then he's scared.
0: You have to be. I think that constantly, whenever this forecast comes, what you can do is prepare. If you're leaving the house, make sure you close all your windows and everything, make so that rain does not. So just do the things that you need to do. You know where you are living. It is you, your God, who knows where you are. So prepare. Just prepare.
2: Good morning to Dela Nkun. Dela is a big man. He works for a big media house. Wezo. Wezo.
0: They are the people in power.
2: Wezo. Wezo people.
0: They are the people in power.
2: Yeah, big one.
0: They are the people in power. We are touchline people watching from the side, seeing what will happen. Okay, and your colleague, almost American burger. Almost. Almost. Yes. Henry Kofi says he's listening. Yes.
2: Yeah, but he's also but he's in power too.
1: People in power come on.
0: Everybody is denying this one.
2: He is in power more than what we call the last F.
0: Yeah.
2: Hey, if your father is the chief of staff,
0: yeah. How can
1: you automatically
2: tell you that you are not in power?
0: Ask him who will read it. We have the platform. What we want to say is what we will say. So he can type forever. Who will read it? Good morning to both of you. Of course, Ruth, when I said say it in tongue, you said tongues. Can you say so? How do you respond to how are you in tongues?
3: I'm just wondering.
0: There are people who speak tongues so constantly they can turn it into a language.
3: Even when they are drinking water,
0: they will figure out a way to say it. Well, thank you.

0: If you are dual citizen, you shouldn't be allowed to take position in this country. Because you can't hold what allegiance to two countries. You by means betray one. Okay? Yes, you betray one. Here is the case, I'm a British, the same as I'm a Ghanaian. My interest will be with the British. The reason being that they take care of you each every time. Let's compare here. SM, why do you think even we have the health system and everything, but our people run to abroad? And now, is it not running to go and see this thing? So it tells us that what? They want to be a dual citizen. So they should allow us here in this country to also enjoy a small position we are having. We are pleading. The review has come. Now, plead with parliament. When they are considering this, they should take that one out. If you are dual citizen, say enough. You can be a Ghanaian, a British or American, a German Ghanaian. We don't have what? Let me about this. But when you come to position, don't take a position because you can betray the country. Because if you can't betray the country, why is it that what these are politicians? They built what a health system here. But when they are sick, they'll be thrown into this. Why can't they also do the same thing here? So that when they are sick, they'll be treated here. So please be a dual citizen, but don't take a position. That's my view. Eben Kwabena.
1: Okay, Eben Kwabena. Yeah, hello, good morning.
2: Yeah, good morning.
1: Yes, sir. Empacho, what do you need to be a free fee?
2: Empacho, FM, ABC.
1: Alkafi Abede, you.
2: I mean, Sean, much more upon my Amaga, Michia, Papa.
3: Interesting.
2: Empacho, Mammy, and Tia, Nipa, Tupe, Miss Low. Yedika, Encoma, Juashama, Empacho. And at Oko Communication, sir. And I'm yet a boom in Tafu, Police, anyway, incoming regional chairman. Hey, yeah, Marketete. The patrol on the command for Chubu for Mutua College, Yamisham Pan Mutua Pomere. The patrol previous parliament and the status are two sets. No,
1: it's my patrol.
2: Yes, my president, who by say resetting. I've been born here and there, what MPP 14 and no means say, Unim, don't you say NDC and we need power. And it's no more project to be Piatu. Oh, I've been born here, oh, it's my patrol president, resetting. Yankupa Dum absolute control in parliament, the patrol. You should have power no. Namu post agenugu, Mr. Sia Council of State, advising Muno, the patrol, because in Kofo we won't. So you have to pop from dinner on political party fee on Marimwa. Okay, above for the matter, Mameka last one be sure. When you say, victim for now, I see you check at Yamamayano, a calculator party Buama. Wa se da kontrol to the four for dia mo take proposal yeah ya tin so no wa ma e she e dia no so fena mbita to pa fa mi kokot no prove act ya no
1: yo
2: ya mi sha no ju apa ya mi da se
1: ya go pon sha so pa
3: okay
1: 0599922922 0302303492. Hello, good morning.
4: Afi Luwa
3: Aziz,
4: good morning. Mamada,
3: yes sir.
4: Oba dem bo wo ba wa.
3: Amen.
4: Because oba pa o ti mi so ya wo ma tin se me ko wa amagana na ko iya enya se nfito a me mi nchira wo. Afiru wa.
1: Yes sir.
4: Yakopo mo wo so awon de.
1: Amen.
4: Ena ye da ye sakura ra sa ba ko pese na. 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Na ye mo kesi. Asemo a me kan mi nti ase ni ni se that mission wa. Awo wo no oba be di ye so anaye de.
1: Ana so be ma se be jani de obi di so.
4: And I make her know. And see what we do, problem that ye fancy, I will down now, but you will be one. And see, best to parliament. So agenda no go from the asset here to Hono. No more person will go for no move, or a year I'm an enemy. No person will do your son. Let's to the parliament. Let's slam on penny. Maybe you're maybe Pamu chop. Boom, boom, boom. And when you're too much. Because in just a second before you mention Ranada to her, not yet you and Bab, yes, Cassis, and Vaya Duma. For what? For what? Yes, Remo, yes, Remo. Wouldn't be a hookakra. Wouldn't be a hookakra. Then any mobile, the animal too soon. Wouldn't Cassis, yeah, what down, right? Yeah, Billet, and my own one that be a so, yeah, the Emily Pabucho, so all of that be a so gun and the young coy and him, because on best sell my own.
5: Let's also put on record that this is an agenda of the current government.
3: Yes.
5: Not of the previous government. This

0: President, one of the promises President Mahama made. So it's an agenda of the current government, not of the previous government.
1: Meaning, sir, part of okay, whatever,
0: yes, yes.
1: Hello, good morning.
0: Come back to that.
2: Hello, good morning, yes, sir.
1: Michael,
2: yes, sir.
1: Apombo kodiye.
2: Nami adumu.
1: Erobadi anas.
2: Mitiya pini komo si yoni na. 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
1: my for 1 year. Did I say? Michael, yes, sir. Michael, so mine and with Janico, yes,
3: hello, good morning.
4: Oh, good morning.
3: Pacho, why new?
4: Oh, I'm Pacho Bato.
3: Okay.
4: Mama, I'm Bata.
3: Okay.
4: Mama, for 1 year.
1: Hello, good morning.
4: Happy thing.
1: She's still
4: the power and the glory. Glory. Yeah. Lincoln.
1: Mr. Lincoln.
4: Nisha will be a Michiani Bambino, Joe Ashama. Maybe I will be a Yamisha no near the Mapa, Nakuma or the Mindy, the good poor of Ashama, Mukwa Majo, any Justice Yabua, incoming national deputy organizer. Yes, I said we are here coming. My dream of Papa. Now, Miss Hillet, many a college. Any MPP agenda, President John Dramani Mahama, this is one of his promises when we were in opposition. Say, Oba, Obey, yes, Mubibi. And that is what has already started. For me, your family, your brothers, and Ghanaians in the diaspora, they also contribute to the development of this country. There is something called returns. I don't know the full meaning of that. Returns, I don't know. You can educate me on that. It's like funds from the diasporans. When it comes, we benefit. And I want to add this. You see, I will use Honorable Jack's equation as an example. Because the whole thing started from his time. The way MPP treated him, when he wants to be MP of the Republic, the court issue and all that. That is why President Mahama stood firm and said he would do something about it. And for me, I'm for it. Because there will be Ghana near Conadua citizenship. No, Nyasika no person, but developing ni Maya. And Yaboni. Because already they also pay some, they also contribute to our development. And let's go for it. Because we'll be out here, Juma, Canada, US, and other countries. For so many years, no person, but. They should be allowed. We shouldn't be talking about a hot word. You can't call that person a hot word because he owns allegiance or something to this country. If that person is not a stranger. Thank you very much.
1: That's it. Officer Bebwa. He's causing him DNA idea of Kunyano Ba and the Bebwa.
3: Yes,
1: I'm so Bebwa.
3: Plot him.
5: Yeah, I give you. Bako Nunia is saying. Leleni, Ona. Mokoyana, Ujenio, Ogno, Chole, Daddy Fan, Ketefa. She be peer to Mobonin, you mean when Kakla Baker Choye, the Piacabaya, we know, Obana, no Holy Bin, Oeko, a Menetatula, Emae, Echo, and Sebeti, Ona, Ledo. The worker about Nat Monaca, by Yaka Pomoya, Yapuchini, Nawu, Jeme, Nina, Tachole, then here Bilimo can be a Banyaka, but she be peer Mokomoba, and come about to our Tami. 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
1: yo mwoke yu aishi
3: so let's pick this one sana. Hello, good morning.
6: Good morning, Lobata. Hello.
3: Hello.
6: Yeah, great ally in you.
3: Great ally. Great ally.
6: Yeah, that's me as my pa or your boy Magana. Mumina, Mumbuti, Mumina, Mumbuti, my damn father, Mishram.
3: Sure.
6: Yeah, I can't say more about Bagana and the Yajima. Who are you? I'm going to say, I'm going to say, I'm going to say, I'm going to say, I'm going to say, I'm going to say, who was that one citizen who had a due position as a government, as a government, you only know my government, as you know, yes, not at the Dusset Tama, the book of Kuntai. Now, what the Uncle Shah, which you have a catcher, so you see a good room. You got a new photo as an question for you. And about also, as I have plans and Colossi, Janitor or Colossian Yari. Anka say Anchina and Konusa Koka. Now you have to say yes, who you don't speak is now. Who met mother who is good position, big position, our Ghana politics media, and the Momo. But probably in France, who met mother Yajma and Fata. The first position media, who met mother Yajma, who met mother Yajma, who met mother Yajma, who met mother Yajma, who met mother Yajma, who met mother Yajma, who met mother Yajma, who met mother Yajma, who met
3: I'm sure.
1: Great ally. Hello, good morning.
7: Good morning, Julius.
1: Bawi. Julius Bato, which match from where you radio set?
7: Bato, I think, me coming quite here and Necra and Sasay and Susu BBC. Sanse Ghana ene de isiwe minim ye ka by this time ye dwin kwa e be fa so a ye so bu isiwe problem but in same say na mu ye di abetro ho meka se nun le magbe ka sem bi asa sem na e kanu o kan no e to 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
1: Julius Gawe en se da se ti ye be fa ba ko na
3: this is the last one. Okay. Hello.
8: Hello.
3: Abu.
1: Ene bimu fi se nka bebua because obi ho akwa kusua de wo nimdie bia bia sa position ho no se de ne to ho anko betimi aboa ji obi a internet morning call segment obi a wala adventure.
3: This is Mr. Eric here who says good morning Nancy and greetings to you and the team. The recommendation of the Council of State is not in order. People with dual citizenship should be given the opportunity to serve Ghana. A lot of people attain dual citizenship having lived and worked in other countries for a number of years and gain a lot of experience which could be beneficial to the country.
0: Very interesting. In fact, we'll try to put some context to what this is about. Because it's not that they are barred from holding any position at all. There are some specific position which the Constitution says, no, you can't hold unless you renounce that other citizenship within a particular time. The Supreme Court is clear on how you should do that. The Council of State agrees with the current position of the Supreme of the Constitution, and of course that's as affirmed by the Supreme Court. So we'll come to that shortly. 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
0: 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Nancy.
3: 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Also, don't forget to follow them on Facebook, Instagram, Twitter, and YouTube. Hisense, they see everyday prices for everyday people.
0: Mm. We'll share with you what the Speaker of Parliament has been saying, but let's go and speak to Lawyer David Ametepe now, who is on the line. Lawyer, good morning, and thank you very much for your time.
8: Good morning.
0: Mm. I hope you're well. I guess you're on the road again. Anyway, help us with some context on this, because it seems the discussion is not about them not holding every position, but it's about some specific positions. What does the Constitution say, and what are we trying to change?
8: This topic, this is the first time I'm even hearing what Council of State has done, but I haven't followed much of this discussion. Although from the initial stages I heard a law or legislation or that which was being considered by Parliament to enable some public office holders who hold dual citizenship, who sat positions which previously they were disabled from holding. That's all I. Is putting a hold on the processes of enacting that law. If you may, just give me
0: okay, so you know better what Article 291 says, that when you're trying to amend a position which is not entrenched, what the processes you go through. So they've gone through the first process of the Gazette, and then now the Speaker has referred to Council of State for their advice on it. So they are trying to amend the positions of the provision in the Constitution that leaves particular positions that if you are a dual citizen, you cannot hold. I think that's Article 8 or something. And so yesterday, the Council of State wrote back to the Speaker advising against this amendment.
8: Okay. Is it my understanding that Council of State is not complaining about any procedural defect on the part of Parliament?
0: No, rather.
8: The content of the amendment.
0: The fact that they are even doing the amendment in the first place. They think the current status quo should hold.
8: The status quo should hold. So how did the proposed amendment get to Parliament in the first place, when Council of State would have looked at it at this point? And then the promoting ministry, I believe the Attorney General, would have placed this before Cabinet, before it will even get to Parliament for any processes to commence. And so, well, I don't think it's related. The intervention of the Council of State may be informed by some good reason. What is the status quo? That those offices that have been prohibited from holding citizenship should remain as such.
0: Yes.
8: But I believe Council of State will be offering the reasons why the status quo should remain. It does appear also that the proposed amendment is not taking that disability away completely, but seeks to circumscribe it within a certain limited number of offices. And I believe that could be the reason that Council of State is expressing this disquiet, their discomfort about it. In other words, if the disability is to be removed, then it should be removed across the board without any discrimination. It could be that is their worry. But given that the Council of State has been saying that they want to take a second look at it, but rather that blanket statement that the status quo should remain, then I believe that they want the whole process to shut down. That's it.
0: Yes, that is their view. Their view is that this should not proceed any further.
8: Well, let's see. Council of State position doesn't hold well. They are an advisory body anyway, or a consultative body. The ultimate decision will not be made by them. Although their positions are weighty and could not be ignored by government. But I believe that the president and his cabinet have the ultimate say in this.
0: In fact, this is a private members' bill, actually. That's been sponsored by some members of parliament, including members of parliament from both sides. This is the opinion of the speaker. While the advice of the Council of State does not determine the legislative judgment of parliament, it constitutes an important constitutional contribution to the deliberative process contemplated by the framers of the Constitution.
8: Fantastic.
0: Yes. And I think the speaker has further referred the bill to the Constitutional Legal and Legal Affairs Committee of Parliament.
8: If the bill has gone that far,
0: yes,
8: having been so late, and then it's now referred to the appropriate committee, then we can say that it's over for the bill. At this stage, I think the speaker is only relying on the wisdom of the Council of State as an input, one of the consultative bodies that whose input could be taken on board. But at a stage where the bill has been referred to the appropriate committee, then the processes are probably starting better. So.
0: What's your own opinion on?
8: We don't know.
0: Please go ahead. Hello, La. Hello.
8: Let's who are looking this up.
0: We lost you. We lost you there for.
8: Okay, I'm saying that recent history may guide us as to what the intentions of the private members could be in taking this step. I believe Honorable Jackie Christian is for it. Comes to mind, and I don't think that the motivation of the private members should be looked at solely on the basis of their own interest as parliamentarians, because most of the time it is in those circumstances that this grand citizenship issue arises, the Adamu Sakande and other such cases. We I'm not aware of any other circumstances which that matters have gone as far as support. So that if we look at the scope of the amendment being proposed and the list of offices to be beneficiaries, then we could conclusively say that private members are not pursuing a certain narrow or Parliamentarian agenda to suit parliamentarians or impending parliamentarians who currently may be holding citizenship of our country. But for the general benefit or good of connecting all our human resources from the world, if that is the objective in short, then I believe Council of State may have to take a second look at their position that the bill should be totally jettisoned.
0: I see. But the interesting aspect of it is that the two provisions seem to have different wordings. In fact, if you look at Article 8, it talks about dual citizenship. If you look at 94.2, it's talking about allegiance, which people have always insisted are two different things.
8: I lost you briefly.
0: So yes, you, yes.
8: You talk about the first position.
0: Yes, I'm saying that Article 8, okay, Article 8 uses dual citizenship.
8: Okay.
0: But 94.2 uses allegiance.
8: Precisely.
0: Yes.
8: This whole allegiance thing, which came before the courts, and how it was interpreted or misinterpreted, the matter seemed not to have been totally settled as to whether allegiance is necessarily making a reference or impliedly making reference to our citizenship or any type of other commitment made by a Ghanaian citizen to another country. This has not been better because in street interpretation and have various schools of thought. And people may be of the view that where the drafters of the constitution or the lawmakers chose to use different words, they intended those words to mean something different. Okay.
0: Mm-hmm.
8: So until that confusion is removed, I don't know whether the bill seeks to remove or to harmonize these two provisions. I don't know whether the bill wants to take care of even that confusion.
0: Hmm.
8: I haven't looked at it. Actually, I haven't looked at the bill. Because the bill will not only speak to, be talking about dual citizenship, and yet will not look at source of confusion that has even given rise to litigation in the past or the recent past, where allegiance was being taken to mean the same thing as citizenship of another country. So if the bill will make that bold attempt to harmonize the two sources of confusion, apart from trying to remove the disability to enable certain office holders to hold office without any restriction, I think that would be helpful.
0: My listeners disagree with you. In fact, their view is that if you look at recent occurrences, even those who are not citizens of other countries, they have escaped the country and we are struggling to bring them back. So imagine if they were citizens of those countries, that even though earlier they may have agreed to that position, recent occurrences have taught them otherwise, and they are completely against it. What do you say to that opinion of those of us who are for it, but are now thinking, if you want to save this country, it's a simple exercise. It says that you just renounce the other citizenship. Of course, you've chosen to serve this one, not the other one. So renounce the other citizenship and swear full allegiance to the Republic of Ghana. Why is that a difficulty?
8: Well, it's a very funny issue and must be well thought through. I believe when we go back to the records of the Consultative Assembly, these matters were debated vigorously, although some of us were young at that time and didn't appreciate the debate. We could still recall every clause, every article, every line.
0: Hello, la. Oh. Well, we keep losing him. Can you hear me now? Hello? Yes. We lost you there again. Maybe because of the movement. Oh. Well, taking us to 2 minutes past. Okay. No. I think we have to find a way of getting back to lawyer and finishing off this conversation on this matter. But the interesting aspect of it is that because it's on the move, we have an issue of network connectivity. Nowadays, even when you are standing at one place, by the mast cry, you have network problems. So imagine being on the move. So we'll try and see if we can get him on a much more secure and much more consistent line that is the connectivity is better. And we've been talking about this, and we're listening to the things people are saying. You know, people are not for the TNG, who have changed their mind.
1: I was for it initially, though.
0: Yeah, he said
1: I was for it initially.
0: Everybody was for it,
1: but sir, even the Council of State earlier was for it.
0: Everybody was sorry until Kenny that happened. In fact, me, I'm even getting to the position where I wonder why judges grant people that permission to go outside and seek
1: medical
0: health care. Mm. Because why? You were running the country. You are saying that somebody must stay in the country and face it. And it's the same health this thing you built. And nice to have you back on the line. You were responding to my question on the changing views now. In the wake of what has happened with Mr. Ken Ofori-Atta and his chef, the cabinet.
8: I didn't get you from the beginning.
0: Yes. I'm saying that you're responding to the question I asked.
8: Ken Ofori-Atta.
0: Yes. The fact that many views have changed now because of they feel that the status quo should be maintained.
8: Okay, because he's been abused, sir. Or it's an escape route.
0: Yes, it's an escape route. That if someone who is not a citizen can escape in that manner and we're struggling like this, imagine someone who is a citizen of the country that they are headed to.
8: Well, I still stand in the middle, but I think they have a point. Such a school of thought, I mean, cannot be ignored. People have citizenship without any citizenship of another country who still click through the system and go seeking a citizenship of another country to escape accountability. It has made sense that the bill should be looked at again. And, well, it could be the reason Council of State is saying that. Yeah. Well, whatever it is, why would anybody wish so? out of necessity. Find yourself in one jurisdiction where you have the necessary documents or papers to enjoy certain privileges or rights. By having enjoyed that, you want to have also for the benefits of your home country as a citizen. Of course, one cannot have a cake and eat it. And so, let the debate go on. Somehow, I believe it may tilt towards the position being taken by the Council of State. There may be very good reasons for the status quo that we have. And I'm saying that if we want to look anywhere, we might go back to the records of the Consultative Assembly. It has absolutely debated this, and I believe these positions we are raising now all came up at that. The decision, final, the referendum that we all put in 1992.
0: Well, La, thank you. Thank you very much for speaking to us.
8: Thank you, sir.
0: Well, that's La David Amitepe joining us on the line. Very interesting position that he says he's in the middle, but he thinks that both sides are, there's a point to both sides. Anyway, let's go through what it is we are trying to do. Okay. First one is Article 8.
9: Okay.
0: So Article 8 clause 1 says a citizen of Ghana may hold the citizenship of any other country in addition to his citizenship of Ghana. So the constitution says you are free to be a dual citizen. Without prejudice to Article 94.2, and we'll come to Article 94.2 of the constitution, no citizen of Ghana shall qualify to be appointed as a holder of any office specified in this clause if he holds the citizenship of any other country in addition to his citizenship of Ghana. A. Ambassador or High Commissioner. B. Secretary to the Cabinet. C. Chief of Defense Staff or any service chief. D. Inspector General of Police. E. Commissioner, Customs, Exercise and Preventive Service. Director of Immigration Service. And any office specified by an act of parliament. So parliament can even pass an act deciding that we'll add more offices to this. Then there's 94.2, and that is where, that is what has sent people to prison. 94.2 says a person shall not be qualified to be a member of parliament if he, and the first one is, owes allegiance to a country other than Ghana.
9: Ooh.
0: Owes allegiance to a country other than Ghana. And this has been interpreted to mean holding a dual citizenship. Holding any other citizenship aside that of Ghana. And the requirement has been you renounce that citizenship and retain only your Ghanaian citizenship if you want to serve in any of this position. So if you are qualified to be a member of parliament, so there are some positions which they will say you are not qualified to be a minister if you are not qualified to be a member of parliament. So there are some positions where they will say clearly, if you are not qualified to be a member of parliament, you are not qualified to hold it. So if this says owes allegiance to any to a country other than Ghana, that is even, I think that's even weightier. Owes allegiance to any country other than Ghana, you are disqualified from being vice president, president. Because if you are not qualified to be a member of parliament, you are not qualified to be president. You are not qualified to be vice president. So that that rules you out completely. Okay, so these are, there are some positions that you can hold, but the positions that I've specified, you cannot hold them. So it is not saying you can't hold any position, but you cannot be a minister, because to be a minister, I think you must qualify to be a member of parliament. It's one of the qualifications. And that will include deputy minister. And maybe if you're saying an aid, a special aid to the president, is it special aid? And then they are also saying, what do they call presidential staffers? Analogous to deputy ministers and to ministers. You can you can even stretch that interpretation to mean that if your conditions of service are the same level as ministers and deputy ministers, then perhaps you're also not qualified to, if you do not have, if you are a dual citizen, you may not be qualified to hold those positions too. So there are many interpretations that people put on these things. We'll go through some of them. The Council of State's position, and if you go to Article 291, which the Parliament is following, 291 says, a bill to amend a provision of this constitution which is not an entrenched provision shall not be introduced into parliament unless A. It has been published twice in the Gazette, with the second publication being made at least 3 months after the first, and B. At least 10 days have passed after the second publication. 2. The Speaker shall, after the first reading of the bill in Parliament, refer it to the Council of State for consideration and advice, and the Council of State shall render advice on the bill within 30 days after receiving it. So that is the procedure that is being followed. I say, where Parliament approves the bill, it may only be presented to the President for his assent if it was approved at the second and third readings of Parliament by the votes of at least 2/3 of all members of Parliament. So, if members of Parliament represent us, the question is this something that people agree to now?
1: Yeah.
0: Because I'm listening to people. One of the people that I used to hold this position with, that oh, there's nothing, they should allow them, this provision should be made away with, also change his mind. So, people are leaving the position.
10: But I think
0: very fast,
10: the constitution is clear. I didn't even know we have this level of specificity regarding what must be done.
0: Oh, yes, yes. It's
10: very and then we should just leave it as is. What is the debate about then?
0: The debate is
10: the rule that, because or the other areas where dual citizens can occupy, that's what has come under contention.
0: They want to open it all up. Like dual citizen, you should be able to occupy all.
10: No.
0: You disagree.
10: I disagree.
0: Charlie.
10: I disagree.
0: We'll come to why you disagree.
10: Yeah.
0: Let's speak to Alhaji Yunus Afuseni. Alhaji Yunus Afuseni, former member of Parliament, he's held all those positions that they say if you're a dual citizen, you can you can own. There are some that, of course, he's not been chief of staff before. Have you joined the police service at any point in your life, Alhaji?
11: The police service? No, I've been a teacher.
0: Teacher?
11: Yeah.
0: Oh, okay.
11: My first job was a teacher.
0: Oh, okay.
11: Trained teacher, Barbara, I'm a product of Barbara Training College.
0: Okay, you went through training college, taught for some time.
11: Training college for, taught before I came to the University of Ghana.
0: Okay.
11: And did the law.
0: Okay. Well, it's nice to have you on the line. First, the Council of State is saying, no, the status quo should be maintained. That you should not make changes to Article 8 when it says you... people who hold dual citizenship should not be allowed to hold certain positions. What do you think?
11: Well, I think that we need to look at the issue of dual citizenship carefully. I'm of the considered view that there are certain positions that is dual, the person who is Ghanaian by birth or whose parents are Ghanaians by birth should be able to occupy, even if he has residence of another country. For instance, the office of the special prosecutor, when we were passing the law, we needed to get somebody who will work diligently to protect the public place and fight corruption. There were Ghanaians out there who had the technical expertise, who had seen how such offices operate in other jurisdictions, who probably had worked in such offices. The law ought to have made provision for such persons if they were desirous of working to contribute to the development of our country. They've given the permission to do that, opportunity to do that, not permission, opportunity to do that. Well, of course, if you hold the citizenship of another country, you cannot be the president of our country. No, you can't be. You can also be a member of parliament of our country. You can't be, unless you renounce that citizenship. Of course, there are many other positions that should be possible for a person who is a Ghanaian by birth to occupy, even if he owes the residence or he has the residence of another country.

0: eligibility to that office of the special prosecutor to only Ghanaians or persons who do not owe allegiance to any other country.
1: I see, but you're saying that 94(2) should not be touched.
0: Parliament, yes.
1: Parliament, and that affects the presidency, the vice presidency. Can you be a minister if you're not qualified to be a member of parliament?
0: Well, so that's, we can make that exception.
1: You can make that exception to allow them to be ministers.
0: Yes, to be ministers.
1: But for members of parliament, the presidency and the vice presidency, no go area.
0: No.
1: Balaji, if you allow people into sensitive security positions, what is it about members of parliament and the presidency that should not be that they shouldn't occupy?
0: Because of the transactions that they do. Because look at their oath of office. So because of what they do for the country. In fact, they are representatives of the people. A member of parliament is a representative of the people. And the people are the people of Ghana. And so if they are electing their representative, that representative should be a Ghanaian.
1: I see. Well, thank you. Thank you as always for speaking to us, Alaji. Alaji Nusafusini is a former minister, former member of parliament. I just found out this morning he's a former teacher, and of course he's a lawyer, trained lawyer. Currently he's mostly into farming, but taking us 29 minutes past 8 here in the studios, of course this discussion will go on. Our listeners have expressed their views loud and clear, so I think perhaps there's some clarity. So first, this is what parliament is working on, because it's not an entrenched colossus. Article 8 says, with clause 2, without prejudice to article 94(2), article 94(2) deals with disqualification. What disqualifies you from becoming a member of parliament is dealt with by article 94(2) of the constitution. It says, no citizen of Ghana shall qualify to be appointed as a holder of any office specified in this clause if he holds the citizenship of any other country in addition to his citizenship of Ghana. That's Article 8. That can be amended without a referendum. It can go through Parliament. And that's the process that they've started. Gone to the Council of State. The Council of State says, no, don't do this. But, like the Supreme Court famously said, advice is advice. If you like, take it. If you like, don't take it. So, the Speaker has attached the advice of the Council of State to the bill that is being mooted by four members of parliament. I'll go through their names shortly and say, go to the constitutional and legal committee and let them deliberate on it and come back to the house, advise the house on what it is to do, what it has to do. And it says, one, if you are a dual citizen, you cannot be an ambassador or high commissioner. You cannot be a secretary to the cabinet, chief of defense staff or any service chief, inspector general of police, commissioner customs, excise and preventive service, director of immigration service, and any office specified by an act of parliament. Alaji says even the UK and others allow people who are dual citizens to occupy these sensitive security positions.
2: With the Jachikwisin law.
1: Somebody is even pointing out that Rishi Sunak, the former British Prime Minister, the parents were born in Africa, even though I think they are Indian. His dad was born in Kenya, his mom Tanzania. So this man is Indian, Tanzanian, Kenyan, and British. One man, Indian, Tanzanian, Kenyan, British.
2: Aden.
1: So fantastic. He is everywhere. But he chooses to serve the people of the United Kingdom. And Alaji says, as long as there is no evidence of anybody having taken advantage of that, you cannot use it against them. But Alaji is against any

0: body touching Article 94.2 that as for members of parliament and the president of the republic, do not go there. President, vice president, don't go there. We can try and make exceptions for people who want to be ministers. That can be allowed. But vice president, president, parliament, no. B2, when I come back and read Article 8 and then look at the positions involved, Nancy, what do you think?
1: There are benefits, yes, that.
0: There are benefits.
2: Maybe I'm in the different, I'm in the middle. You know, when you look at it on the face of it, you'll be thinking that, there's nothing wrong with this. Why not? If Ghanaians have gone out to study, have experience in some fields, and we think that they can help us, why not give them the positions and all that? It would rather benefit us. Okay. They will be serving the country. But you look at the other side too, especially the positions that we are mentioning. Those are sensitive security positions, especially. You talk about the...
0: Yeah, I'd rather give you a member of parliament and...
2: You talk about secretary to cabinet. It means that every decision one takes as far as how this country must go, the person is there. Right? Mm-hmm. The person is there. You talk about the inspector general of police. You talk about top positions in the military. And all that. So it was those positions that I looked at, and I think I want to go with the constitution. Let it stay as it is.
0: Article 8 should not be touched.
2: Yes. Let it stay as it is. Because I was just asking myself, what if Ghana's interest conflicts with a person's other country's interest? What would his what we call allegiance like?
1: Well, it says South Africa, Ghana. Uh-huh. Never say South Africa, Ghana.
2: So you look at all that and then you say that, okay, these people, they write the constitutions looking at all that. Let's leave it at that. Aside from the issue of accountability, you even take that out. And then you just want to look at, okay, positions need be here then. Washe, IGP, secretary to cabinet, what, and all MP. That. And then member of parliament. How is somebody who has allegiance to another country representing me? BBC, I saw Bejani Jamiu. He would have that, what we call, he has that opportunity. To say that, okay, when I'm a corner, then me that he says is representing me, say me, I don't have, I am anywhere staying here, then he can leave. Do you get? You look at all that, and then you, I want to say that, let's leave it at what it is.
0: That none of the provisions should be touched. The person should not be a member of parliament.
2: Let's leave it at that. If you want to come and teach, you can come. You can go and lecture at the university. We can give you that. But...
0: but you see, the interesting...
2: Senai, like I was saying, the issue of accountability is also the other one.
0: That's what Ransom Bwachi has been arguing here.
2: That these people come and take these positions. And they, like, in the case of Ken and the rest, look at Sedna's case, look at Ken's case and all that. And it becomes very difficult to get them back to the country to come and account to us. Okay. But somebody also say that somebody without dual citizenship can also flee. But the person will not have those legal protections.
0: They give to a citizen of a country.
2: Yes. But this one, if a person is a dual citizen, a citizenship, and has, runs to the other country of his, it is more difficult to get the person back to the country. Do you guess? So why do you want to put all those things on our heads. There are other people in this country who would be able to occupy positions like that and work effectively for their country. Let's leave it. The positions available to them are a lot. But if it is secretary to cabinet that you want, if it is IGP that you want to become, then denounce your other citizenship and be a citizen of Ghana only and take those positions. So I agree. I on that note, I want to agree with the Council of State that Parliament should look at it again. They should look at it again.
0: I see. Well, we'll play back to you what the speaker said, but we have other things to do with. This is somebody's asking, Kwame Odomante is asking, what about the ambassador of Ghana to South Korea? Kojo Choi has always insisted that he only holds a Ghanaian passport. He's never held a South Korean passport. So
2: he's always held that.
0: There's Wudeduje, Trump has British background. and was asking whether it's true that Cecilia the past case has been quashed by the OSP. The OSP actually gave up on that case and went to give it to Raymond Acha that do something. You see, so he's telling it to him. Tahiru Jara says, well, British Prime Minister is also a holder of the American green card. So this British Prime Minister has many things. But you see, Nancy, the incentive to spy on Ghana is not the same as the incentive to spy on the USO. Do you know that?
2: Oh, yes.
0: Yes, because people want to leave the US and the UK. But they don't. It is not like as if people dream of living in Ghana. So if I can spy on the UK and the US, the question is, then I'll run to Ghana to come and do what? You see, but a person can do something to Ghana and he's ready to run to the UK and the US. So the incentives are not the same. I've been thinking about the whole thing, and the whole thing is not balancing. I'm just thinking that I think there's a route out. The route is simple. Renounce the citizenship. And then you can take up whatever position you want to take up. That is all they're asking you to. They acknowledge that you are Ghanaian, but you can't hold another citizenship whilst doing it. Question is, does the position mean enough to you? When it comes to the Jejikwesing case, it's a different matter. The facts speak for themselves. We backed him because of the facts that were in a review. Okay, so these are the people who are pushing for the changes. There is Ansah Opoku of the MPP. Kennedy Osenya, of course, of the MPP. Then we have two heavyweights from the NDC, Emmanuel Ama Kofi Bua, the man who delivered the best speech that has ever been delivered in Parliament. Ama Kofi Bua's speech is the best speech. The one he delivered when Akufo-Addo delivered the state, the last state of his address, is the best speech. Is the goat of all speeches on the floor of Parliament. And then, of course, and interestingly, this is surprising. Governors, surprising. Governors Kwame Agboja, because you know his.
2: Yes.
0: Both of them have the same background. Yes, both of them have the same. They used to live in a diaspora.
2: Yeah.
0: Yes. So I want to hear what our diasporans think about this.
2: Mm.
0: What do you think? Would it mean enough for you to be able to say, I no longer want to be a British citizen. I want to be a member of Parliament of Ghana. Or you want us to still maintain your British citizenship for you? Why do you want to keep it whilst you want to serve Ghana in that high position? So there are many questions to ask why. There's also Osei Bonsu who says, if you ask any politician, they will agree to give the position to Duasi because they have sent their children out there. Brako, because Foyata had given us enough reason not to put people who have dual citizenship in sensitive positions, true, though he was not. Kofi Aira, who is in the UK, this is a very good decision by the Council of State. I'm not sure everybody agrees with that. We need to be careful about the Council of State position, as it can have a lot of implications, including financial. Remittances is a case in point. Why do the aspirants remit money home? Individuals who want to go further to serve their country must be for a very good reason, like every other Ghanaian back home. The advice could discourage the aspirants from making a force to make their country benefit. I think there is the assumption that all the aspirants want to be members of parliament president, also chief of staff. There are many people in the, there who are not interested. Maybe they are interested in our politics, contributing to it, being a part of it, but they don't want to hold these positions. They are happy with what they have abroad. So they will continue to do what they are doing.
2: Yeah.
0: For those of you who are interested in running for those positions, my simple question to you is, why would it be difficult if you get to that point to say, I no longer want to hold this passport. I want to renounce it for a full Ghanaian passport so that I can serve the people of Ghana in this capacity, that capacity, that capacity.
2: Mm.
0: I can hold full allegiance to the people of Ghana. Why is that difficult? And I also want to understand your position on them. That's an interesting one. Let's take a break. We'll be back. Let's take a break.
3: Charlie, trim am nice. So I get some serious meeting.
4: Allah, motion.
3: But Charlie, no credit today.
4: Oh, but you relax.
3: Momo day.
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3: Yes, so I borrow small, sort myself out. I pay back.
4: We move.
3: Spoil day. Ah, Charlie, you sure say you dey pay back?
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3: So that anytime somebody else they need am, Momo day. 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
3: Allah, motion.
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1: 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yes, yes, yes, yes, yes, yes, yes, yes, yes, yes, yes, yes, yes, yes, yes, yes, yes, yes, yes, yes, yes, yes, yes, yes, yes, yes, yes, yes, yes, yes, yes, yes, yes, yes, yes, yes, yes, yes, yes, yes, yes, yes, yes, yes, yes, yes, yes, yes, yes, yes, yes, yes, yes, yes, yes, yes, yes, yes, yes, yes, yes, yes, yes, yes, yes, yes, yes, yes, yes, yes, yes, yes, yes, yes, yes, yes, yes, yes, yes, yes, yes, yes, yes, yes, yes, yes, yes, yes, yes, yes, yes, yes, yes, yes, yes, yes, yes, yes, yes, yes, yes, yes, yes, yes, yes,

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2: Anyway, management of National Health Authority for Sunday Aborano. Now we ekokobo awo edema egana disini na se. Yemu yini na usanse amamboe for nadroso. Ompo my Ghana ye umnya yanko my Ghana. Ne se ebutu ay oh yellis mistake. Wombe yo dosu. Womani nam abe for Facebook, WhatsApp. And our face, you know, aye, other social media platforms. So, in the name of the NLA, if you crash, I say, Omia NLA officials, Nabia. Now, the Omukenyan, I say, numbers are now Chimuno, NLA 24, a bonus, say, two show, and I say, three numbers, we need Edema, and I say, 5 grand Edema, now, why, yeah, and we try to be this Cassian. Womunum Kitasa, numbers, you know, I name a man's son as an numbers, you know, omit me at the amount. I just say, Omo, a register. Now, when your registration, if you are on Bejiska, a cry, a woho, and son of the son numbers, you know, amount. Mr. NLA, ma lead winning numbers. Send numbers bi hu abe ama NL4 chichene san kwa budu ayeche wasore ne debi. Eno mo smoke eku anase ankran kro bi ase onko na onko register nko fonyi sika bi mfm from ho. 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
0: Of course, yesterday, one of the things we told you whilst the show was ongoing were reports that the South African president has had requested to visit Ghana. Mm-hmm. Now, at the time, they said the government had declined that request. Now, the presidency in South Africa and Ghana are now saying it's a deferment. So they've deferred it.
2: Okay.
0: Yes. This morning, I heard the minority saying what? They are requesting for...
2: Yes, deferment. Now, by date, Benny, who and Sam Kaye. You say, is it one of your MPs?
0: That they want to know the details.
2: The details, yes.
0: What went into the decision to defer? Okay. So they want to know. Okay. It's unclear why it was deferred. The question of whether or not now is the best time to have a South African president who is basically failing to do anything about the complaints that Ghana has made to them. When it comes to the way in which Ghanaian citizens are being handled in South Africa, is now the best time to have that person visit this country? That's one question that the administration has to answer before saying that come to Ghana for what, why, to achieve what, to build on what relationship, what is left of our relationship after everything that is happening. And I've also seen videos of actually some persons in Mozambique driving out South African citizens.
2: Oh.
0: Yes. Yes, driving out South African citizens from restaurants, among others, because of what is happening in South Africa. Okay. Because of what is happening in South Africa. So, the issue of Ghana then deciding, in fact, the Nigerians were so happy about when they heard that Ghana had declined a state visit from the South African president. They were so happy about it. We now understand it's a deferment. Question is, why did you defer it or postpone it? And what message were you seeking to send by that decision? Like I said, the other question then comes up. Is this the best time to have a South African president visit Ghana? Nancy?
1: Oh, no, exactly. The points you just made. I think the first point would be the timing.
0: Okay.
1: The timing. I think it's a wrong timing.
0: Yeah.
1: At all. First, what is he coming to do? Why this time?
0: Mm-hmm.
1: Okay. When we have called on you to do something about what is going on in your country for all this while, and you kept quiet. In fact,
0: we've lost three citizens.
1: You know?
0: Yes.
1: And we've not even seen any statement from the presidency of South Africa talking about the killing of the Ghanaian.
0: And what they will do about it.
1: And, you know, nothing at all. It's like government is supporting these thugs to continue the activities. Then, few days after, you are visiting Ghana for what? What exactly? I don't get it. To come and tell us that what? When I go back, I'll go and resolve the issue. I'll go and tell my guys to stop fooling, or what? I really do not get it. If it is, you said it's what, deferment?
0: Yes.
1: I hope it is not deferment, but a rejection.
0: You think that?
1: I pray, and I wish. Okay, so I wish it is not a deferment, but a rejection.
0: An outright rejection.
1: Yes. It is about time we send a signal that you cannot treat us anyhow and expect to be our friend. Clearly, they have stated that Cyril has stated to us that he is not a friend to Ghana. He is not a friend to Ghana, and we have to send him back the same, like, boot for boot, like that. That we accept the call that you don't want to be friends with us, and we also don't want to be friends with you. I told you the other time that we'll not lose anything.
0: We'll not lose
1: anything. We'll not lose anything.
0: If we decide
1: a juice, and we can produce our juice.
0: But we still have a substantial number of the Ghanaians.
1: And we are preparing to bring them back to Ghana.
0: Not everything. Who said they want to come?
1: And those who don't want to stay, they can be there. Okay. But, Sena, seriously, I wish that it is an outright rejection that we cannot accept your visit to our country at this point.
0: Okay.
1: With all that is happening in your country. Uh-huh.
0: So for
1: citizens,
0: you
1: must see their leaders with them,
0: okay,
1: at all times. Can you imagine how somebody who has been treated the way they have treated Ghanaians, who is now back in Ghana, seeing the South African president in Ghana, roaming Ghana? I mean, a gathering held for him. Mm-hmm. And seen in the company of our presidents and our leaders moving around like they do when they come to Ghana.
0: Mm-hmm.
1: I mean, maybe you would want to visit some places and all that. Do you know how they will feel? Do you know, like, just put yourself in their shoes. This is not a president who stood up for them and said that my people are doing everything wrong and I am against what they are doing. And the citizens decided to go ahead without listening to their president. We have not heard a thing from this man.
0: But he's condemned it.
1: Condemn what?
0: That
1: condemn what?
0: Phobic attacks are wrong. That is South Africans are not supposed to be acting in that. Those who are doing that are not supposed to be acting in the manner in which they are.
1: Condemn. He claimed he's condemned it, but allowing the security of the country. He's not in charge of the security of the country.
0: Yes.
1: So what are you telling me? What are you telling me?
0: Well,
1: what directions has he given to the security of the country, the immigration office, the police, who sits by for the citizens to attack other nationals? Sana, see, he can say that he's condemned it, but his actions are speaking louder. His actions are speaking louder. So I think that it should be an outright rejection. We don't want you in our country at this time. You don't have anything to come and say here. Deal with what is happening in your country. You cannot be killing us and you want to come and visit our country for what?
0: According to, in fact, this is what the South African, I think the spokesperson for the president says, that the planned engagement was linked to the Ghana South Africa Binational Commission. So that's the spokesperson for the president of South Africa. That they have a binational commission.
1: Ghana South Africa.
2: Yeah, which the last one was hosted in 2024.
0: Yes. That they hosted the first one in 2024 in South Africa. So they were coming to host the next one in Ghana.
1: We cannot be ignoring human suffering. We cannot be ignoring human suffering at the expense of what? You said the thing is what?
0: Binational commission.
1: What does it entail?
0: It didn't clarify.
2: Maybe cooperation between the two countries.
1: Hey, what is more important than lives of people, the life of the citizens? You can't be killing human beings and say that you are coming for by what?
0: National commission.
1: Ah, come on. Come on. That is my position on this matter.
0: That the government of South Africa has failed to demonstrate to the people of Ghana and the presidency that they are interested in resolving the problem. The situation that's currently, now that Ghanaians are currently encountering, it's not only Ghanaians. Many other nationals are facing that problem. If you and I, so you are suggesting that if we allow him to come to Ghana, it will have been a message that we are happy.
1: Hey, we
0: are satisfied with what they have done about
1: What you are doing I mean, we are not pained. We do not care. It's okay. I can't imagine my president sitting next to Cyril Ramaphosa. Not now.
0: Not now. So you agree to the deferment, but you're also saying they should decline altogether.
1: Deferment in the country, I don't see.
0: But we are by national commission. In fact, the man says, we are disappointed with the manner in which this matter has been handled and reported because it does not reflect the true nature of the development. The date had long been agreed that Ghana will host the South Africa Ghana Binational Commission.
1: Mm-hmm.
0: It's a regular meeting of the structure that manages the cooperation between the two countries. The last meeting was held in 2024,
1: mm-hmm.
0: and that meeting was hosted by South Africa.
1: Mm.
0: It follows that Ghana was to host the next iteration of the BNC.
1: In 2024, you were not killing us. In 2024, you were not killing us.
0: But you're suggesting that the South African government is the one. But they are not the ones. It's just a few citizens who are engaging.
2: But my son also said the visit, they planned before even the recent attack.
1: It doesn't matter.
0: Yeah.
1: Take action. Let's see let's see something from the government.
0: From the South African government?
1: Yes! Let's see concrete actions from the government. I mean, show us boldly that you are against what you said few people are doing, which me, I don't agree that it is few people. Senna, you and I are on social media. We see them and we know their position. I do not agree that it is just few people who are engaged in that. That is not few people. So we want to see concrete actions by the government as to how are you resolving these issues? How are you ensuring that other nationals are not being killed in your country before you come and tell us that you want to come and host by something in our
0: by national commission?
1: I don't care.
2: Yes.
0: Dr. Roland Anaya Omereko is international relations expert. Thank you very much for your time, Doc, and good morning to you. I hope you're well.
3: Yes, Chris. Thank you.
0: Well, the starting point for this is the fact that the South Africans are not happy with the fact that this is out in the public. They said there's been some misreporting on what it is. There is a binational commission meeting that was scheduled as far back as 2024 that... The way that has been communicated is wrong, that there was an agreement to defer the meeting. Do they have a concern that this shouldn't be out in the public domain in the manner in which it is?
3: Good morning to you. And for the record, please keep Dr. Miku, Dr. Ulanaya Miku seems to be a mouthful. So please keep Dr. Miku in your record, if that's okay. Going forward, I think that it's neither here nor there. You know, I think that it's a very unfortunate statement. Or if they are not happy about the fact that it's out there in the public domain, I don't know what they're interested in than really getting to the bottom of the issue. They're interested in managing the blowback from the fact that this is out there. Or they are really interested in dealing with the situation at hand in that country, which is the fact that other African nations are in distress, ships and shops have been closed, people have been taken to market, people have lost lives in that country over these in the past. Are they interested in the TR that this statement brings to them more than what is happening in the country? You know, I think it's really here or there. They must understand it is a moral duty to want to visit Ghana at this particular moment when diplomatic and political, you know, the atmosphere is very tense. I mean, they should know better that this is not, even if, so for me, the problem is not who called for the end of this Barasa visit. My problem is not who called for it. The problem is the political, the implication that is political, just to tell you that this is not the right time. Look, this is one of the few times where public sentiment aligns with foreign policy. usually we say that state and unitary actors whose foreign policy decision making are independent of public sentiment. But you can clearly agree with me, you and I would agree that Ghanaians are not particularly happy about the way the South African government has dealt with this issue. And we are seeking to register our resentment or dissatisfaction in any serious, you know, intensified manner that we can. And if you look at the message that Ghana has put in place, it has escalated the diplomatic avenues or channels one after the other. And the South African government needs to have known this. I mean, look, this is South Africa. We expect, look, I've always said that I think there is even a problem with the South African PR, either the Ministry of Foreign Relations or the Ministry of Communication. Because if you see the kind of statement they release,

0: I mean, we have been sitting on this all these years and pumping money into wrong hands. That is what we have been doing all these years. And I don't know what I can do any longer, because speaking about this over 15, 20 years, nobody seems to appreciate what I've been saying.
1: But all this is supposed to have been handled by the structures we built at the district and local government level. But you are saying those structures don't seem to be enough or are not even...
0: They are non-existent. Yeah, let me put it that way.
1: Non-existent.
0: When it comes to solid waste management.
1: Okay.
0: Yes.
1: Okay.
0: They are non-existent.
1: Then how do we correct that?
0: We just have to go back and do the writing. I'm giving you a typical nature of a waste management department and what they should do. The number of trucks they need to operate with, the number of men, the resources. But if we just want to place some some bins at strategic areas, and when it gets full, then we come and lift and go and throw it somewhere. Let's continue doing this.
1: There are those who also suggest that the assemblies would not be able to handle the waste management situation, that we should be looking to the private sector. Let's contract the private people to do it for us.
0: Okay, so we have some private people who are doing what we call the polluter pay, and they have some compactors and they move into the community. The problem there is you sign a contract or agreement with such a company, and nobody does the follow-up to know whether they are doing the work or not. Secondly, they are not being paid economic price because the assembly fixed the fees for them. So it is not interesting. So instead of them coming to visit or service us twice in the week, sometimes they come four months before they enter here. I have one here. Sometimes 4 months. So what do you want us to do with the waste in such a situation? And then if you have about 200 houses, only about 30 will register with this company. The rest, they don't give a hoot. And nobody is chasing them, because we don't have a waste management team. We are interested in, I don't want to go there.
1: I see. So
0: yes, that is the reality.
1: What about the issue of the... Because you're mentioning is it drains? You're mentioning Sakumo Peshi, the basins.
0: The water basins.
1: And you also you acknowledge that most of those basins have now, majority of them have been filled. There are buildings on them. What do we do under those circumstances?
0: Okay, so 2017-2018, when we had some rains, the previous government established or created what we call the Greater Accra Resilient Integrated Development to assist in fixing the floods and then taking care of the basins. And they entered into an agreement with the World Bank, which gave them $200 million. And by 2024, we have spent about over $127 million, and we don't have anything to show. In fact, Garrett said they were going to build 18 water retentions on the basins. They have not even built one. But we have managed to blow $127 million of that money. In fact, at a point, 2019, thereabout, they said they spent $65 million for COVID operations. It's only God who knows who the type of operations that COVID, that money was used under COVID.

0: And some people were trained over $20 million. You know the American B-52 airplanes. If they want to train one pilot, they need about $1 million to train that pilot. So I don't know those who underwent that training, whether they were trained to, so we go and buy B-52 for them to come and use in Ghana, I don't know. So that is the situation we find ourselves in.
1: Be that as it may, there's a problem to be solved. The money has been spent. But what do we do? Do we go into demolitions of buildings? What can we do?
0: Well, you see, when the law allows for rezoning and we don't put in place some checks to control why you need to do rezoning, and we all sit down and the rezoning is done and the people have been issued with a permit. If you want to demolish, then you have to go back and then find solutions to those who have permits. You understand? Because you cannot just demolish their properties just because somebody went ahead and changed the zoning from mangrove to lake use. No, it is not the fault of the developer. But areas that is still buffers or the areas that you are not supposed to build, it doesn't matter whether it's a permanent structure or a temporary structure. Out of those areas, we can bring them down and then shape the water basins.
1: I see. Mr. Amongote, thank you very much for speaking to us.
0: You are shocked there.
1: It's always nice to talk to you. Thank you.
0: Yeah, it's been a while.
1: Yes.
0: Okay.
1: Mr. Isaac Amongote is a local governance expert speaking to us on this issue. Very interesting analysis of the three-pronged problem we have and the challenge you would have trying to deal with them. Today is Fugu Wednesday, and DJ Abega is well-clad in his Fugu, ready to take over, to treat you some fantastic tunes, and also lovely conversation as always. Stay tuned for the mid-morning show from me, Senna, Nancy, SM, also from Eric, Edem, of course, Alaska on Facebook Live, Patrick and Ruth. We say enjoy the rest of your day. We'll see you same time tomorrow with another edition of the Gold Morning Conversation.
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5: Sa?
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5: Ah!
4: Ebeko. 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Sa kompa juko. My boss for and all set it say what say quote on genuine goso goso gra fuck up our specialist herbal hospital oh we're drunk sir and you went go on say yeah they do be
5: oba unchira me hose mebre
4: kumasi what will fe yes level some two road just bro filling station overseas and grind kwabenya pokuyasi scp quantum poniso takra day energy exit energy ma primary school isha animu telephone 0244-544-422-0200-38-3831 WhatsApp 0555-797878 Power Specialist Herbal Hospital. 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

0: Energy powers the things that people do to empower themselves. It fuels families, communities, businesses. Good energy fuels nations. It gets things going and keeps them moving. Good energy isn't just what we do, it's who we are. Goyal, good energy.
1: Mr. and Mrs., the man will praise the Lord.
2: Hey, Pastor.
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2: 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What you saying? 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
1: Praise God. 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
4: CB men's capsules. 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

And we are into the day 189. Yes, 189 days into the year 2026. 176 more left. Yes, I told you that we already passed the halfway of the year. Are your dreams coming true? And are you living up to your own expectations? Like Peter Tosh will say, I'm not in this world.

house. My name is Daniel Badu, comedy DJ Abega, and I'm on your radio from now until midday. It's a Wednesday thing, you know how we do on Wednesdays. Love us, rock and some reggae tunes. Conscious, man. And today, let me show you my reggae prowess. Because I'm here playing solo. Hey, Kuje, wherever you are, enough respect to you. But don't forget, the show is brought to you by C1002 Cortez, 1 Million Coders Program, SNEET, SIC, GOEL, NLA, and of course, Third Eye Care. We are so grateful to you guys.

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The mid-morning show, Wednesday edition. And it's a reggae style with your Sule DJ, a beggar, the mix master, the DJ's DJ, the president's favorite DJ. 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That's right. 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

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They are proud to be sponsors of this very program. Auntie Maria and Co. Good morning to you. Trust you are doing good. Now, Ghana is going digital. You know that? And the movement has already begun. The 1 million coders program is the government of Ghana's bold initiative to train 1 million Ghanaians in coding, artificial intelligence, cybersecurity, and digital skills. And since Monday, the 11th of May, the program has started.

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0302-9419, also 0303-983-914. 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Are you ready? 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Masa Ophelia, huh? Ube feel one of yes. Mukopa and Chuni Ocho near me. Goel, I see good energy. We're on. Yes, yes, home sweet home. It's good to be back home. Radio Good 90.5, your power station. Yeah, man. And I'm here till midday. Let's enjoy the tunes. By the meantime, those celebrating their birthday, I told you what to do. Just send their names and the number to 0599-922-922. We'll celebrate them in a grand style.

So Fire George, and she calls this one Gelly Gelly. Osmo Yecho, one down here, one down there, one in the west, one in the north. One she's a lawyer, one she's a doctor, one she's a teacher, one work at the bar. Okumi to a day. 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Young man, you are too gelly gelly. 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

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Call him when Borna. If I don't know, maybe I don't know. And if you are around the airport residential area, these are the numbers: 0243 287-008.

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Hey, hey, hey, hey. And somebody said, DJ, I love your reggae act, action. You are more than more. And I'm joining the selection. Take care, Sweeba. We love that. I beg Obu, Doreen of Ultimate, Amenye, all the way in the USA, New York. Pra Prince, Aproku, Dr. Dennis Botti, Ibrahim Medina, Mr. Steve, Bank of Ghana, Flo, DJ Pascal, Namelia, Matiti Talk, Dollar Aram, Eric, aka Ethiopia 77, Mr. Chris, Meta Waddell, Reverend Odamte, Oblavi of Kokwazi Benghazi, Flexi, Kofi, Ray Carpenter. Wow, good us, good us, good us. I love that. So let's enjoy the tune. In the jiffy, I'll be back to tell you what happened some years ago on this very day. Yes, this very day. What happened some years ago? You need to know. On the 8th of July, and then they see you. I'll tell you. Stay on. In the meantime, this is a song from Sophia George. Gelly Gelly.

That's right. Don't worry, I'll let you feel it. Sonia Spain. Okay, very good morning to you. Seven Stars. And your brother Ago. Seven Stars, welcome home, yeah. The guy's in town. Nakai, formerly of Radio Gold, says, I beg, I'm doing the listening. How are you doing? As you can see, I'm good. By the grace of God. His mighty hand is covering me, my entire family, and the entire Radio Gold family too.

acid in the say so in the year 2002, the Organization of African Unity, OAU, was disbanded, and the African Union, that is AU, was established in its place, marking a significant shift in African political landscape

Union. But how about that one? Is it functioning well? Are the leaders playing their roles and parts? Are they ensuring that indeed Africa, we are united? No, because what is going on in South Africa, messing up, chasing the blacks here and there, you can't tell me we are one. Africa, no. Yeah. Yesterday I learned when Egypt lost to Argentina, there was jubilation all over the northern part of the continent.

now the only African country left in the World Cup is Morocco. Why should you be celebrating when your fellow African team lost at a prestigious stage like this? Well, we need to announce our presence that, hey,

The Spice Girls released their debut single titled Wanna Be, which helped make them an international sensation. Spice Girls, you know them, Wanna Be. It was released in the year 1996 on this very day, 8 July. Now check out this one. You and I were not there, but it has been scripted and they're saved at the archive so that you and I can read and learn from it. 1497. Hey! 1497. Hey! Portuguese explorer Vasco da Gama set sail from Lisbon, Portugal, on the groundbreaking voyage to become the first European to reach India by sea, opening up a direct maritime trade routes. Oh yeah, yeah, number 40. Hey, so what could you? And yeah, never be to miracle. 1497, Vasco da Gama travel on the sea from Portugal to India. Tell everyone that hey, everything is possible on earth. Just like how not too long ago, the actress too, they traveled all the way into the moon and came back within 11 days. Hey, and then they are planning to go again some few years time. I mean, shingele mkwa na meya inu nyonchele yuanke nyonchele neje oba shwe oba bo yagura ke nyumba ke wombe mwe. You went there.

him before your moon name. Hey, I babomodin, Tabia, or Sequeli, Ju, or Sato, Jumumbo. Yeah, Primo Consa, Pusani Fimo. When you know your moy, know you. Look at you. Ya beggar, honestly. That's why I said in the beginning that live for yourself and you will live in vain. But if you live for others, you will live again. Okay, so boy, oh, so my cook my wine. No, any fan of you, you know, she might.

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Nigerian singer Damani Ogolu, aka Burna Boy, has broken the all-time record for almost monthly listeners by an African artist on Spotify. Now, the African giant Krona recently hit 46.84 million monthly listeners on Spotify, surpassing the previous African record of 46.58 million set by South African singer Tyler. Now, Burna Boy currently has 47.3 million monthly listeners on Spotify and is poised to become the first African artist to reach 50 million. Wow! Burna Boy. Let's continue. Sandra Ahin, the producer, is in the building. And very soon, we'll do justice to the birthday celebrant. Still with my DJ Avega here, a mix master on the Mid Morning Show 90.5. This is Sonia Spence one more time. Someone loves you.

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I mean, I got a Tafu Fashion for. I got a who are coming here? Okay, so energy fee. We'll get into the birthday file and check out those who are celebrating the year. But before then, I told you Akofi, Ayram, and Alasa, what happened to them? And within no time, they came back to joy. Kind courtesy.

Hey, SIC Insurance was there to help him reboot, restore, and smile again. Kofi is now a happy man. How about Iran? I told you that she has a beautiful car. Cherish the car so much. Each and every day, you will see her, even if she's not driving, she will be in the car, relaxing. Up a car near your car. But guess what? He had an accident. Some Okada rider damaged the car. But SIC was there to respond with speed, getting her back on the road and back to joy. Now, last one in the family, they also faced the unexpected. Thieves broke into their home, stole everything. They were like, hey, Ailam, you have a laptop. Where is it? Bring it out. Nonsense. Where's your money? You, your wallet. Hey, madam, go and bring your bag. Hey, Mr. Man, lie down here. Raise your hands. It was a serious scenario. Don't be small. In fact, the thieves, they stole everything. Everything. But SIC was there. Hey, oh, hey, Alassan. 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

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The patrol and the for the announcement, Yabaha. Maybe I'm a bone commander. Why? Why you need to stay alert and not to be scammed, and also why you should play responsibly.

0: Hello, good morning.
1: Good morning, bro.
0: Is that Tosa?
1: Yeah, it's Tosa this.
0: Yeah, where are you now, sir?
1: I just come from Abusoka. I go back some cross place for my car. So the way the fitter make can't fit for me.
0: Are you a fitter?
1: No, I'll be driver by professional.
0: Oh, okay.
1: Yeah.
0: So if I get you a job at a tour, will you go?
1: So I'm a tour driver. I can drive to even anywhere. Even at the time I was in Nigeria, I drive all over Maduguri, Nnewi, Enugu,
0: Imo
1: State, and Port Harcourt. And I've even driven Abacha convoy before, 6 months before Abacha got died.
0: I see. Then you must be a very experienced driver.
1: Well, I'm a professional driver. I have driver's passport, which I work in a slum BJ oil company, Empor Reserva, for 3 years.
0: We
1: go commentary drive, and we go smart drive. As you drive, they give commentary, green zone, yellow zone, all these things, and then no. So
0: they
1: give me a driver's passport.
0: Nice one. Your CV is very, very rich. So how much will it take if we are to give you a job?
1: To give me a job, how much do I take?
0: Yes.
1: No, you are the CEO. It depends how you go with me, because I'm looking for a job. Mm. I can't overcome myself so that the job will lose.
0: But at least, if you are to drive a fuel from here to maybe Togo, Benin, or you a fuel tanker driver, well, how much will you take?
1: As a tanker driver, no, that one there I can't get unless I call the authority so that they can give me the bill so that I can hit you, my brother.
0: Tulsa, yes. Oklahoma.
1: Yeah, DJ Vega.
0: Okay.
2: Hello,
0: Renegade!
2: 90.5.
3: Happy birthday, to you.
0: Happy birthday,
1: Jesus.
0: So, Tosa, do you know what is why you
1: were
0: live on it? You are live on Radio Good 90.5.
1: No, my journey.
2: 90.5.
1: Appreciate.
0: Highly
1: appreciate. Hey, what do you see? You know, come, you need me to drive outside the country to Liberia, so they don't put it there.
0: Wow.
1: It's my money. I can go and bring him back.
0: That's right. Tulsa, Oklahoma.
1: Yeah, DJ Abega.
0: Happy birthday once again.
1: Thank you. Respect 90.5.
0: Hey, nice.

0: Hello, Safo. Safo.
1: Hello.
0: Safo, praise the Lord.
1: Hallelujah.
0: Yami asundien ka o.
1: Amen.
0: Safo Samuel Pine. Mpacho, anopenda neko. Wako ajuma, still of our service no.
1: Mpacho, why not?
0: I have from Joe. Me Joe number if you be. Me not per se. Me Jim Pai. But another guy. Sorry. Safu. Is that my pastor Samuel Pine?
1: Yes.
0: My boy didn't need me to say me no more. Mr. Say, I sorry because you were
1: there.
0: Nada Ben. Hello. So for you,
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3: Happy birthday to you. Happy birthday just for you.
0: So for Samuel Pine, and your birthday, me boy. Who can say Radio Gold is so one crying? So what type of this is he? And see, and your birthday, you see a flow. Now, what can support was so bumpy amount? And you, who are really good, Susie? I won't cry.
1: No.
0: And you know, baby, no bumpy amount, no bobby man, Ghana for you
1: I'm really surprised.
0: You should be. Somebody, I tell you, new Pablo.
1: No. No party.
0: Oh, now I'm quite human. So fast service for an evening, Juma. And I jumped on the Biantia. Now I see, I jumped on the Biantia from a much more delian son of Marco. I didn't
1: hear.
0: I seem to draw an eye, a jam class, and your mother. Sometimes more crying soon in tank. No,
1: and
0: Okay. So for that's why.
1: Yeah,
0: happy birthday once again.

0: Florence, aka Flo.
1: Hello.
0: Yeah. Hello, Charity.
1: Yeah.
0: Madam Charity Esifri.
1: Yeah.
0: I hope I got the name right.
1: Yes, please.
0: Nice one. How are you?
1: I'm good. What about
0: you? I'm good. Okay, so if we want kivu, in a large quantity, you want to go and give it to school children, what will be the process? What should we do?
1: You have to send a mail to the marketing team.
0: Marketing team?
1: Yeah.
0: What should we tell them?
1: So you tell them about what you intend doing. Yes.
0: But as your name goes, Charity, can't you do charity for us? Give us some.
1: No, I'm not in marketing anymore.
0: Where are you now?
1: I'm in an account.
0: Account? See, that is even more nice. Account. So you should help us.
1: Please.
0: Try your best. Oh, Madam Charity, your name?
1: Okay, you send a letter to me and then.
0: Oh, that's very kind of you. If we send a letter, you can do some charity, yeah?
1: I'll give it to a friend to check.
0: Oh, Charity, thanks so much. But guess what? This is...
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0: Madam Charity Esifri, account officer, Kivu Tema Industrial Area. Is that not so?
1: Yes.
0: Yes, so today is your birthday, isn't it?
1: Yes.
0: You are live on Radio Good 90.5.
1: Oh.
0: So we call to say happy birthday to you.
1: Oh,
0: and see
1: you.
0: If we can be beneficial to your name.
1: Oh. Okay, thank you.
0: So as for Kivu, dear, we need some. Do it according to your name. Show your charity work in. So what's up? Any party for you and your friends? Are you planning for any gathering?
1: Weekend. Yeah.
0: And what would that happen? Because I want to pass by. Why A? What's funny?
1: Oh, nothing is funny.
0: Where will you have the party? Where will you do it?
1: Inside Nunga.
0: Ah, and I'm also around Teshin. Like 5 minutes I drive away, I should be there.
1: Okay,
0: which part of Nungwa? C5?
1: Kanta.
0: Kantaman to around 7 days.
1: Yes.
0: Do you know Mabel Restaurant?
1: Where?
0: Mabel Restaurant.
1: No.
0: It's around 7 days.
1: No, please.
0: Okay. Latter Day Saints, right?
1: Yeah.
0: That's the area. Okay. I think I know you. Okay, I'll pass by, okay?
1: Yes.
0: Enjoy your day and have a blast,
1: thank
0: okay?
1: You.

0: Bridget.
1: Yes.
0: Good morning.
1: Good morning.
0: How are you?
1: I'm good.
0: Okay, so a good Samaritan has deposited some money here. We have a restaurant, so he said we should ask you what and what will you prefer we bring it to your doorstep on this very day. Yes, today is your day, isn't it?
1: Yes.
0: Today is your birthday, isn't it also?
1: Yes.
0: Yes. So I'm saying a good Samaritan came to our office, a restaurant on Spinters Road. And he said we should ask you what and what do you want so that we can bring it to you.
1: I don't actually have something I can say, like anything is cool.
0: Anything like what? Just mention it, because the money is very huge. Either food you want, we should buy you a phone, we should anything that you think is okay for. Just mention it. We'll bring it to you.
1: Like, I'm surprised.
0: Yeah, you should be, because the person said we shouldn't even mention his name until you receive the package before. You get to know the person, whether it's he or she. Bridget Sheriam of Domi. Is that not you?
1: Yes.
0: Uh-huh. So let's hear you. What do you want?
1: Please, what do you do? Like, I want to see what you do so that I'll know what to choose.
0: A restaurant. We do any kind of food you want. Continental, local, with drinks.
1: Okay. And
0: we sell phone too attached. We have a phone shop attached to it. So,
1: hey.
0: Yeah. So,
1: you know, I'm cool. This is fried rice. I'm cool.
0: Fried rice?
1: Yes.
0: With what? Chicken or fish?
1: Chicken.
0: Do you think you care of some leaves and salad and stuff?
1: Yes.
0: Yeah, okay. So how many packs?
1: Please, sir.
0: How many packs do you need?
1: I'm cool with one or two.
0: Oh, don't be that greedy. You alone, you have friends. Open up. How many packs?
1: I don't know the person.
0: You see, that's your problem. The person said it's your day. He or she wanted to celebrate you. So just, order. Feel free. Bomika, Norbetia. What are you saying?
1: Okay.
0: So how many packs do you want? And like I told you, we have phone shop too. We have phone shops here. He said you can pick one.
1: For the phone, there, it's okay. It's fine. Like, I'm cool with the food.
0: You don't like the phone?
1: No.
0: Why? You get to know the person before close of late today. You see the person, whether he or she. So you okay. Let's finish with the food. How many packs do you want? So that we will start preparing and bring it to you.
1: Okay. I don't have much friends around me,
0: too. Margaret, Sarah, you don't have friends?
1: You just...
0: Did you attend UPSA?
1: No, but my friends are there.
0: Who
1: are
0: who?
1: Oh, a lot. Yes, I have friends. They attended SHS today.
0: Oh, okay. So you just mentioned the number of packs, then we'll move on. We'll take it from there.
1: How many? Okay, so... Five
0: will do, right?
1: Yes.
0: And all fried rice, or banku with tilapia, or jollof. Should we mix?
1: Okay, can you mix it?
0: We should mix it.
1: Yes.
0: Okay. How about drinks?
1: Normal cool soft drinks.
0: Soft drinks. You don't have it. You don't like any hard liquor.
1: Oh no.
0: Like anything, cognac, Jack Daniels, Baileys, and those alcoholic ones.
1: No, I don't think any alcoholic.
0: Okay. And there's an envelope attached to it. Guess what? The amount of money in it. I've just counted it. Should I mention it? Okay, this is the money. It is...
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1: Okay.
0: There's no food and phone and money for you.
1: Oh.
0: You are surprised, right?
1: Yes.
0: So all that you've been saying is live on air. You are live on radio.
1: Okay.
0: Guess who said we should do this to you?
1: Who?
0: Her name is Margaret. Do you know her?
1: Oh, yes, Margaret,
0: I know her. She loves you so much. So she said we should celebrate your birthday with you. Yeah, so we just called to celebrate with you. Okay.
1: Okay.
0: Happy birthday once again. But what are you doing for yourself on this day? What are your plans?
1: Oh, I'm just trying to go somewhere because the friends I have, they are all in school.
0: So are you going alone?
1: No, I'm going with one of his friends, of my friends.
0: Male or female?
1: A male.
0: Hey! Chin look at me. Come on.
1: Why?
0: Why did you? Why did you leave me?
1: Oh, I didn't know you were there.
0: Oh, Ayram. I'm highly disappointed in myself.
1: Oh, don't be next time. It's God for me.
0: Okay, enjoy your day, okay?

0: sorry. The person
1: says... Happy birthday. Happy birthday. Happy birthday to you.
2: Okay. Thank you all. Adiza Tuna Ayelekofi. I'm trying to call you.
1: I
2: guess because of your job, you are a caterer. Maybe you might be in the kitchen by now. Adiza Tuna Ayelekofi. Happy birthday to you. Dave K. Atipo, a.k.a. Tulsa, Oklahoma. Hey, hard guy. Where is he? You chimichiwa. A driver. Can you be okay? Niger. Mali. I have a friend. Bridget.

Birthday to you, Pastor Samuel Pine, all the way in Takoradi. Happy birthday, sir. So if you are celebrating your birthday today, goes out to you as well. God bless you. May your pocket never run dry. May you be blessed. 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From today, God bless you, hold you, give you strength, health, and wealth. That's what I pray for you. My name is Daniel Badu, call me DJ Abega.

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2: And I tell her why they didn't call a World Cup, no, a Finana or Nuanga Sanagrana, Ministry didn't call. Why they didn't call?
3: Well, good, Chastella. Let me can after it did only me any than cooking bodies and common. And tea one time, and I'm about American omnipresent commander present, so oh no, and a boy make us on a mom because we had no issue visa, but president the boy Chastella, than Kui. Asenewe, Emmanuel Masenega, and a few of them, president told me, so on a boa move of facilitating a moment, a America visa. But tell an ani try and take it by the president, they try and take it by. I'm wondering why I was Ketukuka Manaka Kuma. One which are ticket. The better know for America, ever gonna be your one way ticket. The better immigration question, Malcolm, would visit that visa. Who put a visa now by America? Do you wish to try return ticket? The better know to ticket up to one way, no, but said, Ketukuka Manaka, spook ticket, catch you on the train ticket. He came on his own. Only go amo jivisa, but jivisa mumu. Danku impu di edie. Uwe no ba, I hope that president has seen back Romano. Danku he came to thank JF president so that as I say, wabu ana mana etima ba America. Minim, nisi se wada ko back to Ghana na sebe bioko. Emmanuel Masenegade, I saw him. I wo JF, Tim Hotel, Blackstar Tim Hotel, Amasenegaba, Bedad, Kate, Asi. None kwa eka u shabi didn't come up with so bad so that president as co president a born man Jefferson. Only for us to hear that I said on the instead of thanking him is blaming Ketukuku so Babaka America. No, he tried ticket a man by what he did for them they say Obuano ma omunya visas na omu adebahan. Omu omuni so and the omu ababa danasi. But any on a try ticket a man by said I'm no working. Omu di can buy na me cram power said be mbi play rule na me nyamba by dama na mene dan kukuye buwa ni chaslidi nkumu nami nyamba ya dana unu musumu bahana nuu nye tikito libe posu boda nami minyamba ye
2: 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Alright, kofi before se mawa kwa
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0: Very well. My name is Adamu Muftau, and Godfather is in the studio. Stephen Mreku is here. Sandra is glowing like a bright light, yet to recover her voice. But that always stands there. I feel I'll do tidbit from the world of sports. Together, we are running the sports show from now until 1 p.m. Ebeli, supported by Hisense, Okada 247, and SIC Insurance. Egypt, dramatically, Ebeli Anan Uniska. We take my best time, sir. Dramatically booted out of the 2026 FIFA World Cup tournament. We shall be looking at that with the officiating method out to the African countries at the global showpiece. And we're still doing post-mortem and what we can do to make sure the Black Stars look better ahead of our subsequent tournament. Which are the subsequent tournament? Of course, you have the Africa Cup of Nations qualifiers coming up. It's going to be two successive AFCONs before it switches to the four-year format, 2027-2028. And from then on, AFCON is going to be four-year format, just like the World Cup. We're going to have African Nations League. Is it African Nations League? These are the European Nations League. Eh? We're going to have it after these two successive AFCONs. Chalea Firo, I'm going to say, and then Miniska, and I'm going to say, Miniska.
1: Muyani Seriana, 2030 World Cup, Muyani 6 countries.
0: Yeah.
1: 2030 World Cup.
0: Nah, then.
1: About 6 countries.
0: Six countries, eh?
1: Is it not 6 countries in a hosting, a host? Send in the
2: Morocco, Spain,
0: and Portugal.
1: Yeah. Ah, okay. Yes, sir. Come on, as primary host.
2: And
1: primary host.
2: Ronaldo last.
0: Okay.
1: Morocco, Portugal, Spain.
0: Okay.
1: But you have countries like Argentina, Paraguay, and Uruguay.
0: They are
1: ceremony, no?
0: Centenary 1930 to 2030. Because Uruguay, so it was hosted in Uruguay, 1930. Uruguay, so I'm boss, opening ceremony, opening match, and then the remainder will be coming. When we allow money lead, this is what happens. If Use Bruninsu not joining so I say Bruninsu plan young canker, we all saw the Sankrof no more who's to Omadi, South America.
1: Because
0: 30 years.
1: So
0: let's end it there.
1: 30 years, and sign found Kohona.
0: But because of money, Bruninsu Sebi, I joined so any other form, yeah, to say Binidian, you know, on the Sujina or Odisikachi. Why do you have a passport?
1: Unique format.
0: I'm going to say, Tisandra mo amukwa sorry afiru oya ye pastor mumbo mpa me wi ase
1: me a youth executive
0: because they could here
1: I understand me see me a youth executive for sorry
0: on sem fata mami ne no

0: The World Cup season hasn't ended. It's 17 into 12. 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NSIC Insurance, they say, our promises are sacred. They want to be there when it matters most. They want to care. And they want to maintain their integrity, reliability for over this 60-year period. That is their hallmark. Once again, I am Adamu Muftao. Steve Reku.
1: Alaji Adamu.
0: Yakwaba.
1: Yakwaba.
0: I'm interested between you two. It is not funny.
2: Muftao is serious.
0: Abdusalam flying, who we? Why you fly be a fair or tongue new diversity? And you know, be a Oscar or Tony diversity. Chatum will be a winner 10% cut,
2: sir.
0: Hey,
2: Muftao, your football be yenny.
0: Yeah,
2: football for no Kasankasa no move free move.
0: That's it. Oma money born here, no more tongue, no more jab, no more good team. Now, then, when your politicians no more, maybe a politician didn't hope for a
1: beer.
0: Now, say they are destructive, very destructive.
1: Alright, I'm using a yenshi media national for the Becano. A young for Mumpany for the Amrasso, a tidbit around the world of sports. There's a World Cup on a air cost on Tinwedia. Ketchawese, and Yadubura, and your trans here. Yadi Bremer. Still, the name hasn't changed. I still remain Ghana's finest, romantic, and sexy commentator. Bakupu Shame Pabit, my friend, Kwaku Samson, and Pacho SMD, a Stephen Mriku, and Messin Konya Tau. Yadi Bremer. Now, yes, Shas here. Yenshan same fan fee owners of New DBS United. I'm saying this idiot. Born a yellow crow crum hano. A funnel worm. Woman bread. Enti. I'm saying a year. Womu a division one league. Slot no. And I say team in a crown. Omo Epton. Former Ghana Premier League.

edi fi players bi mho ansa na mbe from national team mama from ebi ukra se any a fraud ko national side na ukobo tournament ni wiase ka obenya no efe ni edge percentage ewo mu na we no a case in point 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I'm see these claims when you know a force and you know into the TTBA. Now, some more fashion that's been be a ben wo and I say, woman, you crack on both fruit and not to baby or fuck or never call Jimmy. Now, moon send draw for being so I'm on an anam. I'm be for social media. I'm a trap and because of video so a chunk throw edify effing on honor. Any, Pesica Gubotum, we are no Miss Susia, Wakuqua, over friend Alulu. And we, and someone Efeno, and so Etimidia Babon team. Ghana International Prince Ousu, San Samoa, ye make bosses is Siano. Prince Ousu say, hey, and someone in an social media say, I, or Nunibus, any be a ba, I grant you interview, say, I, Efeno, yes, some may I turn on a ba, now person with this cabby one hono. Was it San Samoa? He no know anything about it. Oni mo hwe Elon suma ni busu ni bia se appearance fee ana se bonus sa eye empanifo de be ma no e omo be jump percentage ana some cut om wo se science mi nyina no enye no kre nti hu bia ono so no na wo 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SND money soprano a long term rebuilding strategy for the Black Stars instead of say any many year with a BBI shoulder no that be young for coach, a for coach, or better now you say a 5 years, young man who 5 years, young first strategy be development plan being found to and we were ye away a former Ghana international like Kensen and a design seminars waiting at Tuga. A positive for a BBI former Hawaii United and Swatraman FC no more winger be. Eh, friend, Steven Deyu, Abranti, wakwako sign Eddie Amade, newly promoted side, Port City. 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Jisee minu kese di ya, Moroku akwa kwa ye ankonam. Asemu. Moroku fa kwa ye ankonam. Ama urwa kwa World Cup ni nina anu. Moroku stand alone as the only African nation to reach the 2026 FIFA World Cup quarterfinals. Enti Atlas Lions no. Omo e last African representatives remaining after the elimination of Egypt for Emre Yamutu, Senegal for Ko, Ivory Coast Ko, Algeria Ko, South Africa Ko, DR Congo Mwe, Cape Verde for Ko, Ghana, Yabeduka da, and Tunisia Afonso Eko. He said the Morocco, Africa's final hope in the quarterfinals. World Cup and Sembino. And make a ya my hurwa. Oma kwa kupim a World Cup Aminu Kase Fufian Twata. I just said, Rodona, Asai Ekufi. Minuka say, 6 of the 9 African teams eliminated from the World Cup were knocked out after conceding late goals.

0: and also my book room, brass discussion, no adabe, I say. Enra, much is in between me, Corso, quarter finals, no, Enra, Argentina, and Egypt, and a boy, oh, yes, a game, national branch, a friend, yes, Ibrahim, 50 minutes, pokey crowd, and can you say, Chayamli, not no soon. Edidimu Argentina for Abachi, na second go, aye Mustafa, aye Zico, aye 67 minutes, na second go, a pierso. Ah, where there, Egypt for Nebukra. Eh, Sanya Nims Argentina for Nebabatikano. Hey! On the 79th minute, and a branch of friend, a Christian Gabriel Romero, or take care of the kind of mom. You can say the 2-1 Babapon, or Messi Musumunye. A branch of Leonel Andre Messi, also 83rd minute, and on the second goal, Emma Argentina Cocoyo 2-2. Mumion extra time, Ukraine, you say, you're quack about penalties, cra. Enzo Fernandez said, yeah, extra time, and why? 90 plus 2, Enzo Fernandez, niti poke crowd. 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Na openia ye friend, Murat, Yakin, or represente Switzerland as player from 1994 to 2004. Mino kase, ono ne national team manager, Yakin, were leading Switzerland, ono adomu kwa 2022 World Cup, ono, Euro 2024, and office on 2026 World Cup, ono, wasaido mako. So he has now made history by guiding Switzerland to their first World Cup quarterfinals in 72 years. An incredible achievement. And to way, they are not swabba. They say quarterfinal parents, we be a set. France in Morocco, Spain and in Belgium, Norway in England, Argentina, Switzerland. And a match be any or China and a France in Morocco, Bebo, Spain and in Belgium, so they are a fear. And it's our two parents, we know, the way we know, Ebisha and Yonko. France, Morocco, Spain, Belgium, the way we need Ebisha, semifinals. After Saturday, Norway, England, Argentina, Switzerland, and so by Sunday, and also the way we know, Ebisha. Top scorers, so they say, Lionel Messi, or 8 goals, Argentina, Kylian Mbappe, Lutin, 7 goals, France, Ellen Haaland, 7 goals, Norway, Harry Kane, 6 goals, England, and Osman Dembele, and so 4 goals, Edema, France. Move to Yewe, and so officially, Fulham 4 appointed. Alvaro Abeloa as head coach, a 3-year deal, and nobody am a papa. Abuzia, Kete Wese, and Yadudu Rura. Bidin is a sign. I still remain Ghana's finest, romantic, and sexy commentator. Bakupu Shamia, with my friend Mikoku Samson, SMD, Mufti, over to you.
1: Thank you very much. If you just tune in, it's Radio Go 90.5 FM, and we are doing sports from now till 1 p.m. So you have 30 minutes to discuss. What is there to discuss? The 2026 World Cup, Egypt's elimination and Africa's, should I say, poor performance. You know, the successive elimination is one too many. 9 countries qualified into round 32 and been kicked out like that, like some touch or let dried leaves, you know. They keep dropping, tat, like that. And like Afira said, Morocco is the ankonam, the sole bearer of Africa's flag. They even say they are not. I don't know if that thing I read is correct. I do not want to believe it's correct. You know, journalism has said that you have to verify, you have to fact check before you report anything. So sometimes somebody calls and he's like, Charlie, you're not giving us this. And I say, listen, I don't follow the crowd. I understudied some of the best guys in this country. I don't follow the crowd. Until confirmation is out, I don't publish any stuff. I just hope Morocco is representing Africa and they're not representing the Arab world and themselves. I just hope Morocco is representing Africa. Godfather. Good afternoon from here, Eric Kwachini, all the way from Millbury, Massachusetts.
2: I feel like there's
1: so person trust no.
2: O passport no dawo.
3: E passport no.
2: O kura do o munni mu tin no man fa wan come. Kwa.
0: Ya sa se bro.
2: O kwa ji e ji e judge snow chance o beba o ma wi. O munni mu tin pa pa pa pa wa ba. Muftao.
1: Eh
2: no, I mean former Blasters player, former House of Folk any Accra Great Olympics player ba could come. Efa. Yeah, World Cup, any Blasters in since
1: player Ben, and I'm person of Bonini.
2: Oh,
1: on person of Bonini,
2: yes. Oh, but it was my other sister station.
1: Okay.
2: Yeah, 101 interview, yes, even though I'm phone line or children are drinking. In fact, Castle Kano at Tomakum, Muftao, what me say? Your football, no Muftao. On Senna, a bedroom maybe will be a bomb, pine, be move, and son like at the end of the year. Muftao mokochi gbe mo mokochi teni
1: no mo ele
2: e wo ko ke mo ko ye chumi ni da na ke bo no chumi ba nyo so le negbo ka afule
1: dabi o so o neje no ba so negbo bo shi chun emi no ya
2: ni chun ko be ke ko yo bo ba
1: aya to ko no ya de ya o ya
2: two option either you leave or he leave
1: yeah you leave
2: dabi mi ke ko ni manye ma so le negbo e ma so da ni mi Muftao those who pray for their enemies that is them.
1: I don't pray for my enemy.
2: Thank you very much.
1: If you are my enemy, I don't pray for you. That
2: yes, I'm born by no man drinks. I don't know how drinks are going to
1: come. David, I won't be born in my mind. I'm going to be triple.
2: This is how it belongs to Caesar. Ain't he Muftao? In fact, in common idea, I mean, say yes. Muftao, people has the solution to Black Stars and football. Muftao, chess, I do one on him.
1: Messi, Omo Amo Dano, Omo Tiano, Omo Nim.
2: But Muftao, some Ghanaians are very. Ebi mo yam wawa o. Me beka se coach we on ye tournament no. Yam ball finals no wa resign. Me be like, hey Muftao, ye be bre, ye kusu bre crowd da.
0: Mufti we yam wawa.
2: But mami bo,
1: calculation.
2: Steven Abaso.
0: Obo Abaso.
2: Obo
0: Abaso.
2: Sarah, Sri Anna Sandra, Sri Sri ne.
1: Sarah. Calculation me no.
0: Eh ya check it $22. Mami why? Best I was 30 days.
2: Yes, it's no age man now. Everyone, who can calculate him? Who can calculate blasters? He can.
1: Me can be chero.
0: Debi, since you cried,
1: 660 cedis.
0: Yeah.
1: 22 dollars. Okay, $22. You multiply by let's say 11 cedis. And I just
2: Muftao, who's one? Konya, one other thing.
1: That's 240 Ghana.
0: Oh, 240 Ghana.
1: Yeah. Times yes, no. Times 30.
0: Times 30.
1: 7,260 cities.
0: 7,260 cities. Okay.
1: Snow nipe.
0: We cried the see mass some omutra grass.
1: Grass. When the grass they say we
0: yeah.
1: It
0: means starting more and say. One hour. Yes.
2: Okay. Uma winning break. Yes.
1: 242. 242 cities.
2: Muftao, what's your calculation?
1: Four. Multiplied by 4 hours. 968. Ghana cities.
0: Okay.
1: 4 hours.
0: Okay.
1: If you want to have another one, so multiply by four. Four places.
0: Yeah, four.
1: And that gives you 3,872 Ghana cities.
0: Oh, wow.
1: That is four places. 4, 1, 4, 4, 2, 4, 3, 2, 4, 4, 16 hours.
0: Okay.
1: Yeah, can all the other.
0: And yeah, Eric only cross doors. One more mina. Maybe track grass.
1: Ejumano.
2: Sports
1: now.
2: Grass channel can sports.
1: Lawrence, is it Lawrence? We Oja Heart of Lions or Kuchas, you know.
0: This is a Rucha grass.
1: This is a Rucha grass.
2: Iradinya me.
1: Okay, let Yanko.
2: Hey, Muftao Ghana. Ghana Edu.
1: Yanko.
2: Muftao. Media anka solution to your Ghana Football Association. Muftao. Si sulo mutari o kokes anambwa.
1: Osechi uchi o kokes.
2: Okes.
1: Sebiga school.
2: Asamanya koi. Akra
1: kable o.
2: Sulo mutari we. Asian.
1: Okay. Saint Augustine's.
2: Lai, I think it's a Christian Methodist also.
1: Krima tu. Lai dia minim honestly.
2: Lai, yeah, I think Christian Methodist.
1: Christian Methodist.
2: Mpesem yen share current blasters. Ude chem school so mukoi.
1: That's difficult.
2: Muftao, don't think your problem, Pao.
1: Eddie.
2: Muftao, I didn't adjust it in Yamanama, ye breasts, aqua, way at the hole. Muftao. Muftao, keep there.
1: I also purchased most of our former players came from the secondary school system.
2: We know them.
1: Who's secondary school system?
2: Muftao, as someone, Jodi, were cracker, and no, be any more. And so, do blasters, and nothing, I'll copy any photocopy I show.
1: So anybody who attended academy from SS1 to 3 to the university to masters to PhD to doctorate or what have you,
2: they know them. Augustine, St. Augustine, omo blasters bo match omo to bi echikra Michaelisian. Sulum Tari,
1: dia wo.
2: Da mufta o sisi ano e wo infa. Mufta o inkola no sa 5 year project no. Mufta o ye ko chichi omo under 12 any 15 na sifo. Any do omo ko gu wini ba o. 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O ni se dia ko ngwa si omo de. 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
1: oh
2: yeah yeah ebe ya me
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2: Mufta, fit another anajo. My calculation, yeka. Mitimu say $100,000. Nyam, me shen nyam a bit miye. Mufta, adiana me kanen yesi $100,000 no muna che yo. Obia nyam baku baku say. Mufta $100,000. If you all the bad see this money.
1: Hey, plenty money.
2: If you a year calculation,
1: see, nationwide under 15 tournament, and I justify. You don't even need money.
2: Ena me kanu. You don't have to invest. Mufta, you own says kabe bro. Ah, mufta o, broni, sika obe se o broni, hu ama wuhu bo bono. Bibi ni hu se se aska o.
1: Debbie, all you have to do is bring a secular, letter say, listen. 3 days, Greater Accra, nationwide under 15 tournament, mm-hmm. and you will see billions of children running with their boots. Ma, you see, you have a national under 15 justified. Ah, bobi. Mufta o. G, 500 Ghana City, say, you koto boots, ko, entem, you don't need money.
2: Mufta, mufta, you don't need expertise from somewhere to come and do this scouting. Chastel amon amo ismelado mufta mo juma we no munye faska no mo no munye se juma mufta they will bring out quality mufta ye nya even 50 pe o dey fan say o mu call the whole Ghana o mu nya 50 mufta this 50 na e bia ya campaign o mu ko school o mu bobo no mufta say nya ni nya bo blasters ko be nya akonya ye den akobo different clubs am scout bo mo ana like o man ho ye ho atoy enye mi na Senegal ye no
1: they used to be yo. My brother played national under 12. They used to camp at Kaneshi Sports Complex.
2: Thank you.
1: Yeah, yes, yeah. Kutani boot. They call Kaneshi Sports Complex. Sanu Amo campaign national under 12.
2: Ah, where?
1: Ah, they used to be. Yeah. Winiba was available. Eh, Coach Hini Nyamifani Crane CA. They were the people doing this scouting nationwide.
2: Mufta, ebimwo.
1: Eno mwenye huko academicals, schoolboys, secondary schoolboys. Yes, sebi ane da kwa national academicals.
2: In color 50, mufta ye wi ni e chicho mko secondary school snu cry ntako mufta o se ne be ya school of color no be hu se o we ye ni neko school o she national team jersey e be ni odo ama no mufta o bi kan wa mi si nanu blasters tournament world cup mufta enye be jaman saria about 80% will not support the blasters
1: yeah, that's it.
2: Enye be jaman saria mufta o ah o de me bua kase me bua Jonas Ajete o attention boy ba o de enye onu enye omu enye Nike Willa enye Jordan enye omu is not same enye the star boy. The so-called star boy, no score, ya one ball, shot. Mufta, any of them are the passionate love is there because of our own. Yeah, yeah, so, Mufta, we tell you, chese, now, na juma, ye calculation, chese, me and sebi, sebi, sa, Liverpool investing ni nasi for minko hoda, no, Mufta, se, mi man, nyan, se, we are, Mufta, omu, makane, omu, mko, nam, nam, hoda, chese, Mufta,
1: 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But you see, this blame, successive government apart, government NDC MPP
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2: Kevet, omu, omu enu kwa, omu population yesen?
1: 500,000 or so.
2: Thank you. Omu 1 million.
1: Omu 1 million.
2: Yeah, yesen.
1: Nye 33 million.
2: Thank you very much. Inti, se, obi 500,000, muftao. Omu yon project, omu omu campy boys, no. Along the line, no. Na omu di biyako, Portugal. Club side buho. Ye breaking season na, all of them come. Compose you. Ubo under 12, oh baby. Ubo, ye breaking season na, obi anbref ye. Then, wabe shunya, eho diye no. Inti, they know themselves. They are doing everything together. enso ye de ni ti sawo
1: un se oman no sabe sabe sabe mpeni fo fancha oman ne jimi
2: mufta we sabe nka
1: mpeni fo no oman ne jimi straight. When you do the national justifier you are talking about, mm-hmm. definitely children who come from Upper East, Upper West, mm-hmm. Tamale, mm-hmm. Bono, Westing, and what have you.
2: Mm-hmm.
1: Unya 50 now. If we had a good system, secondary school PE masters should be involved.
2: Thank you very much. Thank you very much.
1: Free Tamale, a new Sobakra, Momaninko School Secondary, you can say Tamale Secondary.
2: Yes.
1: Now, Monkantre PE master, and say, listen, Afiruwa is our national asset. This is a training program for Afiruwa, Mr. PE man. Follow a few of success in Tamale Secondary. So, Omuma Choir, then all of them come to, let's say, Botemai or Winiba and what have you. But, Sabi, Omane Jimmy, and we don't know how to do this. Omano, Jimmy, football, aha, and ye da!
2: There are some people when we see them in heaven.
1: We question God. We will stage a demonstration.
2: Because, even though I'm not perfect, but. Missy no minim say and yet I be consider mo baby mamako. But Muftao, if you mudia ni dear home, my baby.
1: We ask God questions.
2: Muftao, meaning be 100,000 dollars. And to whom I say, Umbisan machine.
1: And if coach someone of all people who see a Samoajan somewhere,
2: eh?
1: And go and tell a Samoajan parent, say, hey, I'm banning in Bolobo, meaning any quack crack at me. And then, you see, see, coach Sapon monitored me 24/7 because he had training weapon by 30 minutes. He's roaming, he knows the class I will play a biawo. Then he's roaming all the classrooms. Mm-hmm. Hey, Kwabe na wae, wabe tina class, say if he doesn't come, lash him 6. 30 minutes.
2: Into the obeko, you have to train for 30 minutes to enter the classroom.
1: Uh-huh. Ombese ebe kache ne se chale kuchu sapon. Ombana on yo emu yichu. Dido omu mba class. Inti sheni. 30 minutes. You finish training at 8 o'clock. By 8:30, you are supposed to be in the classroom. So if you have these monitoring schemes nationwide, near a scouting player from Upper East, Upper West, Mr. PE Master, monitor these guys. 3 months, omu mba kwain. After that, omu mbra camping. Oh, my name, Jimmy. They don't make formal education palatable.
2: Classroom, you boss.
1: Yeah.
2: I say, I've come and I'm 20 to host you. I say, when you become a hatch, you.
0: Well, Mimi, say, most of the times, some of the flyers are moved to. Why are you careful? I'll be deceiving.
2: When you fly, Mimi, you're
0: not granting interview.
2: Oh, no, Mimi, you're
0: not going to be a flyer. How much will be also more report to say, yeah, I'm performing.
1: See, I'm be ending.
0: You know,
1: a trough on others. Some of the journalists are joking.
2: Maybe they need a man, can see, or see,
0: okay.
2: Me,
1: I will see, or see,
2: or no see, or no, and you'll be see you. Yeah, I'm performing, and I see.
1: And now they are so, I saw a dead Baba Yara sports. They better know what you host under 20 tonight.
2: Oh, bizarre questions.
1: Oh, my name, Jimmy. My Lou.
2: Intimi kura de omo kan da 20 no na me nim say bia won say omo ya African games omo de go kan
1: na
2: omo ko share go mufta o asay o
1: oh manage me
0: o ba say lego lego de lego management na na ehwe so me boa
1: yeah no no enye eh lego management
0: management na na ehwe na enye not
2: national
0: no I get you but
2: asema me che mate wa say
0: omo de no asay so anka be mo because clubs are who a me be ball league matches wo nyina no omo 2% to get
1: so what's up
0: and I'm sure say even the school itself at least, omu be barely student. At least,
1: infrastructure.
0: Yes. So why do you leave the stadium to rot?
1: Oma ne Jimmy afirua.
0: Me. How the end of him call ho? I say San Etienne.
2: Mufta. End of my Jimmy. Me can answer your call. Work up. Me say in pin four sa bidwe. Mufa mo before fro. Na mu starting prepare. Mufta. Ya juni. Yempesi ebe juni dachiu. Mufta, we don't want to think about the future.
0: Mess up this country. Omuye renovation, Cape
2: Coast. Omu say renovation. Check
0: last, I think say,
1: Cape Coast.
0: Yeah, Cape Coast.
1: Omuye renovation, Cape Coast.
2: Let's see, I check.
1: But they say renovation, Cape Coast. How old is Cape Coast? 2016 till now. Omu the key number. I'm paying for 2016. I stand for correction. 2016 till now. How many years?
0: Oh, na say hold here. 10 years. Ena tamale susu diye.
1: Mufta, wale de umubu na check.
0: Renovation, you all.
1: I'm
0: going to say, I'm going to say, I'm going to say,
2: Eric Kwachi Hini
1: in 2026.
0: We have a lot to do. So,
1: you have the mantle straight
0: up. So, you have the mantle straight up. In one way or the other, I'm going to buy a drink. I'm going to buy a drink because currently, one venue pe ena ebe kase a year standard. I beat me say I can oh
1: okay.
0: And okra no ye pa ikopa ho chewa na magi atum and that is a cross post baba yara no na say akra no so mo pitch ababe e year
1: over there so
0: e wo for mo that is the first phase as yaw mpo franka eka yeno inti so mo kase ye ntimi hostu a well o kase ye ntimi hostu a mene nbe ya adwe because ya mplani ye and ye venues ni nyina ye stadia ni nyina enye papa
1: simreku
0: nyina enye papa ye maintenance kocha nye
1: you see I am saluting President Mahama this morning min sada miti hon I am saluting him this afternoon. But the fact that he wants to construct new stadia in the newly created regions, as against what is happening to us now, bros, Anyebiano doesn't make sense. And I'm going to say, I'm going to the dots are not connecting, my brother Steve Mreku. The dots are not connecting. Common under 20 AFCON, we cannot host it.
2: Under 20.
1: Under 20.
2: Meanwhile, you host AFCON and do 30 years.
1: Maybe 2008, 20 years. Eh?
2: And do 20 years.
1: Po. Stephen Mreku.
0: It's all because
1: those advising the Oluma Charlie.
0: Mufti nina ese ye mwe humoni when it comes to maintenance. Enye stadium kwa ona se stadium kwa o.
1: Every infrastructure every in this country, every sector.
0: Sector biya. Ukwa educational. Hospital education credit to be another so to say
1: hospital health they don't go there Kolebu the last time I went to Kolebu
2: my whole be gugu
1: o Awurde Nyankopon omo lift no
2: we hear this mistake
1: mo mo nya tu no me ba koda ho omo lift no ebi wo anya juma
2: we wo ko kemu a
1: oh o be so ko a 7th fifth floor the lift will take you to 7th floor
2: before you walk down
1: we see ho eh no ko see ho no descend from the staircase and come to 5th floor
2: abu fta kwa mkuma mo wo nyansa pa
1: o ai dia mo amaka ne dia mo concert party
2: se kwa mkuma timi si ko libuma enemre yedidim akosombo enemre enti omo mba no wo dia omo nche ne o me
1: avera we ba we
2: rude jimi
0: ana monti like we have been saying ya ko tournament aba Black Stars ya kwa ba and said ya kan enra no And never be really the old say the bay, yes, yeah. Quine Ben so and a Morocomo, a far soa, or my quaqua could drew a quarter final, sir. Or my quaque the only rep Edema Africa.
1: Yes, quarter finals,
0: quarter finals. Yes, quarter finals.
1: Quarter finals.
0: The only rep. Yin to mean you be anna. Ye bay ya, a quine Ben, ye faso, a sesia fasoa, a sea yeno. So I believe, sir, I was sent penny for transi. Na enema be pray wo ho mususu so ho say development plan bi no me be ba omo famra and said they like Kensin na all kanu e wo say ye nya long term project bi e de to na en konko say bi a be say yes me yan gf continue and manim ye yan kopo bi mra na wo de kwa kwa gf for miwa e bi a materials ayo ho sisi an so kra ntimi fa nya afcon ayese world cup ani ekwe Do drona na ne ANG GDS say we can even qualify from the group. Kakre bi na ne o GDS o at least Panama ne one draw bi ne a win over Panama ne betimi anya ne atimi qualify. But me no e me nwanwa se ebi mu soso ahyase all of a sudden as ebi mu e su se Ghana ye free mu. Meanwhile, I don't know me those who are hypocrites.
1: Na say news.
0: Enye he. Because uni mu squad out the call. And our squad all the coin crown, who crown was it? It be a group stage, which we qualify now for the next thing. Why are they? So, while all of a sudden, round of 32, who could do near you are, have you so?
2: I know your money be.
0: Maybe.
2: A
1: correct people.
2: Eh.
1: Oh, my Marco school panic be crack on me.
0: Looking at our materials, say the coin.
1: Oh, see.
0: Eh. Hey. Okay. Yanka se hono. Eh yeah the money, but my materials no. Yeah, we want to copy them to say baby, I'm looking for a good deal. Can you see And yeah, by chance, and I'm looking for the
2: good deal. Baby, I'm by chance. And yeah, I'm by far so soon.
0: They worked hard towards it.
1: And the MD then say they don't stop working hard.
2: No.
1: They keep working a few.
2: Egypt, no. Hey.
0: So why don't we go to Morocco and go and learn from them?
1: I feel like don't go to Morocco. Why should I go? Don't go to Morocco. The solution, you see where you are seated? We don't yankopong, we don't swear, but forgive me, because of the passion I have for football. I feel like if you are giving $30,000, giving 6 months, bring your ideas to how juvenile football can grow. Me don't yankopong, I feel like I can do it. You won't sit down.
2: Very simple.
1: You will be walking around,
0: yes,
1: speaking to the people on the ground. Division 3, Coast, Charlie Minijin and Agba.
0: Yes.
1: Charlie, Mr. Is it Mr. Morting?
2: Yeah.
1: You
2: yeah.
1: call them, sit them down. Mr. Nkama, sit them down. Charlie, this is the blueprint. You want a blueprint for our football? Yeah, any day. These are real football people. I feel a bit to my year.
0: Honey,
1: you don't have to go to Morocco.
0: Last week, new coach Bika said, "Look at Division 2." Who said, "Best Bosmika Kreni, if you know, aye, coaching costs free.
1: Free.
0: Edi ama coaches be.
1: Yeah.
0: No say, eh, how mo pan and business? I didn't know how mo say. Omo no mu tuesika. Omo tuesika koko ye
1: course. Koko course no.
0: Ena efe nu ye ni free se se di aman krofo. Na free na oye no no. Obi o hwa. Oye teacher ni.
1: Mm-hmm.
0: Owo the lab. So obe obe
2: coach.
0: Enti no. Ono no. Obe timi within that month no. Aba be coaching course ni bi.
1: Mm-hmm.
0: Owe ya he goes back to his teaching job.
1: Mm-hmm.
0: Enti ne sa no se oye team. Na ofa no. Na so obe man 1,000 Ghana. 2,000 Ghana. Obe jia tumu. Why? Because obe kwa chara diye kakra. No, aba be coaching
1: job. Oji salary wano ho. Ano asan be 1,000.
0: But omu na. Omu develop omu ho. You say. Omu.
2: As
0: a professional coach na. Wako wako ye ne course no. So you say. Club ubi afre na. Na obo price. Se man say. Oh, I can do a proper job for you. Good job for you. No, obo ne price. Obo ne se busu miti.
1: Na obo kwa tiche ni ino.
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1: abai yeah abai pay
0: oh baba ye coaching job
1: part time no
0: part time ne kakra dia mo
2: je no fa teacher ni na na kai no dia kwen we say means
0: eh
1: eh
0: di o se sa coaching course na omo ye the free no to him no abua but asen nyema bebre nta mo mo mutu esika ojiri se senka utu esika na akoko sua ya enka
1: jiska
0: ketoa
1: mm
0: ena on konko jiska ketoa because unim wealth
2: Tell us, coach club owner didn't play aba o see my wimbo say and so no show be rhythm o see on be rhythm jane you understand o see your football there
1: enye
2: ye enye ye o see enye ye
1: remember we have 7 minutes for the callers you can join if you want to talk about the situation Ghana football enye ye be me na make 3490599
0: enye ye
1: hello.
3: Good morning, Paul.
1: Yes, sir. Morning. You're frozen.
3: And the other guy. I'm from Kwa. The MTN is not working.
1: Oh, even.
3: So let them check the MTN for you. It's not working.
1: Okay.
3: You see, truly speaking, you guys have said it all. And as you earlier said, yeah, Jimmy, and it's true, we are all fooling. And I'm pleading with Mr. President. I think one way or the other, all of us, all the nation, have disappointed what the national teams, because here is the case. What, as you earlier indicated, government have come and gone, is back and forth. We all don't want the welfare of national football well, and not the football alone, but sports in general in this country. We all don't want it well. Mr. President, you are resetting, because you said what, you will want to make a legacy. Your legacy needs to cut across the sports. Because see, since Tet became FA boss, I've never seen anything good in him. See, in the days of Nantechi, he was doing coefficient. We all don't like it. But we can boast of a trophy, is that not it? My brother, I'm talking to you.
1: I'm listening because it's about time.
3: It's about time. So I'm pleading with what? Listen, as we are back now, the GF need to be dissolved. We shouldn't care about what FIFA will do to us, so that we need to, because we can't give coefficient management 100,000. Meanwhile, look at Quevedo, look at the ball they play with Argentina. Can Ghana play like this? No. Even Colombia, look at what we well, you see. I mean, so we are begging, let's reset Ghana football. We have the talents here. Please, Mr. President, reset Ghana sports. Let's dissolve it. We shouldn't care about what FIFA will do. And then we spend money. The 100,000 given to each and every management issue. From the taxpayer, so not from the municipal giver. Is that not it?
1: Very well. Thank you very much, my brother. So that somebody also making submission 30 34 92 0599 922 922. You can also join quickly. Then you make your submission. Hello.
4: Hello, in the public about the moment.
1: Lord Gaddafi. Ojubang.
4: Oh, now can you tell your mother name? Oh, you da da da. And what you find in the school? Teddy, a college, a jibita man, the money by running to the Namelang or Juba. The men at the University of Liverpool, at the University of America, he and the ladies are not coming on the street. Come on, it's a party that you have to come by. Come on, anyone, you are on. No, many men are a banner. You are a strong. I mean, you are a can of comedy. Why is the president? I was forced to be sent to the long time. Little more, I'm a legend. I'm a legend. Money on your money. I'm a little more. I'm a strong. Tell me, you want to win.
1: You are Jobo Manche. Hello.
5: Hello, I'm agitated.
1: Plotone Mancho Juan.
5: Yeah, no, or president, you are no quality. Timmy, put to him, Manche, me, Nanoko, BNA. Como que aké touch all the time football be it's any amla lo ke wo me allo government ke wo me allo president ke wo me mi na ke mistake ni como shikala la le na local hami aka hwe wo yin asin wo mi na to me ke je ko meto ye ko mene ko mene ko na ka gfa ni o je ma dissolve lo yawo yawo yawo yawo ta ke shin aké aké poto ya no eje wa ni ko te yo mo no mo ko ba feel aké o use radio good. Look at you, I here. Jane Akani. Ah, no, call Duni, ni call Duni, call Duni, or Quen, and still, oh, you know, Dulo, Lolo. Mini, mini, mini, ba. Okay, you are to me.
1: Thank you. Hello.
6: Elijah, the moon was out.
1: Yay, I'm a mule, ma.
6: Yes, me bash you, Mr. Ache, my busy.
1: Mm-hmm.
6: I miss Emre. Send a million, Mabeka, Ebe, Abeka, who to him, Manchester, Abeka. After the era of Christian entity, Anya Kurano, in the absence of. You can't say bad, no. And I'm yet a worse, no, bad is good, yeah. Any bad normalization. You need after the normalization, there. This GFA president of the banner, and normally take good shape. But this is the worst. Minya, baby, I'm a kaku. Okreku, what is his scorecard? Since we're taking over, banner football, including your local league, has declined. Drastically, airtime. Into the day, Bruno, 10 million more being Cabacano. Sabine will almost an incassa behind closed door. Anyone who can win you all you are, a Druva no more for two abano. Lamedia Senka, yeah, Mura ye pa, my journalist, dinum to Semonum, most much mea to a bar. I'm my FBI. Into a ban woman in incassa, Saturday, no dear, agenda no dear, and foul. Any idea, any brevets we are by we. Omne ni kaka yempe onti fom boko nonko abain fanu jim na omwa omu gaya epe na epe nbebi edu ni die e ya abain responsibility so obem e ye time fuck how can you be losing money just like that in the name of epe na omwa enu huna money ye ye si kadia ye nomwe pinche fladi ane mata
1: meda seminia
6: yo
1: Tulsa Oklahoma. Oh, the line drop. Hello Tulsa.
7: Hello?
1: Yes, sir.
7: Hello?
1: Hello, Tulsa.
7: Hello?
1: Tulsa Timinka, on Timinka. Hello?
8: Hello?
1: Yeah, Michael.
8: Yes, sir.
1: Yonko,
8: good
1: Yonko.
8: Afternoon.
1: Afternoon, Yonko.
8: Midasi. President, rest that in your Okan wants him. Oma, a being caused for such a whole moon.
1: Because any year, oh, my main kind of craving chemo, since you know any year, sir.
8: Minimum 10 years, but only at least government betting a year, Yamaka Krebi. Oh, a sound because you are a semi about a new stage on our present presidency. First, I'm supported by the same, the Okan in Amama Tia, they say, that's kind of a diversity new stage on Akaibi. Yeah, a stage on our year available this year, and I can a bit better. Oh, if you want a cake course, any attack for the union, that's kind of the yes, those stations are better. Now, I could write Anya and Munanka. Oh, you ever see any? Did I say?
1: Let me show you, Vinia. Okay, one up boy, you have a pong. In fact, you have a pong, you answer. Steve Roku,
0: Araji,
1: Kone Jimmy, Sebi.
0: Yeko, but report ni se ahwe ya former Heart of Oak amu coach.
1: Didi Dramani.
0: Yesi, Rwanda club bia Trinity.
1: Is it
0: Mukura?
1: Mukura victory. Victory.
0: Yeah, Mukura Victory Sports. They say, okay, coaches or more penal, or more shortlisted. More shortlisted coaches, and he's part of those coaches.
1: I feel like, or manage me.
0: Or quite many badges.
1: When you badge?
0: Yeah,
1: but you see,
0: he's a so fine, he's a fine
1: coach. Mukura Sports Club, they sit somewhere, and they have an eye for a Ghanaian coach, or a coach, we here. In so momoti, Kromuha. Mu nim se mu coaches here.
0: Ebe yi.
1: CK Akono, wakwaji Kenyan Premier League goma here. Oko CAF Champions League. Mutia, mu nim se mu coach here fine. Kosi Appiah is doing wonders with Sudan. Mutia sebi, Krone Jimmy Nintino, mu nim se Lai Kinsen has been literally handed the youth system of Ugandan football. 15, 17, 20. He is drawing a blueprint. How they will play from like that, then it will eat into the senior team. Motiha, Munim say Modia ye. Kone Jimmy. Oye.
0: Yes.
1: Yes,
0: sign a green ni yen mebia.
1: Now we'll be putting one more years on mess of my
2: Abdul Salam Fribo mo.
1: Tongue the best. The Unimobi Chale Yeniska Unimobi
2: Unimidajuni.
1: Debbie.
2: I say Titifono.
1: Yeah.
2: Alaji has ultimately bass basic condition. Support is free on this
1: stadium.
2: Free on this cow.
1: Stadium.
2: Chesenakum. Yeah. And that will be top your Tama has of Obejiska.
1: Yeah.
0: Koku Obejiska.
2: Well, Mina Mikacho. Yeah. Obito Pio Takeke Mahas of Folk Team no Obejiska. And so those days, they live. And no, they affected the FNU. FNU those days. You can follow your Makumu. Titi Brothers, delete.
1: Titi Brothers, yes,
2: Minister. No, Iti Mensa.
1: Ah, yeah.
2: Sports Minister.
1: Yeah.
2: Those days.
1: Brian inside.
2: Omu yoma kumemu, eha, epe, kwanya Ghana be qualified to the World Cup. And so muftao, nansi impenifuwa ye kita nini na ye, stomaphobia.
1: Direction.
2: Oh, omu di omu yem kwane hi omu.
1: Yapong midindi adamu muftao, mwa omu soya sini SIC Insurance, Hisense, ena Okada 247, mwa omu freye nina, nyamin shira mu nina. 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Bye bye. Yapong, hi Radio Good, 90.5 FM.

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0: Ebeko. 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Oh, say, yet you do me.
1: Oba, Unchilam was a mebre.
0: Kumasi, what will fay yes, let us on Jiro, Jasper Philly Station, Ovosi, and Grain, Kobenya, Pokuyasi, SCP Quantum Ponaso, Takrade, Anaji Essex, Anaji MA Primary School, Shanimu, Telephone 0244-544-422-0200-38-3831, WhatsApp 0555-797878. 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Yeah, last stop.
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4: From the center of the equator, from the western part of that continent, from the southern part of that country, from the crest of that road, waves are radiating at high speed, from gate to gate, door to door, room to room, stereo to stereo, speaker to speaker, from that station radio gold or that dial 90.5, where the difference is obviously crystal clear.
9: Commissioners, management, and staff of GRA here present, members of our media fraternity, distinguished invited guests, ladies and gentlemen, I wish to express our appreciation to you for honoring this our invitation, and the authority wishes to use this opportunity to give an update of the event of attempted transit that was intercepted sometime in February this year. You do recall that we had indicated that we will investigate this matter, and then when we conclude the investigations, we will also publicize the outcome of the investigation. So this afternoon's engagement is to give an update of the investigation, the key findings, and the key actions that we are taking resulting from the findings. So again, to reiterate and to bring us into memory, you may recall that in February 2026, we reported the interception of 18 trucks declared as transit cargo from each way from Togo via Akano at the Ghana border side to Niger, with a suspicion of diversion into our local market. The trucks were intercepted around the Kong barrier towards the motorway by a joint team of customs preventive officers of Ghana Revenue Authority and the National Security. On this event, there was a follow-up visit to the Akano area by the Ministry of Finance and Ghana Revenue Authority, under the leadership of the Honorable Minister of Finance. And at that, again, we announced the firm determination to investigate this matter and take decisive action. We are happy to announce that the committee's work has been concluded, and their work included a review of the arresting officer's report, statements from custom officers, the declarant, which is the including the agents, escort officers, drivers, transit-bound issuers, and the e-tracking officials. In addition, we also looked at re-examination of the goods at our Tema Transit Terminal, where we secured them, correspondence with Nigerian Chamber of Commerce, and correspondence with the Togo Customs Station as well, where we border at the Ghana side. As I've already said, the investigations are concluded, and these are the key findings. One, we identified falsified trade documentation and the misdescription of the destination. So the export documents that we obtained, because these were goods being moved from Togo to Ghana to Niger from the original instance. So the export documents we obtained from the Togolese customs showed the cargo or the consignment originated from Malaysia and Indonesia and was discharged at the port of Lomé and was consigned to two Ivorian companies for delivery to Abidjan, Cote d'Ivoire, and not Niger, as was declared at the Ghana side. The Togolese customs identified Prestige Yana Sar, Commercial Import Export Abidjan, and Dio Ed Frere, Van de Piers, you have to pardon me for my French pronunciations, also an entity in Abidjan, as the consignees of the goods, and not Adamu Mumuni, as reported at the Ghana side of customs border post. The declaration process again at Akano was not supported by actual bill of lading or export documents, and instead relied on an invoice forcefully declared as purchases from the open market in Togo. Two, quantity and description discrepancies. Our re-examination found out about 39,256 jerrycans of vegetable cooking oil, as against 35,246 declared to customs at the Ghana side, clearly showing under declaration of 4,010 units of jerrycans. Again, there was a separate line item declared as tomato paste, which our re-examination found out to be tomato flour seasoning, a description that also affected the value that was posted on the product. Three, incorrect tariff classification. The cooking oil was classified under HS code 157.90.90.00 that attracts 20% duty, instead of the correct HS code 1511.90.99.00, which should have attracted 35% duty, therefore resulting in a significant understatement of the estimated revenue or bond guarantee against the suspended items. 4. Consignee identity. The Nigerian Chamber of Commerce could neither confirm the taxpayer identification used for the transit of the goods belonging to the named consignee Adamu Muni, which then raised concerns of possible impersonation or confirmation as Adamu Muni as a Nigerian business person. 5. Pattern of prior activity. A review of ICOMS, which is our base platform for trade facilitation records, identified 44 previous transit declarations linked to the same concerning Adamu Muni over the past few years, with several processed transactions without accompanying bill of lading that showed similar irregular exit patterns at Kulungugu, suggesting that the interceptions that we made at the phone area may not be an isolated incident. 6. Officer accountability. We have interdicted 4 of our officers who worked on the consignment, and they are undergoing our internal disciplinary processes to ensure that all officers who are involved in the processing of the transaction and who are found culpable not to have followed due process will be dealt with in accordance with the internal processes and with law. So my dear media person and officers, guests who are here present, following these 6 key findings, the management of the authority in conjunction with our supervising ministry, Ministry of Finance, have made the following determinations. 1. We affirm the confiscation of the consignment as we announced at the time they were intercepted in February, that based on the findings, the items will be confiscated to the state in view of the grievous nature of their findings. 2. Under the direction of the Ministry of Finance, GRA is allocating the consignment to the National School Feeding Program in support of national cause. Then 3, we are conducting further investigations into the activities of the agent to ensure that any areas the agent is also found culpable will also be dealt with or sanctioned in accordance with law. Conclusion, we wish to assure the general public, particularly also the trading public, that GRA through the Customs Division will continue to remain alert, and we have also increased our compliance, especially at our border post, to ensure effective revenue mobilization and prevention of illicit trade. We encourage the general public and the trading business to always abide by law,
10: which is both formal and another sense, parliamentary sense, private. Honourable members, on 29th April 2026, during the

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Recommendations you know by bia omoka even under AC people see this ne ye no me adwene ne no me nya adwene watch your words you know promise presidential term no enko 5 years Monday to Friday nation on fire truth rising higher and 5 years one term 5 years another term the presidential terms ne there wam so me constitution ye adwene uko 2 terms one term be an 5 years. Uko 2 terms awa wiye. Wame se eno de ye. MPM wa 2 terms no. Eno aye. But enfiye do do a what term ni mu no. Ena yen fan free en nine enko num. Eno so wame se parliamentarians eno so at the end de sana. Parliamentarians so en free ahe. 4 years. Eno so go 5 years. The truth must show. The shots end de ombe to the first. End de ombe ni ye ye ye. Pene so.

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say about to I to any human penny or chroma, the woman says a cobassa man soon be bound. Not gonna need be persuaded this about to news you, Sanso. A court a Supreme Court. Say a two abano a declare president in ye. Now, oh, assembly a car. Now, a beck court man sooner. Oh, 14 days. After 14 days, you know, not when Timanga will be on for our count of paddle.

and also one of the recommendations nibi ni control am cool that be the plan woma sanso catch them say koba say within 14 days no obi timi the presidential elections or results call at the court if I'm saying supreme court Supreme Court so SM and 30 days. We know they slow. Everybody shout, Pampa slow. And can't tell you more there. I say, almost say, a died a trouble, Krumha. Ah, I feel be on air 7th December, no. Committee that recommend it, sir. Young Famra, young people being fresh first week of November. Not transition. 1 month, no. And kokwe bosumi mi no just talk and go be the go ask you so Monday to Friday nation on fire truth rising higher and me part of committee this what I recommend say se to abama na ulusu ye to abana 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
1: 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people on my man one kasa among yourself again your friend among yourself wa hai to me ah ye die nsusue ah e ye binding ah e wo aban mu that is the politics to me authoritative decisions concerning the use of the nation's resources in a way as to bring about production, distribution, and use of our resources here. And don't you know, Osha, Constitution is the other hall, and Tiasia Bain, and now, one more to me, Ama woman, one more to Constitution, Aya Juma. One more complaint is there. I did go home need to me on the 81 among. In case I complain, you be that in the fourth republic.
0: Sir, Obibe Kase, Opesu, Tuana, Mobi, and Amo, Papa, by constitution, man, ho kwain.
1: And if
0: Utibi Sada,
1: Utibi da, Utibi Samin Kwandia, yes, a mass will say, bet me, I yet, and such try our constitution. Menu among Kase, and such a young such a woman, or one yagi. Constitutional Review Committee. Areas will be how one more shah. May never more nyagi. Or how no, and your constitution in Munifi. Or how no, our politics. Or how no, our politics. The problem is not the constitution. Over political science, sir. Where an issue between politics and institutions?
0: I see.
1: Institutions no ankasa any inner dynamism. A nipa, a human behavior, and I translate it into our politics. And generally, what we call the literature, there's consensus that our politics are bad. Our politics are bad. You know how now your timunu. Our bad politics is to blame. And yet the constitution.
0: Okay, about politics, obetimi abiebie mu kakra se sesan ye MPP sem ni ye NDC sem yi na se
1: mi hwe aban mu ene kwan omodi tumi e wa aban mu ye adwuma ye di oman sikasem etu anamo ayetu decisions make concerning the use, the distribution, and then the production of Ghana's resources.
0: I don't do a mining.
1: Those decisions, you know, are problematic. But it's not the constitution.
0: I don't do a mining, but book couldn't be a year.
1: Ah, no book can write me as well as anti ABB.
0: Dabby. It's your came me to us here. Now, a coba cross, I say. A coba say, and such remuba, not parliament crack, what you two say, and such remua. Na ye suru ni ya baino ya sisa ni ya ya na yu wana
1: adu wese nika o hao nu ni constitution nuhon nipa di constitution ye adwuma no na wo mu ye ohaw no, they are the problem. The political leaders Ghana has produced in the Fourth Republic are the problem.
0: Any constitution no?
1: No.
0: Wow. Also the another version of the conversation so at all.
1: No, but this is what we should be looking at.
0: Mm.
1: We run away from this and talk about the constitution, the constitution.
0: Not just a famous Indian seminar. Omunim ni anebe buwagana ntina. Wamu came up with this book, no?
1: I disagree strongly. Oh, onyema bebrehu, effort the work of the Constitutional Review Committee.
0: Committee, no?
1: I disagree with them strongly. There's a pointer, the chair of the committee, Professor Kwesi Prempeh.
0: Yes.
1: We're making it strongly in his writings. He calls the presidency produced by the Fourth Republican Constitution, I'm quoting him,
0: okay,
1: demonic.
0: Hegemonic. Okay. Mm.
1: Your man no kimi bebre dodo.
0: I am president, no.
1: And constitution, kimi odi ashe.
0: President, listen, no.
1: Oji ni se dosu kra dodo.
0: Hmm.
1: Asema ni kani se. Yeshe ma maya oma form onto ma pefra. If in 1960, ebeto na. 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And this is what we have not done. You are Christian
0: in terms of development, so, you know.
1: Yes, instead of development.
0: I don't know, you focus on koho.
1: They are buying houses in Dubai, in UK. There are time in a range of this thing. Honorable candidate apostle just said that what top fear crama will be our lending also. He will be offloading a chain or more a dining so any passenger in or two fear no man. No more to fear my passenger. You mean as always, I'm what you are now. Did you say a PR? The question is, Monsieur Machi, me top fear. I'm a young co as you may see. A mere Missican, I'm ready to dear. But the question is, a deeper power mercy as I see a top fear. Emma Sani pay our butchery.
0: And your gun
1: and it speaks a lot. Sanya man will send some way appear free among your phone moon and speaks a lot. In very simple terms, Kimia constitution in the show of Munsam, no more found some more minor. Simple and straight.
0: Not just a. I'm on the foreign abuse constitution, but not the constitution, woman and your papa.
1: How we are in the constitution?
0: Your call recommendations in Mukakrani and Shadia. Menim Serbia, when ya want to go through Kakra, but Bakum Yenua, your Pesia Dunkomo, committee now recommend almost a woman need any a year. If I committee now propose that there shouldn't be any amendment. A ban said articles 66.2 a can about presidential terms now. Almost a 2 terms limit, you know. Yeah, first one more. But name, you know, one more go ahead or one ahead to say, yeah, extend the number of years, you know. Say one term, the term should be 5 years instead of the current 6 years, 4 years, you know. And President Mama Kraswaka, se asoba Africa yen zo himwa yen Nigeria pe ene eyusu eye 4 years others eyusu 5 years eh ono presidential terms no two de de wom se eh okay but age no yen kisi bia by one na 5 years because of our yenya attention the map your friends your campaigns no as no no yaji development ni mo afa what you were saying.
1: I disagree with them.
0: What reasons are they?
1: Usha, I'm on your same philosophically. And Tiasebi Pierce, bad governance. Oman Penia, Odi Omanu Tumino, Eye Nema Basabasa. Wana ne tina afiba kupekura na ekwa kwa yote se mfidu. Now for the case of, let's say, Ghana, Fourth Republic, President Rawlings, President Kufuor, Prof. Mills, President Mahama, and I don't call Kufuor. Say, when we unite, no bien wa, or two and a more against the basic things to shout on the fundamental rights of the need. No, none of them did that. But the people who pay me the flame or two and a more. One year crowd on person in a better. For the sake of such cases, you don't give so much power to any human being. You restrain the power philosophically and somewhere down.
0: But you are saying, yeah, also, Okonya, Ababon and Anne, Triana, a more young.
1: Ah, I said, Jesus Christ, or Babum. I said, the scepter of the wicked shall not dwell on the land for a long time, otherwise, the righteous shall be forced to do evil. This is scripture. This is scripture. I don't agree with Obi Ojiri say 4 years, Jeff Franco 5 years. I disagree with them, say 4 years, you know, it's not enough to bring about development. I disagree with them. In fact, development has not been a priority. That is why we don't have it. Why should we focus on individuals rather than focusing on the political parties as a machinery? After all, political parties only produce the individuals. So why shouldn't the political parties position themselves to do good and to continue to do good? So we can have one party even dominating. After the Second World War, Japan, in some way, Norway, in some way, they are all democracies, but one political party. It's as an awesome woman, you know. The number of years, immaterial here. The term limits, you know, the number of years in the term, you know, immaterial here. I disagree with that position.
0: One argument to me say, oh, former government, I bet take you best 6 months and send government assets in terms of appointment.
1: It should not take you 6 months to form that government. I disagree with that. It should not. You know the people in your party, you have been with them, you know their capacities, and so on and so forth. Why do you have to take 6 months to do that?
0: I see. Not just, I also hold a contrary view.
1: I disagree with them.
0: Wow. Okay. Yeah, ko yenim kakra so ne hwa de. Wo mo so kan biem. Sir abato ayeto transition 1 month no emwa. Enti o ma recommend say yempe first a day in yes, first week November. Enti yempe a day first week in November. Na yentimi tuaba na transition no yenyi from 1 month to 2 months. Ebio ya tuaba ni wi a the outgoing government no oni ukwan se obey appointment bia se obey increase salaries of maybe state what have you eti everything SCZ time ya tuaba e de tia no no afei say to aba na individual bi person de court a nipa no within 14 days se 14 days no epa ho a ene e beto akoso de afa san nipa nan ne natena e koba so within the 14 days no nipa so exercise ne writer supreme court yeman 1 month case no unfinish ne nya kwa mu yeman
1: ne komenti wa ho
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1: 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When you have manifestations of our bad politics, you will be. You are too about me be asu. Who America call technically, rigidly. What are so you my penny? But I am not do in the name of the public interest. You don't do it. So you self restrain. And the Oko me be ani a shem radin di India. Yeah, ni pasu adi. Then I say ni pagim boni. Itina, every little aspect of our life, yanshe ya, yebe legislati, yebe yemra, afa hon. It is because of our nature. We are not good people. We are not good people. Edi, we will not be able to say yebe nyamra, afa, mi biya hon. Edi pe biya yo ma jinse o mo be se o mainu. You can't stop them. Nadeba kwa edadi increasingly and say amanyoko MPP ni NDC omo hwe ye papa apa because with time no e better hope fe samanyoko wey nsuban ni oni adwempa e fa o man no ho they should be very careful enche kra e better hope fe now that is what is coming out increasingly that is what is coming out. And some now can you boha a routine to facilitate things for practical purposes. I was saying, you're too a baby, you're in your mrebi, Eddie, you're too an amount, you're too an amount, yeah. And then, what is the shape of it? It's okay. Oh, but, yeah, the way a Sini Pakwine said, you're a baby, you're too a baby, and run on another holding, you know. Any appointments, they do those things out of mischief. They do those things out of mischief.
0: I'm a boy, I'm a boy.

0: waterlogger in the dorsal part, one of them, so
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0: what lands in the dorsal, yeah,
1: baby, a podano. And so be a bebop,
0: and any end of crap.
1: It's baby, a podano, baby, by a quoha,
0: yeah,
1: a be possible. 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
1: yes
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1: yes
0: e so pa and ya san to say 5000 there no poly tank e see no
1: yes
0: and then no so esi ho
1: esi ho
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1: a we mu a
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0: yeah.
1: No
0: yeah,
1: I'm telling you
0: do okura ye ko the whole year en tonsu
1: me say my ye bi me ne me next door neighbor yaye enkrofo ba fie ho bebunsuo
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0: yeah
1: pata so beti
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1: Catch me, I may have my domina or to me, Semina, Missis, Missy Down Cram, maybe.
0: Share,
1: the okay.
0: Watch it. As someone may know, okay. Excavators are at the end of the 2-4. Any excavator?
1: Yeah.
0: Inti soja for no and fanka hon. Excavator and crofwa could do good. And is gal aqua galam say, Edia say and sa see ye yen. Ah, ya pakisi hon. Yes, and kwa. Yen fama military engineers, you know, says mo radio good for say, omo peso mu ye bia. There should be a hotline. Yen fre, yen famisi and 2-4 mo mount. Se district assembly ne kura se or fat on a horse so or best subsidize ya engineer beba because emu bi anye ne said your pencil engineer mra ha mehwe se say ne tie say a form do do say ne say to ko ne tetri team we on the mechre no who here cement bag do do say na enkrofo ankoye amfa ho kire ankoye amana anko kv in because wo ye concrete na e haye mre wa mass cement an ko for mo a e be chimye gugu 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
1: 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Ye de sanitation de no ne 2 days are present I declare for week ni e no ye de shasi go ye nkomba ye.
0: Yes. 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I fire gatemuno. It be reduced more than 70%. Because in swear, you know, in swear, free a dance on the goofum.
1: Yeah.
0: Kakre binif and nam bunkin him. 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There's no way it's going to flood us in Accra. Yeah, yeah, it's a hadibi. Me suggestion, no. Dear Tosumino. 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
0: Oh,
1: it's media fertilizer and ti. I don't know what's in why ready and ti one no box.
0: Okay, yes. Me media me minim die ni nru see. Ti media matter.
1: So that's good. I don't know.
0: Okay, ono wo boni kru.
1: Ono boni kru.
0: Yes. Me minim die nru see. Enti me media normal
1: that. Ye kwa ne kwa.
0: Yes.
1: We be kwa.
0: Yes.
1: Na we so kwa.
0: Adenti ni yenti minye se.
1: Bottle scrub baby ye de to.
0: Yes, eye den we eye den.
1: Mm.
0: Ah zoom la yo kofa. That's be kakraka u di nipe wure mu ye yi.
1: Yeah.
0: Si wura wa ye ofie ho nyina fa begu ho.
1: Gum.
0: Na wa ba be fa no asa charge o aboden. E wo bra u betimi aye ama oka wo bo on refuse aba from totally.
1: I think Senka if you be a moving anti asia approach ya okay if you am fine say if you back on the 10 the womb
0: yes
1: you pay that's the bear 3 now you're segregated
0: ah
1: yeah you know
0: bra can you the best this is the only way to go
1: yeah
0: not you know can who a boom ako prapra and you know can who a boom ako prapra it won't solve any problem ya be ba baby etena Ya. How many times? Near first crowd, Honorable Julius Baye, local government minister.
1: Yeah.
0: Near our National Sanitation Day, every month. Yeah.
1: Mm.
0: ya prasa ya da sopra. Enti chel se etensi u se ye in problem ni nya prapra.
1: Sa initiative no. Sa bani guye no. Ena sa initiative no so died off.
0: E died off wa.
1: Yeah.
0: Me chile se. E da so di fino eba.
1: Eba. Yeah.
0: Ye kabu mwa kwa prano na diye chino ubiya sa hako shuye ure guwa. 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Onye she. Se ye bebo sa de uwe ya. Fortunately, our local governance, municipal, metropolitan, and district assemblies, you know, is under one body called Ministry of Local Government.
1: Yeah.
0: Nyo mungkwa. You were chief tansi sheho. You were religious affairs. So
1: yeah, religious affairs. Oh.
0: Fortunately, problem ya ye face on Friday, you know, all these people have role to play. Ahem fun kamum. Aso fun kamum. 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You can't talk without contributing to this campaign. Say you waste segregation. Say you planting of this iwura na grass na America. Na yen fanye campaign. O sofu obia mprichi. 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ministry who is sanitation so say ehye ho enti e bia minim se no man peni John Dramani Mahama pese o solve problem we Mr. Minister, Honorable Ahmed.
1: Yeah, local government, events, yeah, municipals, and districts, no. MMDs, no. MMDs, no. Do they have sanitation department?
0: Yes, every district at municipal.
1: Every district.
0: In fact, even with assembly members, in the committee, our assembly members are in charge of sanitation.
1: And what do they do?
0: Ah, yeah, the budget. And so, when you say district assembly common fund, na a corner, there is a percentage dedicated for sanitation in every district.
1: Are you sure?
0: I'm telling you for sure. Meme say, open visa DC, BNB,
1: budget, na the call.
0: Budget, na the common more DC, no, yeah, the call district assembly common fund, they call quarter BR.
1: Yeah.
0: Me say there sanitation is a percentage for sanitation beside every district chief executive.
1: I see.
0: I will name Fanato line, as we say, by then, can one. Na uya omo chira osi sika ne nsompo sika ne nsu a wo de kwosesa bola a emfaso woni so akoto agu no e wo bre obi nsu hi ano adenti no ntimi ntena ase empe kwan ya obefaso a okwampa wo district assembly no ubetimi aye bibi different into wo landfill site na ye na ye ya ye de rubber kogu ho ye de notie kogu ho ye de enti nche na hwa yema. 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
1: Yes, ye name the ewo, ahone di ewo no wofom.
0: Ewo fom! 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
0: It is simple.
1: We are near Trejatum.
0: If we are near Trejatum, near San Polo 2 Eno.
1: That uncle Fubi Shia, dear. Now, it's your own, my dear, because of communities in him. 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I'm sorry.
0: Yo.
1: Bolano. 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
1: Yeah.
0: Intu wa shia na ama bola na aye ketua. Me see the only solution for this sanitation issue, opa yen segregating rubber ye refuse e wo Ghana
1: e be ko fedi besi but I say we be dey aba say boache sanitation a daily problem and should be managed by a resourced private company as it is done everywhere in the world. We need proper monitoring measures in place at the various MMDs in order to succeed in the fight against poor sanitation. The MMDs cannot do the work. We need to be proactive and strategic in the national, in this national duty. We a message from no name and what they need to so etimi abano. Tinyami atumwa Ghana by our president John Dramani Mahama and a professor Nana Jiropoku Agyeman edi enim no oma declare nam yi no se yefa ahoni die da edi e be die ahoni obia ekọ ne community ote gatemu abete aprapra ado ene yesisa nyina no yefa nkọ na matese yesi okay, my me had him. Okay. Honorable Otibles, chairman for sanitation and water resources.

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1: Unless we want to put it in a context, say, Obi a wabe headi radio good.
0: Yeah.
1: Obi oye journalist a watna konso echi.
0: Yeah.
1: Eni yejuma. Wati ye mubi. Ye fiche ye hon.
0: Me shado duo mu.
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0: No, I'm not talking about
1: it. 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
0: No. I'm not talking about experience here. But how
1: are
0: you going to serve that independence? You know?
1: Who is more independent than me? Who is more independent than me? Me chira o se, me mi free share me hono.
0: Me
1: mi nya 17 years.
0: I don't know your...
1: No!
0: Mono Musa.
1: Yen free baby a eho yew. 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But, o ka chira me se me mfa mi CV mra. Bwache, menye office work de wu. 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
0: Eti tete no pe?
1: Tete no, I've been fighting for it. 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You reduce uba from kura, eye. 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Bwache, somebody like Sami Jemfi. 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This was 2014. Ena, my boss, my former boss, Solomon Kansa. Esuma me was Sami Jemfi ho. 2014, Tifli Sami Jemfi fi no was saying. No wo nyuma, nya dwuma wo. No wo nyuma. But he did the call
0: Good border.
1: Good border no. Obi ete ho a, ofo say the first adwuma Sami Jemfi ye no. Any good board.
0: I just am there. Wow.
1: No. Dabi. Yeah. Your perception and cross forward.
0: Okay.
1: Me ya mama appointment se so bi betimi akase me nya adwuma da. Na me den me didi. No. Me wa yire wa ma. How do I eat? But me betimi atena ba bi akache so nya adwuma da.
0: Nya adwuma da. Ohwe on fi azu abra wo
1: bawo. E bi a me ma adwuma ahodo a maye no. Me twetwe ogu mi CV so de bra o se fam adwuma wo radio go da anfia on fami.
0: Bye.
1: Because 2002, how many years ni?
0: 2002, that's 24 years.
1: Yes, my first office work I'm here, that your communication a human.
0: 24 years ago. Me miss our age, but I'm
1: and then man bufu ya me say me your office work be.
0: Your office work be.
1: Ah. Se okwe juma bosome ni tuya oka, okay, divided by day.
0: The number of days, you know.
1: Number of days, you know.
0: And the oyes are unye juma.
1: Mebo, na mi sika awo unchensa, aje bosome ne kwe liye.
0: Aha.
1: And san hudis kana mami.
0: Mm-hmm.
1: Ubi to ukusu ya.
0: Yeah.
1: Yon di yo save in a day.
0: Mm-hmm.
1: By saan di pano, ya ekan is working experience ha, o di kusu ya tone ka wawa anje ya, owe kaso unye juma da.
0: Mr. Bwate mbajo bra.
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0: Mm-hmm.
1: Any your society need a near boo. Ah, as will be yes, I do man and son, you will say, or you'll be a or ye juma. 2010.
0: Okay.
1: Now me a taxi driver.
0: Wait, move your own.

0: Now 3 seconds to Kutubabia.
1: Now be a taxi driver.
0: Now 3 seconds to Kutubabia.
2: Oh, yeah,
1: for SS.
2: For Van Koya, but I'm going to be a no brainer. I'm going to be a
0: no brainer. Now SS.
1: Now
0: SS. And now 3 taxi.
2: Share. Was it 24 years ago? No way.
1: Mirie SS 2011. But Mirie JHS 2000.
0: How?
1: Yes.
0: You see, when we sit down and we want to talk, what did I mention? Mirie JHS 2000. Mirie JHS, which one would be easy?
1: School, secondary school. I'm going to song. No, it's here. Okay. May the winners come when I'm song. Answer me, we second.
0: It's between 2000
2: 7 seconds.
1: Yes.
2: Yes. And our experience. Which made the president?
0: Between 2000
1: and 11 years. 11 years. Secondary school.
2: Wow.
1: 11 years. What did I mention? I say, "Enti me pekwaya me faso me kusku." 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E yine. Na man bi no new ma run about. Ochro bo man life history. Me ne first distributor.
2: Because what you now can be said as a yes, Van B.
3: And a friend of mine, a call from a friend of mine, a salam down.
2: A salam down. Okay.
3: That's Van B. call around, say
2: Friday.
3: Friday and Saturday.
2: Mm-hmm.
3: Number to two shops because of the clean up exercise.
2: Okay.
3: But I'll say from the way I can I think of Vega, that's number to two shops more. I'm some better than Omojiji.
2: Yeah.
3: If no, catch him some to shop for the whole day, for the entire 2 days.
2: Mm-hmm.
3: It means that the entire 2 days, new shop will be opened. So I don't catch him, but communication many later, and say, I think, and yeah, I Friday is for government.
2: Security agencies and the government officials.
3: Government officials.
2: Yeah.
3: On a Friday.
2: Yeah.
3: Then and Saturday.
2: The Saturday, the same group.
3: The same group.
2: As the public, you know.
3: Plus
2: the general public, yeah.
3: But I want to find, I said, the Saturday, you know, you're going to shoot for the whole day, and I said, for...
2: communicate nearby, and the time beyond
1: come. Time will come. Now, your conscience. We will say, Makase Ghana, your problem, your conscience. Your conscience, and the nyansa, and the hunim. And the bemo who will say, in soon a toy, you know, I'm familiar with familia.
3: And they true.
1: Now, your gata, you see, we see. And to say, police, penny, as if form, Abba Ebeti Gatemua.
3: CDS.
1: Yeah. Inspector. District Commander. Ebeti Gatemua. Na me shop nani muno. Ebe disturb you omua. Aden winti mi em she wo honso sa abreno.
3: For just a day.
1: For just a abreno omu uti wo ni
2: muna. No, clean up one day.
1: Eye nyansa. What did I mention?
2: Yeah.
1: But on my own, also, a beaker, you bedi di, bedi di. The air copper bedi, air copper bedi, I happen in few numinia, the dark crop. That
2: be tea, but the air canal. Shops at Wasso. What told the enemy Timidia? Why do you mean me?
1: And then the major say, it is the abassi ebe kakurana. Nyan sano ninim diena hunim le wo muno. It's major say, on trauma police commander. Say CP, DCOP, why? Emra meti uwani mugata.
2: And then, and to be anti,
1: obianti, so do who shame one, and say she, but the one funny one shame, and no,
0: enya de essential yenka so kama moyefo ne ho ye ye den ye no mo de tikro
2: okay eti man peki cause kaka e dey thanks for the information because we've gone through the letter no but bian enchere say shops
0: na but on constitutional review on the constitutional review no one fan one kan but me buy na me kan
2: yeah
0: sir article na e kasi subject piece
2: yeah
0: it shouldn't be me enya sha
2: esha compulsory
0: okay
3: that's
0: say who ye npr who so be npr
2: unto minister
0: could you
2: npr am so resign cry anyo
0: yes enti en shall ye me enye sha
3: sha
0: yes
3: sha na compulsory
0: me no who could ye kufu adu obe point
2: enti me maybe sha shall be majawani
4: that's right
2: iko ya go
4: Because a leadership and a example say leader who if you know who be no to mujimu na wo ya who be we say ma for mu wuchi ni a ma for a mu wukuru ni mura mu so mu de ba mu pi na mu ba na mu ba ye ne bibi ari right me desire say mu ma wo example abo bibi mi ko si twenty ano who say ye missi pa wu ye kani si msi e ye madam polina kabila me pon na baso any no kuro fo any way the secret service of 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
5: 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exactly what is there over 3 at least a month 1000 Ghana now you in check cleaner me need this of go to ball egu na obi aye na hire na fashion into say ne ona bo meditemia ona no ye minister of what local government mr no on fast a proposal we in come on mampeni said the grassroots executive ya ye grade say we embrace what start cleaning we na itimi aboa epf Ghana. Because at least the usho bi kutu pana onye bibi every month bia allowance be no unti ne mbo pipi ya onye nche han so bibi bole e de ju nche na strong man peni o ma enu nye police o de bua grassy se 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individual, a private sector, me, eto, as I said, the land sector. Why can't we also do the same thing, Ibuache? Only in a mini argument.
2: Okay, but I say, if I join you,
6: me pacho the great ally ni, me kasa fi domi konkabi.
2: Yango.
6: That is ne ajuba pa oyabwa magan. One year we fidye kesi, ma meche the incoming chairman, ewo domi kwabi niya constituency. Osman Osu, alias AKA DD, wa follow who knows me. Bachi, constitutional amendment no ha omo beye. Yet that's said with the omo wo abrochira a omo ye say omo ye dual citizens for no. Masa yesire omo. Yesire MPs for no say omo be pass ya. Sa lo no ni de omo mu de jin tu. Because some in person who drug citizen, who a citizen of Kobe, so at the same time, who a citizen of Ghana. Not say you are more dear, said the year I see you, and not minister, and not where they are. Now at Mbembe, so say the Bua, Kuntanua, the catcher say, Oh, Yare, no, I can't, I'm Kota, America, and not the girl, your citizen, now you know. Because we didn't buy a quota. A plan now, quite on for to sell or move first or move from more or no. Sadly, and more moving to. And through also, sanitation cleaning now out of Boka as some Saturday, Friday, and Saturday. Yes, there will be a way of Bian Pier. Now, yes, I clean up on Saturday. We patch on and get way and for Catholic and this one at the buyer and I empty before and I wait. Yeah, for politics in turn chain name tier in cleaning your born and so because matter so who bola a Google say ye clinicwa misrem penny for no omma bola containers no soon dear chile say yeah no size is a bola no be wa who be ya but still bolas a bola need to go better 4 days 5 days and yeah oh yeah then na I won't so as I'm chilling you as I'm good.
2: Okay, I think sir, but before we take note of near Wakan Yadibisia, na Yadamuninasi, National Lottery Authority finally for Damaso as a C10O2 quarters or so a boy, several people be a Dajo Johua, Obeko Opoigono, a year market street, a hall, and able to CBG Trade Solutions. 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And Tibora CBG, a year branch BR, Samsung Ministry of Communications, Womona, Omo, 1 million coders program, no, Womo, a year, Timisra Wada, we are Ghana, ni, na, opese, unyantiti encoding, artificial intelligence, cyber security, and a digital skills, Womo, and a share, Womo, and sa, tuber call 1 million coders, a year .gov.gh, na, program, no, astate, I enrolli wangasa, ho. 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And to be fre 0591-088-458. 0591-088-458. Nafi wakwa kwa share 2 bedrooms. Offer key takes over your radio or the agromre and it was. But Interior Minister, things and communication. So you're careful kakra. The issue of Obi Baba Pajuma or Ho, Nanipano Yarea, in disclosure, say, and Crawford by AC womb, a banner, will be a or call screening in Ibiano, a man for start pointing fingers at those guys in the community. So I'm begging the Interior Minister, communication in Ibiwa, and we here, Jama, the security authorities, you are a politician. The assembly of a canon, Janando, or the pet time for your government and your party. We advise her. As a young brother of you know me so meka ti nemani bi won my banner health a secret between nipana ne doctor asem ne ona ba chere se we for say ne womb we dabi wa feeling nipana wa feeling nipana me ntio wa feeling here normal reasons no ti e beda munyina ase nyame adomo kina nyame e de ahode man ya e be san ababeto aso yakram.
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14: From the center of the equator, from the western part of that continent, from the southern part of that country, from the crest of that road, waves are radiating at high speed from gate to gate, door to door, room to room, stereo to stereo, speaker to speaker, from that station radio gold or that dial 90.5, where the difference is obviously crystal clear.

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0: Go and start. 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You are not a man. You never lie. There is nothing that you cannot.

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There is no sickness. No sickness.

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There's no story that you cannot change.

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There is nothing that you cannot do. There is nothing that you cannot solve. There is nothing that you cannot fix. You are the covenant keeping God. There is no situation that you cannot turn around. There is no mountain that you cannot move. There is nothing that you cannot move. There is no situation that you cannot change. There is no sickness that you cannot cure. There is nothing, nothing,

0: Lamenu Saibe. Not one word. You have spoken about me. About my friends. You are God. And you cannot.
1: First of all, no.
0: Yesterday.
1: Let me see.
0: Forever. You reign forever. You reign forevermore. You are seated upon that throne. You are seated upon that throne. You reign forevermore.
1: Okay, let me tell you.
0: Lord reigneth. Blessed be the Lord. Blessed be the Lord. Blessed be the Lord. Blessed be the Lord. Oh, blessed.
1: Your current situation.
0: Blessed be the Lord.
1: As in your present situation.
0: Lord, blessed be the Lord. Blessed be the name of.
1: It is not and never your final destination.
0: Covenant keeping.
1: Let me say it again. Me see your current situation, as in your present situation, your present wahala. Do you understand?
0: Established.
1: It is not your final destination.
0: Guide me as the apple of.
1: Nyamina yesum no. Sure. He specializes in turning pain into purpose and tears into joy.
0: Senti, you are God. And you do not lie. Okay.
1: You want me to say it again? Don't worry.
0: Honest. You've established.
1: Me see. Your current situation, as in your present predicament. So what you're here, it is not your final destination. It can never be your final destination. God.
0: Me.
1: He specializes in turning our pain into purpose and tears. Into what? Joy.
0: For you.

0: ogni maggio è muto mu il leri se a covenant keeping God. You are not the man. You never lie.
1: And then there are some Christians, eh? There are some Christians, there are some
0: covenant,
1: you know, born again Christians, believers, wow.
0: You are not the man.
1: 24/7. I mean, when you listen to them, all you hear is what? Complaining, wanting to give up.
0: You are not there, man. You never change. You never lie.
1: Oh, yeah. There are a million born-again Christians. And then, their biggest wahala with God is that.
0: Not there, man.
1: There's a delay.
0: Oh.
1: And they will tell you that there's a delay in that blessing. There's a delay. The blessing is not coming.
0: God, you are not the man.
1: Sure. Every delay has a purpose. Every delay has a purpose. And every trial has a lesson. All you have to do as an individual, all you have to do, one, keep on praying. Just keep praying. Keep believing. And then keep moving forward. That is all that you have to do.
0: Rama Musai. Elalo Sai Bem Du Tai. There is nothing that you cannot do. Ah.
1: Every delay be has a purpose.
0: There is nothing.
1: And every trial has a lesson.
0: Din.
1: Bompaye.
0: Nothing you cannot.
1: Yeah, Bompaye. Keep on praying.

0: Je la meno bakra meno ta ho.
1: Ara ni yango po, si maka jo sa jimi mi pe laptop na. 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
0: What if you?
1: Me hu eyi no but age no na mani apaso kakra. Age no mani apaso kakra.
0: Oh,
1: my goodness.
0: You're what?
1: My goodness. Oh, lovely, lovely,
0: I'm
1: lovely.
0: Yeah.
1: I'm
0: fat.
1: Because one big one.
0: I want you to be a pun.
1: Yeah.
0: I'm
1: oh my goodness.
0: I fear for myself.
1: Yeah. Instead of forward up and down. Yeah, which is a.
0: Be a me bomb.
1: But the idea of walk
0: around. Oh.
1: You put on the dumb waffle. 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Wait me a friend number we. And we hear me papa, misre.
0: What are the areas?
1: Dansoman, let it be a koshi, mataiko, and then part of banana.
0: Me wabi wo a otojo.
1: Nabi, ya, what there? Mrs. Opetokra, be your fine.
0: Mum, pro tojo.
1: Opetokra, be otojo.

0: Umpe.
1: Debi.
0: But Glefem was three bedroom.
1: It's your time, my own.
0: Debi. And also, Umpe.
1: Yes, Obiso will be now. And so, Taube Union, Mako.
0: Debi, we don't
1: let you be an idea.
0: We don't allow the wrong. There's your room, and I'm not allowed to have a bow upon the mother. And so, no babble, twenty, a bear. Sister Niaman. Now, call you now, Bontin. Go, can I call you now the other side of the room? A Tori, a
1: piano. Debi say, who will be a bit of your friend? 059-10-88-458. For the last time, 059-10-88-458.
0: How many bedrooms?
1: Two bedroom.
0: Nipano pe two bedroom.
1: Yes, two bedroom.
0: Now, what's your job, Mumpe?
1: So why was it so to I say here never pee, you know? How their bedding. Since over to me be I just you never pee.
0: What about Donna?
1: Or I know how pe Mr. will be or dance woman, let me be a question my taiko part of dance woman at 059-10-88-458. Now in the come up. Of a palm mills natural mineral water, and we be na man no more. My bay, and so near Kama, Pacho, OPBA, wait me a fromo. It was 055555 near me and 641318 055556 41318. Sanso and a Third Eye Care Vision Center for Soma Sanami the downtown at the Abremo. Third Eye Care DVLA accredited eye examination center. Okoha problem be a help be a winning who be a Mr. O me head a day. I'm a winning the own team cock threat and far into a coin to bet me a fromo now a book appointment. 0245938389 0245938389. Abusia. Adoma daso. Yes, in Kunya, at the downtown, no, yet the bread a year a tier four. Me didn't say, Pacho will be to me a frame a year daddy dollar. I say, still bend that back up. I and a matron say, Koku Samson, SM, as animal rights lawyer, made the downtown, no, made the air bremo of a kewaha, Sanso and a DJ Kofi, and so so edibane, ewaha. Oba, matron, see, dear, Ness, I may be both voices best same, you know, be na yashe you made it. I sent off a diddy kind. Yintiwi, why?
2: Bro, who are your first saying?
3: I'm Bright Eduyeboa.
2: Bright
3: Eduyeboa, mistake name here, your money change. Ghana musical member, guitar Accra. Yeah!
2: Into we are ready, so we're rock.
3: Yeah, we are ready, let's go.
2: Are you a star?
3: Yeah, we are a star.
2: Are you a star?
3: I am a star.
2: You are a rock star.
3: A rock star!
2: Go back and fire with the fire.
3: Yeah!
2: Let's go.
3: Yeah. Diaya na ye, no what is so? Kwele kwe.
2: Okay.
3: Diaya na ye.
2: Kwele kwe.
3: No, wait.
2: Okay, wait.
4: Kofi, emu odi on.
3: Diaya na ye.
2: Kwele kwe.
3: Diaya na ye, no what is so? Kwele kwe.
2: Okay,
3: obo. Diaya na ye. Diaya na ye. Kwele kwe. Your money, o kana kra. Yes, empe o.
2: Kwele kwe.
3: Yes, empe o.
1: Of adie no edding. The idea in the edding.
0: Yeah,
1: yeah, na idea na ye no.
0: Kwele
1: kwe. Yeah, of abua.
0: Black Star.
1: Yeah, you go do.
0: Yeah,
1: na.
0: Kwele kwe.
1: Yeah. Of any is kra. Of a.
5: Are you a rock star?
1: Yeah. Go back and fire.
0: Yeah, see, Ghana maybe or share Ronaldo. Ewo dressing room ho. Oh, Ronaldo, see, diaya na ye.
1: Wekufi.
0: Kwele kwe.
1: Yeah, na yo, wapa wekufi.
0: Moroko fosi bo na amu bo no. Amu bo ama ne Moroccans.
1: Not Africans.
0: Not
1: Africans. They are not representing Africans.
0: Yes, they are not representing Africa. They are representing their country, Morocco.
1: No, I don't know. Mwamu faye mfomu konko jifansi nye yibia.
0: Ayo.
1: Oh my God, myself, I champion Charlie in social here to talk. You know, we want to find out. Can you tell us some of the causes of flood in the country, Massa?
6: What has happened? Today the rain, the way they happen, you know, it's spoil everywhere. The circuit, all the place, all from the Udomia to Adabraka. And PNT and commercial bank spoil. No gutter. We are said the water is only to me for any moon call. Gutter, moon call. I'm out on the cross. I said,
1: Odani de ebe yi.
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9: I rise to ask the Minister for Energy whether the ministry has plans to provide off-grid electricity to the following communities in the Abrim constituency which are difficult to be connected to the national grid. Chirahantan, Peninso. Hey! 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Kwati ya buwa. Suwa ya mobo. Achitrisu. I now understand why the honorable member from Ebrim belongs to a happy lot for coming from a constituency with such names. You can only be happy. Mr. Speaker, for the communities in the Ebrim constituency, namely Chirahantan, Kinyinso, Echeni Nyansa, Kotiya Abua, Shuaya Mopo, and indeed that is so.
1: Ova, eno anono, why? Hmm, tino. Mammy Fano soon is you.
0: Obisi, tell the
1: extra Jeberic style.
0: Extra
1: Jeberic style.
0: Extra
1: Jeberic style.
0: Jeberic style.
1: Yeah, and then I would you of home. Uh-huh. Now, no, you. Yeah,
0: Nipanasi, Amo Pawasempa.
1: Oh, is it me? I don't know.
0: Meaning, you tell money a kufo kufo.
1: Okay. Extra Jeberic style. When say ogran boy or dey
0: Jeberic
1: yeah, Jeberic yeah I don't know
0: na no style ben
1: I don't understand na uti reform no na we wim
0: that is when you're having sex
1: yes onu obaniti wo form
0: when you are knocking
1: yes when you are knocking
0: when you are knocking
1: yes
0: it's one of the styles
1: yes
0: Jeberic
1: extra Jeberic
0: extra
1: Jeberic
0: Jeberic
1: yeah you know I don't know when we here na uti si form pa wa pam pam nya betutu
0: want to mpo moja no suppose I say yo
1: Oba, now what is that for Ruby and Saba?
0: Oh, we're
1: graduating Jeberic. Yentie.
10: Your favorite star, Panisi?
11: Ebrodia.
10: Ebrodia. Star be the Ebrodia.
12: Ozi Ebrodia.
10: Ozi Ebrodia.
11: Ebrodia. So we dey go low for ma. Ah. Ah, my lady, star. Star.
10: Let us send your doggy. And as soon as Brodiano,
11: and no connection dog game come.
10: Ah, as the dog in a suit, the wood you have brought me soon.
11: My patcher, my lady.
10: A Brodiano dog in the difference, the woman is saying.
11: Dog in us, Okun chose, not on Sansa Sus, and I be a man over which.
10: Now, Brodiano,
11: a Brodiano, just so no, don't send me any United forms, I be a man also, now don't send no end and turn out to them or no.
10: I said,
1: Aba adian de ye bro
0: MP MP
1: adoma na so
0: ade aye ye
1: eye adian ye
0: in so afa amanfo wo komo ha baby baby afladi in so ra amanfo demo And I mean, say, it's a radio, so I can't dog in one sem.
1: Aba, she said, you're starting to booze.
0: Ebrodia.
1: Ebrodia.
0: What your name is there? My man was here. I said, hey, any, I'm off with you.
1: I didn't mention that. I remember your president. Let me. I'm going to say some good.
0: Ebrodia.
1: Yeah, about when. Let me say a chain extra generic stuff.
0: I see when you and your normal dog in the view. But when you Obano,
1: this is you from.
0: I don't worry. I'm here.
1: Alrighty, you go.
0: We're extreme generic. And your extract extreme.
1: That be. Now go for a year, yeah. Or the one star per band, a video of a moody biaki kaki kahosa, a brody and every ever.
0: Again, mommy, also a dear Bruno. If you were bottom of a movie,
1: I'm a mobile.
10: Your favorite star, Panacy,
11: a brodia,
10: a brodia.
12: Stop it, your brodia.
13: What's it, brodia?
11: What's it, brodia? So, dear, below for my. I'm a lady.
10: Let's send your doggy. And as soon as brodia,
11: and no, connection dog can come.
10: Ah, as for dog in a suit, the wood you have brony soon.
11: My patch, I'm a lady.
10: A broad young dog in the difference, you only say.
11: Doggy knows Okun chose, not on Sansa Sus, and I bear my witch.
10: Na broad young,
11: a red young, and so no, don't send any in a free form, Sabbaman, so see, now don't send no end and turn out to a demo.
10: No,
11: this
10: as a woman,
11: my patch, and
10: I bear my need to a chair,
11: and what so see,
10: what do you see,
11: my patch?
10: Nigga, I know a bush, and perform a man, who am I?
13: You more, more, yammy demo.
1: Sabi, a brood away. What do you call him?
0: Or so do some you don't see for
1: me. I'm on Umwe. Who knows any business for me?
0: Not in Antinanti. No,
1: no, go around, sir. Who do it?
0: Jesus Christ of Israel.
1: I'm ready, young boy. And then we see a voice of the day, no. Aye. We dear said of a kind. We know a chain extra the berry star.
0: Obviously, come so in sex.
1: Abrodia, aye, so dear bro, aye. Oba bari kan ka cho se, there's no difference between bar and a bra. Bar and a bra. Once these two are opened, men go crazy. Oma twin nyina ye mu hey. Bar and bra.
0: Point of correction.
1: Yes.
0: Once these two things are what?
1: Are opened.
0: Uh-huh.
1: Men go crazy.
0: So this is what the correction is. You say that once these two things are opened, then you say we men.
1: No, you men.
0: Don't say men.
1: Men.
0: Okay, hobby. So say we men.
1: You.
0: Why you talk a satellite dish?
1: Over. And if you much just say, lack of sex can cause unnecessary anger.
0: Hey, Ampa. A man be brave who almost had a mojimi jimi no.
1: Yes, it be brave now, especially ladies.
0: Yeah.
1: Yes, it. Obu habu say nibo fu.
0: It can affect your skin.
1: Nibo fu.
0: Yeah.
1: Ofa. Okasan hunka krebi ana.
0: Yeah.
1: Obu ala.
0: It's 100% true.
1: Mo.
0: Research has proven it.
1: Yes.
0: Fair. The skin. Omo mood.
1: Uh-huh.
0: Do you understand?
1: Yes.
0: A whole lot.
1: Oh, okay.
0: Remember to ma to walk banuka walk straight.
1: Ah.
0: Oh yeah.
1: Oh, okay. Now say research
0: ne. Oba debia be man knacking and oba juma. What the shen ne bi biya. Yeah, it's different.
1: Okay. Oh, okay.
0: But oba lucky knacking.
1: Okay.
0: Huh?
1: Ah. Anyway, researcher, oh my, say mom bufu ten pa. Any idea? Aye, my brother one there, friend. Sabri, I say, hey, kweku nti dia wuki kenny. Aye, my brother one. Over, but you only say Judas Iscariot or Eganeni.
0: They say of Riyak Hamak.
1: Oh, Judas Iscariot. Oh, Ofi Ayi Kaswa.
0: Judas.
1: Yeah, nasi ni Na nti omo motik aswa
0: na. Do you know my nickname?
1: Dabi.
0: You don't know my nickname.
1: Dabi.
0: Ode yenko.
1: Yo. Oba. Nti Judas Iscariot or Ghana ni. Ghana for na ya name wan wase. Usua de no na o kire omo a. Omo mpese omo begia to mu. Ai. Nti obi a otik aswa bia offer. Na sini eh Judas Iscariot.
0: Na sini ye de.
1: Eh Judas Iscariot.
0: I see.
1: Yeah. Nti we eh de no so aba. Na ma bi se ne wife HET or no. Ne wife kofa nechi. Oba. Enu ni unim de ono so ye. Ena ne wife enu aba. Ono so kwache no no onyim no. Nto so pay ne wife ne back. Se ne wife na fo nechi dia, eni any sister. Obe fa no. Na I say ono ono so ai de ben. Enyi nsen. Oba nche meko. Na some girls have seen the doors of a gym. They have never seen the doors of a gym before, but of onim they are physically fit because of the jumping, the squatting, and then the extra gibberic style.
0: What the name is
1: Debbie?
0: And yeah, some of them know, but the way now, me who stretch the extra, yeah, extra, yeah, what?
1: Extra gibberic style.
0: Yeah,
1: yeah. Yeah. And many be home called gym da. But ahoden pa de ahoden de ahoden
0: extra
1: physically strong,
0: oh yeah,
1: because of the squatting, uh-huh, the jumping and the doing of the extra gibberic
0: star and then
1: the abrodia yeah,
0: media the abrodia is the best, yeah, over.
1: It will make you strong,
0: yeah,
1: because exercise will be bian upon we bu bu
0: when me say ya ti anya na no,
1: yeah,
0: Kofi no send message to ne yire no sana do your bar,
1: okay,
0: omaye abrodia
1: abrodia,
0: yeah,
1: yeah. I of ambacho due to the weather my flight to the bathroom today this evening has been cancelled, yeah, and
0: due to the what,
1: the weather condition,
0: your flight to where,
1: yeah, my flight to the bathroom has been cancelled.
0: I see, what, yeah, about your brain to asylum, it's not been cancelled. Now, him, who can be about cheating?
1: Yes,
0: I quite waiting a girl, my fiancé. I think some to a condom, and who's a condom? The Shamu three, and they used one,
1: okay.
0: But my money buyer, no,
1: now another one safe from
0: Debbie, another one from Nakabaku. So she was shouting, cut her up on my guy, no pressure. The guy, catch her so, and you know, you see, and then, mum, a friwa, a neighbor, no,
1: okay,
0: and a obeji baku. Mammy, come on, and no more. Some of my there be a few other on peck on them or bun raw. Hey, you're on peck on them, bacu, or no more, dear.
1: Oh, you didn't.
0: And I'm a papa, says, I don't know where. Juana, I'm like, I get to lose.
1: Hey, na no, you know, ain't it, Melco, but Bonsam, Mamuso Bonsam, you're serious. Said the old king. I was someone you're serious, bacu, say on a brabo. Now, who person so used to this to ya? And maybe brave or home, or moon for what? For be so years away. Who could find a pan on near it? What a concern I say, eh, eh, eh,
0: apple can Adam and Eve.
1: Idea, I ever say. I'm moving my quiddy idea for you. I was young, my cop, median is a sign which I am a bit of a friend called Samson,
0: aka extra
1: gibberic star. And I'm seeing Konya, SM Bakope, Mede air downtown, Mede a bremo, Mr. Moa. Makache mi se e ye 2-bedroom obi e hiye bi. Enti misre u obi a na wafre 059-1088-458. Nyanko ponyadu ma wachina, yebe sanye edebeng eshiya. Why?

Right, so this one, the management of the National Lottery Authority, NLA, would like to caution the public not to indulge fraudsters who send messages on Facebook, WhatsApp, or other social media platforms in the name of the NLA, or impersonate NLA officials promising elect winning lotto numbers in exchange for a fee. NLA does not give out leaked winning numbers and has not asked anyone or group of people to register people for a fee in exchange for lotto numbers. 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Stay alert, don't be scammed, and play responsibly. 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

And a problem or one is Sebi Sebi Moko Junso. 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

Last week Friday, mini my name for Fobi. Yakoya yika kra wa Mabel Restaurant and at 2 AM sounds. Yakotra yanum men adam adrianipa. Yedidi ya kama. Wa yele left and right in lakabo no ko fine. Yes, Mabel Restaurant and 2 AM sounds.

Me bacho Maybell Restaurant. 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And 2 a.m. sounds. Amoya de pa. 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I'm on Nungwa C5 Junction and Nungwa Latter Day Saint. 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

Well, I'm saying something very disturbing on social media. I don't know if it is true, and I want to believe say it is not true. You see, the Argentina FA, as in Argentina FA, Football Association, FA near there. Well, Argentina FA under FBI investigation as shock $300 million claim emerges. Yeah. And then exclusive FIFA facing alarming new accusations as rigged decision claim emerges.

0: Me bacho opani a da ye sports ano. Masina director of sports radio good Mr. Muftau Adamu Ewofia. Muftau. Anything about sports, definitely I will knock on your doors. So I'm seeing this. In fact, it's a little disturbing. It's, you see, Argentina FA and the FBI investigation as shock. $300 million claim emerges. How true is this one?
1: Honestly, I just saw it. So, me who you na me say now? So, come on, Sam. You see, it's not surprising to me.
0: I don't understand. Like how?
1: So this same FBI chief Fampoda. You remember the era of Joseph Seb, Joseph Seblatter? Yes. Okay, if you look at the monies that is moving within the sports sector, I am part of it. Not what TBBC, I knew I said, we also share how much senior clubs, a top player, signing on fee, and I said transfer fee, 80 million, 100 million pounds, 200 million pounds, 80 million pounds, 40 something million pounds. We'll be someone saying, even I ask any free. Clubs no nipa saying any co parker will be secured a top player 80 million. If you are 60,000 seater stadium, with tickets the highest is £500. Let's assume £500 from book. A season, send a winner, I would be to play £100,000 a week. Wow. So, Bibi Sabana, and but when monies like this move, that's a cheap FA. Monies are really moving within the federations. But until the full details come out, but honestly,
0: I see. And then there's this other one that says it's exclusive. FIFA facing alarming new accusation as a rigged decision claim emerges.
1: A rigged decision, no. Maybe Egypt versus Argentina game, no. You know, in Tokabika Krebisi, then Egypt claims the tournament is rigged. And I don't know, seriously, Yen Chen, let's not be in a rush to say that the tournament is rigged.
0: Anyway, Obanyemedawasi, Wakoye Sports, in fact, Sports Desk, Penny, you know, I thought it was something like that, you know, I should talk to you first. So, Medawasi, pa.
1: This is how GFSC, the entire message, Yen Chen, the GFSC, if you peddle falsehood, they'll sue you.
0: Foolishness. Foolishness. Total rubbish.
1: If you're a journalist who peddles falsehood.
0: Foolishness.
1: I'm gonna sue.
0: I repeat it, foolishness.
1: Oh, I didn't know foolishness.
0: Foolishness.
1: Who said, service.
0: They should take me to court and go and sue me for the foolishness I'm saying on radio.
1: It's a Muninados. And you say, sue me. You use it as example.
0: If they have any suing, they should sue themselves. Foolishness.
1: Oh, Charlie.
0: Obanyemi, that's why. All right.

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0: 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Kayona Shenusu say, Yansasano, Langa, the same piano. 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
1: Hey,
2: Mr. and Mrs., my mama praise the Lord.
1: Hey, Pastor.
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Many thanks to the one and only Wafa K, DJ Kofi, and the Agro team. Big thanks, enough thanks. Blessed love to each and everyone. Welcome to Reggae Reasons, exactly 9 minutes past the hour. 9 minutes past 19 hours GMT. We're on tonight from now until 9 p.m. Many thanks for joining us tonight on Reggae Reasons on this week's edition. And on this day in 1949 in South Africa, the Oppressive Prohibition of Mixed Marriages Act took effect. On this day in 1949, July 8, 1949, they decided in South Africa that a black man can't get married to a white man, to a white woman, or a white woman can't get married to a black man. On this day, 1949. Imagine that. It's Reggae Reasons. Buju Banton setting us in train tonight. Hills and valleys.

0: operation. Like, it's crazy. Like, I didn't know we're spending so much on our children in the secondary schools these days, huh? So now Ghana Education Services has banned that, and hopefully it's effective and it's working, and it must work. What are your thoughts on that?
1: You know what? First of all, thank you very much for inviting me to this topic that is affecting our children. It is tough. I understand what you are introducing this policy. Graduation meant for celebrate students' hard work, not how much money their family can spend. Every child should be able to enjoy that day without feeling less important because they didn't arrive in logical or receive expensive gifts. So the key point is that we have started putting too much attention on celebrating instead of achievement. Some parents feel pressure to spend money they really can't afford just to keep up with others. School should be a place where every student feels equal, regardless of their family income. We can still celebrate our children without turning graduation into a competition. I can't think anyone is saying we shouldn't celebrate our children. We definitely should. But with joy, gratitude, pride, families can celebrate however they choose at home, while schools keep ceremonies simple and focus on the student's accomplishment, which is very, very important. Leadership, community service, resilience, and academic excellence encourage parents to celebrate privately if they wish, while keeping school ceremonies modest and inclusive.
0: All right, so that, I mean, as you said, I mean, the focus these days have been, you know, on other things, you know, in terms of the academics, quite low, and it's about how things look, how we look, you know, what we bring to school, the cars we drive. So I fully agree. I mean, you're going to school for a purpose.
1: Absolutely.
0: You're going to school to study.
1: Yes.
0: And become a better person in the future. Yes. So what's the point? And even in the job market, as you said, who's going to ask you which car you drove in school?
1: Nobody.
0: You know, it's about what you can offer.
1: It's about what you can offer.
0: Yes.
1: It's about what you get.
0: Yes.
1: You know, it is very, very important that parents should understand what is education.
0: Yeah.
1: Education is your life. Okay. These days, our time, look, when I went to the States, I went to FIT, Fashion Institute of Technology. I was working, but I go there with a purpose. I have already been a designer in Ghana before I went to the States. So during the classes, the professors, what you do, you have to get mannequin, put mannequin, the clothes on mannequin. But I don't do that because I already have that, you know, mentality. I have already have that kind of what I know what I can do. So it comes a time when the professor is not there, I become a professor. You know, so the good thing about all this is the children's education is more important than buying a car, you know, this celebrating. It doesn't help. You mess up your children's life because if you are not there.
0: Is it not social media too? And, you know, these days of social media and how things look and how good you look and what car you drive. And, you know, the kids are getting carried away, right? And not just the kids. I mean, if the parents are also giving them the cars, they are also aiding that.
1: They are just trying to show, this is who I am. And
0: I can afford this.
1: And I can afford this. You know,
0: no.
1: And it doesn't work like that. Yeah. You know, you can see when you go to social media, things that you see, it's amazing. That's why I don't like social media. Personally, I don't like social media. Because I'll give you one example. When, as a Muslim, when somebody passed away, now it's like a social media. Everybody

0: saying, oh, this person passed away. It is, are you telling the family, I mean, what are you bringing to the table? Because as a Muslim, when you pass away mourning, in the night you're gone.
1: So on social media, it's just put out there.
0: That's
1: for whatever reason, for whatever purpose. Yes. So I mean, so in terms of your education, absolutely right. Let's just focus. Let's keep focus. And congratulations to the GES. It's a good move to just ban it.
0: It is.
1: And make it effective.
0: Yes.

0: right, before we take the next break for some good music, let's touch on this one here on the reasoning section. There's a lot of talk, Alhaji, about jobs. Where are the real jobs coming from in Ghana today? So what are the sources of employment? A lot of talk. When it gets to elections, it becomes a political ball sometimes about the jobs. But what do you see in terms of jobs? Where are the jobs and what suggestions, what are the ideas you have?
1: Today's market, the job, it's really, really important. Now, the skill, a lot of skills that need to be, like trade, learning trade, you know.
0: Okay.
1: When you come to, now computer is what rules the world. AG and all those things are what rules the world. So if you have that kind of a way of bringing those things to the market,
0: ICT, information technology, yes.
1: It rules the world. Okay, I give you an example. When Silicon Valley came in some years back, you know, Clinton was in power. Everybody was making money. Everybody was making money left and right. You know, now in our modern system now, we could have trained our children. There are children who don't have that kind of smartness. We can take them to trade, learn tailoring, be a mechanic. And those are great jobs that we think is not. Look, when you go to America, right? Jamaicans, they have taken the market of doing construction. And you know how much people are paid for construction? There's a Ghanaian that after the World Trade Center, he was paid $75 an hour. You know how much? You're working for 10 to 20 hours.
0: Mm.
1: $75 an hour. He's from Zongo.
0: Hmm.
1: So when you work 10 hours, how much you make? $750, 10 hours.
0: Wow.
1: People are working, wow, 15 hours.
0: Wow.
1: Because he learned that thing from here and took it with him.
0: Hmm.
1: So trade is one of the skills that is, you never get hungry.
0: Hmm. Hmm.
1: A carpenter never get hungry.
0: Yeah.
1: A mason will never get hungry. Because the buildings are coming every day. Why do you think those coffins are lying there? When you die, the coffins are lying there because of you and I.
0: Yeah, there's a market for it.
1: There's a market for it.
0: Yes.
1: You know, so there are so many things that we can help our children to become who they want to be.
0: I love the online work, as you said.
1: Yes.
0: Digital services.
1: Services.
0: Entrepreneurship, yes. You know. So we also need to make sure education matches the skills.
1: The skills.
0: Yeah, employers are looking for. Absolutely. Young people also need, you know, they need to be mentored.
1: They need to be mentored.
0: Yeah.
1: You know, personally.
0: And we're just talking about social media and all that.
1: Yes.
0: If they're just doing whatever.
1: You know.
0: There's no mentoring.
1: It's funny, when I sit in front of my house and the kids are coming from school, and they call me grandpa, you know, I so love it. So I call them and preach them. Look, you could be this, you could be this. Make sure that you are in school. You know what you want to be in the future. If anything, call your mommy, daddy. This is what I want to be in the future. There are things that we Africans, we are like with. My son was playing a football. He got concussion. And I said, son, you never play this again. And then he became sportsman. He was doing hurdles, you know, long jump. He got a scholarship and finished university. He was the best in mathematics. Today, if you see where he's working today, I always appreciate it. You know,
0: so absolutely. So that's a good one. That's a good example.
1: It is.
0: Yes.
1: It is.
0: So he moved from football into, so he became a sportsman doing other sports, moved into other sporting activities.
1: Yes.
0: And here we go.
1: And he's
0: a big man now.
1: He finished school as the best mathematician. He worked one of the biggest company in New York. New York, and then in the 2 years' time, Japanese came and took him. And he have 12 people under him. He's working at Miami.
0: There you go.
1: You know.
0: More to come here on Reggae Reasons, positive vibes, and these are for our children.
1: Yes.
0: on the ban on cars and all that, and also suggestions on jobs around, and let's move on with some positive vibration in terms of music, and get to your request, your special request as well. It's being charged up for you, so yes, we'll get there.

Burning the Spirit with Fireman. Ready time to 8 minutes past the hour here on Reggae Reasons. Now we get into your requests. This one says, good evening, Prime. I want my wife Agnes Boateng. I wish her a lovely evening, you said. And I want you to play Romeo and Juliet from Lucky Dubé for her. This one is coming from Macarius Boateng inside Dodua. Okay, Macarius. Let's get that song from Lucky Dubé, Romeo and Juliet, for your special person, for your wife. This goes out to you.

reaching out to you, Agnes Boateng, and my husband Makaris. Makaris Boateng, the Dodua Massive, one love to you. Think of yourselves. It's Reggae Reasons right here. This one says, good evening, Prime. It's another Wednesday again, and we thank God for life. Please play me Biko Died in Jail by Steel Pulse. Thanks so much. This one is from Solomon in Pokwase. Okay, I think you meant Biko's Kindred Lament. That's the title of the song. It's from Steel Pulse, and yes, this is Roots, and let's get to it.

forgotten the last time I heard the song. It's been a long time, and it can only come from Solomon Impokwasi. His requests are always special. Biko's Kindred Lament from Steel Pulse.

Houston. This one says, enough love for the fact foul primary. Console me with Coco T. Coco T's version of I'm the toughest. Yes, this one is coming from Kulio Eliklim Kuliwashi. One love to you. So let's get to that song. Coco T's version of I'm the toughest coming up here on Reggae Reasons. Pharaoh's army won't let them be. Oh my God, set my people free. But Pharaoh's army will not let them be. The lyrics in this song. Okay, so let's do this one for the brethren. Coolio, this one goes out to you.

0: still have Alhaji Carlos here in the studio, and we're doing the reasoning, insider reasoning session of Reggae Reasons. And let's quickly do this one topic and wrap it up. We call it a night on this one. Celebrating Rawlings at 79. Our political party is still true to their founding ideals. President Rawlings played a major role in Ghana's history, Alhaj, and he was honored by his party a couple of weeks ago, a few days ago, I should say.
1: Yes.
0: What are your thoughts?
1: It is a good idea to do that to Rawlings. Rawlings came when some of us were young, but Rawlings, what he did to Rawlings, he deserved more than that. Rawlings made this country where it is today. Because I'll give you one example regard to what is going on in Burkina Faso now. He all have that idea of Rawlings.
0: Ibrahim Traore.
1: I can tell you that he's doing what he have to do for his country because he loves his country. But again, Rawlings' birthday need to be believe and learn from that. My key point on this is every political party begins with a vision serving the Ghanaians what they want. Now, not just a leader who harness accountability, focus on solving problems, just winning election. Building trust takes consistency, transparency, and putting the country interest first. When you come to power, as what Rawlings have rolled out for us that we all believe,

ghetto people from Chika. This one says greetings. Triple greetings. Greetings, Prime. Hope you good. Kindly play me Liberty. Hey, Jole from Roots Anabo to Kwame Bediako, aka Seaman, and the Okanta, and Neo Kanta from Labongos. Many thanks. Labongos, big yourself. Yeah, I've been looking for this name. Labongos, big yourself. And we'll do this one from Roots Anabo. Hey, Jole. This is an old song, yeah? Labongos. What? You maybe bring up the very old days, man. Let's go.

Roots and Abu Band with Hey Jolly right here. This one says, good evening, Prima. I'm doing the listening. I just can't stop listening to Radio Gold 90.5 FM, your power station. Big up for the good work. And my name is Michael, otherwise known as Money from Odumase. One love, Mike. And this one says, greetings, Prime Eye. Please, can you play me Equal Rights and Justice? Okay, that's Peter Tosh. Equal Rights and Justice. And this one's coming from Neil Lawson in Banana Inn. Neil Lawson in Banana Inn. Here is Equal Rights and Justice.

Equal Rights and Justice from Peter McIntosh. And this one is from Michael Inadafo, says, please play, good evening, please play me Lucky Dubé. So we're back to Lucky Dubé with the song Beauty Lies in the Eyes of the Beholder. Beauty Lies in the Eyes of the Beholder. Whoa, that's, it's been a long time I heard that song. So let's do it. Lucky Dubé, Beauty Lies in the Eyes of the Beholder.

Special Grace Lucky Dubey. Oh, South Africa. Even Lucky Dubey was just murdered like that on the streets of South Africa. God have mercy. That's another topic for another day, right? All right, that's one. That one goes out to my dad for massive, especially to you, Michael. To you, Michael, I should say specifically. It's Ada for, right? This one says, prime greetings, and I'm late in joining, but better late than never. Better late than never. Please play Mind Who You Run for Help by Culture. This one is a message from Akosua Ahing inside Adenta. Thanks, Akosua. Yes, I was wondering where you were, Akos. So your message has finally come through tonight. Culture, taking off the album Kombolo. And the song is Mind Who You Beg for Help. Let's go. The drums in the beginning alone will tell you some strong live band set recorded live in the studio.

taking off one of their best albums, Kombala, Mind Who You Beg For Help From Culture, reaching out to you, Akusia Ahen, inside Adenta. It's Reggae Reasons. Let's do this one from Dennis Emmanuel Brown. After hearing that story about the cricket in this song, I hope you were listening. You heard the whole story about the cricket. This is Wolves and Leopards are trying to kill the sheep and the shepherd.

August Town from Dwayne Stevenson. 6 minutes at the top of the hour. Greetings to Man Like King Bullet and the entire family. Man Like Storo, One Love, Nifadequay.

On the wings of this one, many thanks for joining us here on this week's edition of Reggae Reasons. Thanks for your messages. Thanks for the reasoning session with Alaji Carlos. And who knows who comes through next week. It's been great having you live the life you love. Love the life you live. Keep your minds positive. Legend.

0: From the center of the equator, from the western part of that continent, from the southern part of that country, from the crest of that road, waves are radiating at high speed from gate to gate, door to door, room to room, stereo to stereo, speaker to speaker, from that station radio gold on that dial 90.5, where the difference is obviously crystal clear. 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

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You just too wicked, DJ. 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At the count of five, yo, let's give it to them. 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